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2: 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What happened?
1: There's just a little squirrel, and the squirrel runs by. Sometimes it says, hey, Davis.
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1: Over the long weekend, I actually spent my long weekend in Washington, D.C. My husband and I, my sister-in-law, and one of my best friends, we went and we did America 250 for the 4th of July, all the way up there. And it was really amazing. We did not do a lot of the touristy things because the lines were really long to get in, and we didn't have that much time. But I'm sitting and I'm talking to my best friend, and I'm sharing with her just this difficulty that I've been walking through. And instead of just like nodding and shaking her head, she challenged my understanding of the idea. Not in a mean way, not in an aggressive way, but in a way that mattered. Honestly, in a way that I needed to hear, because here's the thing, our relationships, we have this thing about being comfortable right now in our society, and that's a good thing. It's good to have people you feel safe with. But a really healthy relationship sometimes makes you feel a little uncomfortable because conversations that matter are uncomfortable. If I had a false belief, and this was the case, I had a false belief about how the Lord thought about me. And she heard that and she nipped it in the butt and she said, "No, our God loves you. He wouldn't think that. He wouldn't say that." But you know what? I needed to hear that. I needed her, especially in that moment, to push back on me. Being that vulnerable can be uncomfortable. Finding compromise and finding a way to talk to somebody like that can be uncomfortable, but it can also be really, really fruitful.

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What church is it? 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
1: For 250 years, America has been a story. 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A story of brave men and women who answered the call to serve, families who sacrificed for a better future, and generations who believe that freedom is worth protecting. 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

In my daily life, I'm usually thinking just one step ahead. The next thing to do. That's why I have such a long to-do list, is because I'm thinking too much and then I get distracted and I need to write it down. You would think I'd be good at chess, but no, that's not the case. Hey, I'm Francesca. Thank you for listening to Spirit FM tonight. It is good to have a plan. It's good to be aware. It's good to plan for the future, and yet our lives are just, it's just a sequence, a succession of little everyday moments. And it matters how we define success. We can define success as, yes, this whole list of moments in my life has led to this one thing, I did it. Or you can take each individual moment and live it and be excited about it. And do something beautiful and care about your family members. Life is just a series of separate little moments. And when we learn to live each one the way that God has asked us to, by loving our brothers and sisters, by worshiping Him, by striving to share His love here on earth, that's really what it means to succeed. Not just waiting for this one big event that takes one day out of the 600 you planned it for, but learning how to live in every moment.

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1: Hi there, this is Tim from Tampa, and you're listening to My Spirit FM. It's been My Spirit FM for about 4 years now. I came down to Tampa from upstate New York looking to start fresh after some bad experiences up north. Really didn't know anybody down here and really kind of felt alone for the longest time and really to find my faith again. Then I found Spirit FM, Surfing Channels, this wonderful station with these wonderful people on it, and it's always good to not always feel so alone. I found a nice church here in the Diocese of St. Petersburg, St. Mary's Catholic Church, and I really feel like you guys are part of my second family. So it's both making me laugh and making me feel like I'm not so alone. I love all you guys.
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You are never getting rid of your problems. Sorry, I shouldn't laugh at that. It's a little funny. If you don't laugh, you'll cry. Hi, I'm Francesca. Thanks for listening to Spirit FM tonight. And we don't get rid of our problems. If you improve your life, if you make more money, if you become more efficient, you don't just remove your problems, but you do begin to exchange them for better problems. Does that sound daunting? Does that sound fruitless? I don't know. Maybe. But at the same point, as you get to kind of achieve better, quote unquote, problems, you're able to see different ways, new realities where the Lord has worked in your life. And now He's challenging you to go back and sow that into your community, to go back and reflect the light of Christ. So with each improvement, we don't remove our problems, but we get new ones. And we get better ones, and most importantly, we get new opportunities to love the Lord and to respond to His love.

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Growing up as a Catholic girl in the Tampa Bay area, one of my favorite activities is, has always been, and will always be bringing my Bible, sitting on the beach, and watching the sunset. And now we get to do it together. Spirit FM has Bible on the Beach on August 5th at Sand Key Park in Clearwater. So, yes, we're celebrating 40 years of Spirit FM, but it's going to be really unique. We're going to have sunset mass.

celebrated by Father Izzy Hernandez. Worship music from Matthew Quezon. You can bring your chair. You can bring your beach chair. Bring your Bible. Bring your family. And we get to celebrate together on the beach. Are you kidding me? This is like a dream come true. I can't wait to see you there. Big thanks to Footprints Beachside Recovery for sponsoring Bible on the Beach.

0: On July 5th, I'm sitting in the living room. I'm in an Airbnb in Alexandria, Virginia, because my husband, me, my best friend, and my sister-in-law, we all went to DC for the 4th of July. So it's the day after, right? Now we're tired. We had stayed up to watch the fireworks. We're just all a little quiet. I'm scrolling on my phone before we head up to Mass, and I see on my phone an advertisement for a Halloween decor bowl, and I said, ain't no way. Ain't no way. Hi, I'm Francesca. Thanks for listening to Spirit FM. And actually, there is so much way, because all day long, not just today and not just July 5th, but in between all of that, I've seen advertisements for Halloween cups, Halloween bowls, Halloween decor, Halloween blankets, Halloween slippers that I almost bought. They were very, very cute. They were slippers with little jack-o'-lanterns, and the advertisement might get me on that one. I really love it, but they're calling it Summerween, and I'm not ready. I don't know about you. I am not ready to start settling down for fall. I love soup as much as the next girl. But I want to enjoy the summer fun for a little bit more. I want to keep out my patriotic decor. I want to go to the beach. I'm not ready to accept Halloween just yet, but just be warned. The marketing professionals, the advertisers, they're coming for your Halloween wallet.
1: I've got so much to be thankful for.

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0: Over the weekend, I was hanging out with one of my friends who does not live here anymore. Sad face, crying. I miss her so much. But we got to hang out over the long weekend for the 4th of July. And we were talking about the radio ministry because I, in case you didn't know, love it here. This radio ministry is on my mind 24/7, and it's like my firstborn child. I love Spirit FM, genuinely, genuinely. So we were talking about it, and I told her, well, we don't have any billboards. And she said, oh, right. So how do people learn about Spirit FM? Because she grew up Catholic here, so did I. We went to middle school together, and that was one of the ways we learned about Spirit FM. We actually went to middle school with one of our old DJ's kids. but she was asking, so how'd people learn? Well, their friends tell them. And people at church recommend it. And sometimes they see a bumper sticker and they get to thinking, or they get in a rental car and it has the station. There are a million different ways, but it all starts with word of mouth, because people want to share about something that's been really good for them. And that starts with you. So tell a friend about Spirit FM.
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So a few weeks ago, I got into a pretty bad car accident. I was going 275 towards St. Pete, and you know how cuckoo crazy it is over there, right? So we're going like 60, and the guy in front of me slams on his brakes, and I slam on mine, and I'm literally sitting in my car, my new to me car, right? I haven't had it for very long, and I'm thinking, good job, Fran, you didn't hit the car in front of you. And I looked in my rearview mirror, and bang, the guy behind me just went right into my car. Praise God, nobody was hurt. I have a little bit of pain, but I'm going to physical therapy. It's going to be okay. The guy was so nice. He was so kind. I'm grateful for how everything has kind of worked out, even though it's not a great situation. The Lord has taken care of it. However, currently I'm in a rental car. It's very similar to my old car, and the back window of this rental car is so teeny tiny. I feel like I'm relearning how to drive. And the scariest part is every time I slam on my brakes, I find myself nervously looking into my rearview mirror. And I notice that and I'm like, oh gosh, Lord, I'm gonna need your peace to infiltrate this car because I'm a little anxious, because I'm a little worried. Because of that, I was actually driving with my radio off. Don't tell my coworkers. I was just nervous, okay? So I'm driving with the radio off, and then I start praying. I'm like, Lord, I need peace. I need you to take away this anxiety because I don't know how I'm gonna drive around like this. And it was clear as day, Spirit FM. And I'm like, oh yeah, I literally work for the greatest radio ministry ever that gives people peace exactly when they need it, right in their cars. And I turned it on, and I'm not gonna act like it was a perfect fix, but it helped. Sometimes you just need a little bit of encouragement to get through the harder parts of your day.

0: 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Here's what you missed.
1: 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Yep, there it is.
2: 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But then once you find it, whew, life changes. And then when you find your air drums and air keyboard, and you can do the whole band. Whoa! What happened?
1: There's just a little squirrel, and the squirrel runs by. Sometimes it says, "Hey, Davis."
0: Davis and Maria, 6 to 10 a.m. on your Spirit FM.

The Lord's mercy is for you. The Lord's goodness is for you. The Lord's love is for you. His kindness is for you. But as he pours out his love, his mercy, his kindness, his goodness, all of those things, he also asks us to go out and to share it. Yes, it is for you, but when you share it with somebody else, it's not like the Lord takes away a little bit from you to give to somebody else. Your cup just overflows and it pours into theirs, and then their cup overflows. And then we're all just running around with insane amounts of mercy and grace and kindness and goodness and all of the good stuff. But it does kind of hinge on, well, how do I share that with people? It's, and I've said this a million times and I'll say it a million more, sometimes it's as easy as letting somebody cut in front of you when you're on the highway and they need to get over. Sometimes it is having a conversation with someone who's curious about the Christian faith or the Catholic faith. Sometimes it's sitting with somebody and being silent and just being there for them when they need you to be. It says in our gospel today, go, make this proclamation to the lost sheep of the house of Israel. The kingdom of heaven is at hand. However the Lord calls you to share it today, just make sure you do. Will you pray with me? In the name of the Father, and of the Son, and of the Holy Spirit, amen. Today we pray for Alice, who's having heart surgery, for Jen's husband, who's healing from cancer, for our prayer partner's older sons, for Trent and his job, for Linda for healing and care for her daughter, for Corinne's family, for Lardez's recovery, for Roger's mental health and bad habits. We also pray for Margie, who had surgery yesterday, and lift up all the prayer intentions that the Spirit FM listeners hold right now in the silence of their hearts. Lord, help us to share your love today in ways that are authentic and real, and how you are guiding us. In the name of the Father, and of the Son, and of the Holy Spirit, amen. Thanks for praying with me.

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0: How kind are you? Let me reframe that. How kind are you to yourself? Hey, I'm Fernando from The Way Home. It can become second nature to practice kindness daily, becoming almost part of your personality. Most of the time, it's not hard. Think about the words you use when speaking to others, those kind, thoughtful words. Compare those to the words you use when you talk about yourself. I'd be willing to bet they're pretty harsh. Why? Don't you deserve kindness too? Aren't you a child of God? Here's my challenge to you. Start talking to yourself with the same consideration and love you use when talking to others. It might just change your day, maybe your life.
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Last night, I had the most amazing dream. I was on the beach. I was in Spain, okay? I was speaking Spanish fluently, which, fun fact, I am currently practicing Spanish on Duolingo. I'm on day 360. That's almost a year. Very far from being fluent. So in my dream, I could speak Spanish, and we're on this beach in Spain, and I'm with my husband. But what is the dream missing? Well, of course, it's beautiful, right? It's exciting. It has all the things. But there's always a little bit of home that you want to bring with you. Maybe it's your family members. Maybe it's your dog, your furry friends. And maybe it's something as simple as your favorite morning show. The thing that you listen to every morning while you're getting ready, while you're driving to work, just makes your trip feel a little bit more like home. 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
1: In the name of the Father, and of the Son, and of the Holy Spirit.
2: Amen.
1: I believe in God, the Father Almighty, maker of heaven and earth. I believe in Jesus Christ, his only Son, our Lord, who was conceived by the Holy Spirit, born of the Virgin Mary, suffered under Pontius Pilate, was crucified, died, and was buried. He descended to the dead. On the third day he rose again from the dead. He ascended into heaven, seated at the right hand of God, the Father Almighty. From thence he shall come to judge the living and the dead.
2: I believe in the Holy Spirit, the Holy Catholic Church, the communion of saints, the forgiveness of sins, the resurrection of the body, and life everlasting. Amen.
1: Our Father, who art in heaven, hallowed be thy name. Thy kingdom come, thy will be done, on earth as it is in heaven.
2: Give us this day our daily bread, and forgive us our trespasses, as we forgive those who trespass against us. And lead us not into temptation, but deliver us from evil. Amen. Hail Mary, full of grace, the Lord is with thee. Blessed art thou among women, and blessed is the fruit of thy womb, Jesus.
1: Holy Mary, Mother of God, pray for us sinners, now and at the hour of our death. Amen.
2: Hail Mary, full of grace, the Lord is with thee. Blessed art thou among women, and blessed is the fruit of thy womb, Jesus.
1: Holy Mary, Mother of God, pray for us sinners, now and at the hour of our death. Amen.
2: Hail Mary, full of grace, the Lord is with thee. Blessed art thou among women, and blessed is the fruit of thy womb, Jesus.
1: Holy Mary, Mother of God, pray for us sinners, now and at the hour of our death. Amen. Glory be to the Father, and to the Son, and to the Holy Spirit.
2: As it was in the beginning, is now, and ever shall be, world without end. Amen.
1: The first glorious mystery, the resurrection. Our Father who art in heaven, hallowed be thy name. Thy kingdom come, thy will be done, on earth as it is in heaven.
2: Give us this day our daily bread, and forgive us our trespasses, as we forgive those who trespass against us. And lead us not into temptation, but deliver us from evil. Amen.
1: Amen, amen, I say to you. You will weep and mourn, while the world rejoices. You will grieve, but your grief will become joy.
2: Hail Mary, full of grace, the Lord is with thee. Blessed art thou among women, and blessed is the fruit of thy womb, Jesus.
1: Holy Mary, Mother of God, pray for us sinners, now and at the hour of our death. Amen. So you also are now in anguish, but I will see you again, and your hearts will rejoice, and no one will take your joy away from you.
2: Hail Mary, full of grace, the Lord is with thee. Blessed art thou among women, and blessed is the fruit of thy womb, Jesus.
1: Holy Mary, Mother of God, pray for us sinners, now and at the hour of our death. Amen. But at daybreak on the first day of the week, they took the spices they had prepared and went to the tomb.
2: Hail Mary, full of grace, the Lord is with thee. Blessed art thou among women, and blessed is the fruit of thy womb, Jesus.
1: Holy Mary, Mother of God, pray for us sinners, now and at the hour of our death. Amen. And behold, there was a great earthquake, for an angel of the Lord descended from heaven, approached, rolled back the stone, and sat upon it.
2: Hail Mary, full of grace, the Lord is with thee. Blessed art thou among women, and blessed is the fruit of thy womb, Jesus.
1: Holy Mary, Mother of God, pray for us sinners, now and at the hour of our death. Amen. Then the angel said to the women in reply, Do not be afraid. I know that you are seeking Jesus the crucified. He is not here.
2: Hail Mary, full of grace, the Lord is with thee. Blessed art thou among women, and blessed is the fruit of thy womb, Jesus.
1: Holy Mary, Mother of God, pray for us sinners, now and at the hour of our death. Amen. For he has been raised just as he said. Come and see the place where he lay.
2: Hail Mary, full of grace, the Lord is with thee. Blessed art thou among women, and blessed is the fruit of thy womb, Jesus.
1: Holy Mary, Mother of God, pray for us sinners, now and at the hour of our death. Amen. Then go quickly and tell his disciples, He has been raised from the dead, and he is going before you to Galilee. There you will see him. Behold, I have told you.
2: Hail Mary, full of grace, the Lord is with thee. Blessed art thou among women, and blessed is the fruit of thy womb, Jesus.
1: Holy Mary, Mother of God, Pray for us sinners, now and at the hour of our death. Amen. Then they went away quickly from the tomb, fearful yet overjoyed, and ran to announce this to his disciples.
2: Hail Mary, full of grace, the Lord is with thee. Blessed art thou among women, and blessed is the fruit of thy womb, Jesus.
1: Holy Mary, Mother of God, pray for us sinners, now and at the hour of our death. Amen. I am the resurrection and the life. Whoever believes in me, even if he dies, will live.
2: Hail Mary, full of grace, the Lord is with thee. Blessed art thou among women, and blessed is the fruit of thy womb, Jesus.
1: Holy Mary, Mother of God, pray for us sinners, now and at the hour of our death. Amen. And everyone who lives and believes in me will never die.
2: Hail Mary, full of grace, the Lord is with thee. Blessed art thou among women, and blessed is the fruit of thy womb, Jesus.
1: Holy Mary, Mother of God, pray for us sinners, now and at the hour of our death. Amen. Glory be to the Father, and to the Son, and to the Holy Spirit.
2: As it was in the beginning, is now, and ever shall be, world without end. Amen.
3: O my Jesus, forgive us our sins, save us from the fires of hell. Lead all souls to heaven, especially those in most need of thy mercy.
1: The second glorious mystery, the Ascension. Our Father who art in heaven, hallowed be thy name. Thy kingdom come, thy will be done, on earth as it is in heaven.
2: Give us this day our daily bread, and forgive us our trespasses, as we forgive those who trespass against us. And lead us not into temptation, but deliver us from evil. Amen.
1: Then he led them out as far as Bethany, raised his hands, and blessed them.
2: Hail Mary, full of grace, the Lord is with thee. Blessed art thou among women, and blessed is the fruit of thy womb, Jesus.
1: Holy Mary, Mother of God, pray for us sinners, now and at the hour of our death. Amen. Then Jesus approached and said to them, All power in heaven and on earth has been given to me.
2: Hail Mary, full of grace, the Lord is with thee. Blessed art thou among women, and blessed is the fruit of thy womb, Jesus.
1: Holy Mary, Mother of God, pray for us sinners, now and at the hour of our death. Amen. Go therefore, and make disciples of all nations.
2: Hail Mary, full of grace, the Lord is with thee. Blessed art thou among women, and blessed is the fruit of thy womb, Jesus.
1: Holy Mary, Mother of God, pray for us sinners, now and at the hour of our death. Amen. Baptizing them in the name of the Father, and of the Son, and of the Holy Spirit.
2: Hail Mary, full of grace, the Lord is with thee. Blessed art thou among women, and blessed is the fruit of thy womb, Jesus.
1: Holy Mary, Mother of God, pray for us sinners, now and at the hour of our death. Amen. Teaching them to observe all that I have commanded you.
2: Hail Mary, full of grace, the Lord is with thee. Blessed art thou among women, and blessed is the fruit of thy womb, Jesus.
1: Holy Mary, Mother of God, pray for us sinners, now and at the hour of our death. Amen. Whoever believes and is baptized will be saved.
2: Hail Mary, full of grace, the Lord is with thee. Blessed art thou among women, and blessed is the fruit of thy womb, Jesus.
1: Holy Mary, Mother of God, pray for us sinners, now and at the hour of our death. Amen. Whoever does not believe will be condemned.
2: Hail Mary, full of grace, the Lord is with thee. Blessed art thou among women, and blessed is the fruit of thy womb, Jesus.
1: Holy Mary, Mother of God, pray for us sinners, now and at the hour of our death. Amen. And behold, I am with you always, until the end of the age.
2: Hail Mary, full of grace, the Lord is with thee. Blessed art thou among women, and blessed is the fruit of thy womb, Jesus.
1: Holy Mary, Mother of God, pray for us sinners, now and at the hour of our death. Amen. When he had said this, as they were looking on, he was lifted up, and a cloud took him from their sight.
2: Hail Mary, full of grace, the Lord is with thee. Blessed art thou among women, and blessed is the fruit of thy womb, Jesus.
1: Holy Mary, Mother of God, pray for us sinners, now and at the hour of our death. Amen. So then the Lord Jesus, after he spoke to them, was taken up into heaven, and took his seat at the right hand of God.
2: Hail Mary, full of grace, the Lord is with thee. Blessed art thou among women, and blessed is the fruit of thy womb, Jesus.
1: Holy Mary, Mother of God, pray for us sinners, now and at the hour of our death. Amen. Glory be to the Father, and to the Son, and to the Holy Spirit.
2: As it was in the beginning, is now, and ever shall be, world without end. Amen.
3: O my Jesus, forgive us our sins, save us from the fires of hell. lead all souls to heaven, especially those in most need of thy mercy.
1: The third glorious mystery, the descent of the Holy Spirit. Our Father who art in heaven, hallowed be thy name. Thy kingdom come, thy will be done, on earth as it is in heaven.
2: Give us this day our daily bread, and forgive us our trespasses, as we forgive those who trespass against us. And lead us not into temptation, but deliver us from evil. Amen.
1: When the time for Pentecost was fulfilled, they were all in one place together.
2: Hail Mary, full of grace, the Lord is with thee. Blessed art thou among women, and blessed is the fruit of thy womb, Jesus.
1: Holy Mary, Mother of God, pray for us sinners, now and at the hour of our death. Amen. And suddenly there came from the sky a noise like a strong driving wind, and it filled the entire house in which they were.
2: Hail Mary, full of grace, the Lord is with thee. Blessed art thou among women, and blessed is the fruit of thy womb, Jesus.
1: Holy Mary, Mother of God, pray for us sinners, now and at the hour of our death. Amen. Then there appeared to them tongues as of fire, which parted and came to rest on each one of them.
2: Hail Mary, full of grace, the Lord is with thee. Blessed art thou among women, and blessed is the fruit of thy womb, Jesus.
1: Holy Mary, Mother of God, pray for us sinners, now and at the hour of our death. Amen. And they were all filled with the Holy Spirit, and began to speak in different tongues, as the Spirit enabled them to proclaim.
2: Hail Mary, full of grace, the Lord is with thee. Blessed art thou among women, and blessed is the fruit of thy womb, Jesus.
1: Holy Mary, Mother of God, pray for us sinners, now and at the hour of our death. Amen. Now there were devout Jews from every nation under heaven staying in Jerusalem.
2: Hail Mary, full of grace, the Lord is with thee. Blessed art thou among women, and blessed is the fruit of thy womb, Jesus.
1: Holy Mary, Mother of God, pray for us sinners, now and at the hour of our death. Amen. Then Peter stood up with the 11, raised his voice, and proclaimed to them, "You who are Jews, indeed all of you staying in Jerusalem, let this be known to you, and listen to my words."
2: Hail Mary, full of grace, the Lord is with thee. Blessed art thou among women, and blessed is the fruit of thy womb, Jesus.
1: Holy Mary, Mother of God, pray for us sinners, now and at the hour of our death. Amen. Peter said to them, "Repent and be baptized, every one of you, in the name of Jesus Christ for the forgiveness of your sins, and you will receive the gift of the Holy Spirit."
2: Hail Mary, full of grace, the Lord is with thee. Blessed art thou among women, and blessed is the fruit of thy womb, Jesus.
1: Holy Mary, Mother of God, pray for us sinners, now and at the hour of our death. Amen. Those who accepted his message were baptized, and about 3,000 persons were added that day.
2: Hail Mary, full of grace, the Lord is with thee. Blessed art thou among women, and blessed is the fruit of thy womb, Jesus.
1: Holy Mary, Mother of God, pray for us sinners, now and at the hour of our death. Amen. Send forth thy Spirit, and they shall be created, and you shall renew the face of the earth.
2: Hail Mary, full of grace, the Lord is with thee. Blessed art thou among women, and blessed is the fruit of thy womb, Jesus.
1: Holy Mary, Mother of God, pray for us sinners, now and at the hour of our death. Amen. Come, Holy Spirit, and fill the hearts of thy faithful, and kindle in them the fire of your love.
2: Hail Mary, full of grace, the Lord is with thee. Blessed art thou among women, and blessed is the fruit of thy womb, Jesus.
1: Holy Mary, Mother of God, pray for us sinners, now and at the hour of our death. Amen. Glory be to the Father, and to the Son, and to the Holy Spirit.
2: As it was in the beginning, is now, and ever shall be, world without end. Amen.
3: O my Jesus, forgive us our sins, save us from the fires of hell. Lead all souls to heaven, especially those in most need of thy mercy.
1: The fourth glorious mystery, the Assumption of Mary. Our Father who art in heaven, hallowed be thy name. Thy kingdom come, thy will be done, on earth as it is in heaven.
2: Give us this day our daily bread, and forgive us our trespasses, as we forgive those who trespass against us. And lead us not into temptation, but deliver us from evil. Amen.
1: My lover speaks, he says to me, "Arise, my beloved, my beautiful one, and come."
2: Hail Mary, full of grace, the Lord is with thee. Blessed art thou among women, and blessed is the fruit of thy womb, Jesus.
1: Holy Mary, Mother of God, pray for us sinners, now and at the hour of our death. Amen. For see, the winter is past, the rains are over and gone, the flowers appear on the earth, the time of pruning the vines has come, and the song of the dove is heard in our land.
2: Hail Mary, full of grace, the Lord is with thee. Blessed art thou among women, and blessed is the fruit of thy womb, Jesus.
1: Holy Mary, Mother of God, pray for us sinners, now and at the hour of our death. Amen. The fig tree puts forth its figs, and the vines in bloom give forth fragrance. Arise, my beloved, my beautiful one, and come. O my dove in the clefts of the rock, in the secret recesses of the cliff, let me see you, let me hear your voice, for your voice is sweet, and you are lovely.
2: Hail Mary, full of grace, the Lord is with thee. Blessed art thou among women, and blessed is the fruit of thy womb, Jesus.
1: Holy Mary, Mother of God, pray for us sinners, now and at the hour of our death. Amen. Then God's temple in heaven was opened, and the ark of his covenant could be seen in the temple. There were flashes of lightning, rumblings and peals of thunder, an earthquake, and a violent hailstorm.
2: Hail Mary, full of grace, the Lord is with thee. Blessed art thou among women, and blessed is the fruit of thy womb, Jesus.
1: Holy Mary, Mother of God, pray for us sinners, now and at the hour of our death. Amen. A great sign appeared in the sky, a woman clothed with the sun.
2: Hail Mary, full of grace, the Lord is with thee. Blessed art thou among women, and blessed is the fruit of thy womb, Jesus.
1: Holy Mary, Mother of God, pray for us sinners, now and at the hour of our death. Amen. With the moon under her feet, and on her head a crown of 12 stars.
2: Hail Mary, full of grace, the Lord is with thee. Blessed art thou among women, and blessed is the fruit of thy womb, Jesus.
1: Holy Mary, Mother of God, pray for us sinners, now and at the hour of our death. Amen. You are beautiful, my beloved. You are beautiful. Your eyes are doves behind your veil. All glorious is the King's daughter as she enters, her raiment threaded with gold. In embroidered apparel she is led to the King.
2: Hail Mary, full of grace, the Lord is with thee. Blessed art thou among women, and blessed is the fruit of thy womb, Jesus.
1: Holy Mary, Mother of God, pray for us sinners, now and at the hour of our death. Amen. Blessed are they who wash their robes so as to have the right to the tree of life and enter the city through its gates.
2: Hail Mary, full of grace, the Lord is with thee. Blessed art thou among women, and blessed is the fruit of thy womb, Jesus.
1: Holy Mary, Mother of God, pray for us sinners, now and at the hour of our death. Amen. Blessed are you who believe that what was spoken to you by the Lord would be fulfilled. And Mary said, my soul proclaims the greatness of the Lord. My spirit rejoices in God my Savior.
2: Hail Mary, full of grace, the Lord is with thee. Blessed art thou among women, and blessed is the fruit of thy womb, Jesus.
1: Holy Mary, Mother of God, pray for us sinners, now and at the hour of our death. Amen. For he has looked upon his handmaid's lowliness. Behold, from now on will all ages call me blessed. The Mighty One has done great things for me, and holy is his name.
2: Hail Mary, full of grace, the Lord is with thee. Blessed art thou among women, and blessed is the fruit of thy womb, Jesus.
1: Holy Mary, Mother of God, pray for us sinners, now and at the hour of our death. Amen. Glory be to the Father, and to the Son, and to the Holy Spirit.
2: As it was in the beginning, is now, and ever shall be, world without end. Amen.
3: O my Jesus, forgive us our sins, save us from the fires of hell, lead all souls to heaven, especially those in most need of thy mercy.
1: The fifth glorious mystery, the coronation of Mary. Our Father who art in heaven, hallowed be thy name. Thy kingdom come, thy will be done, on earth as it is in heaven.
2: Give us this day our daily bread, and forgive us our trespasses, as we forgive those who trespass against us. And lead us not into temptation, but deliver us from evil. Amen.
1: Who is this that comes forth like the dawn, as beautiful as the moon, as resplendent as the sun?
2: Hail Mary, full of grace, the Lord is with thee. Blessed art thou among women, and blessed is the fruit of thy womb, Jesus.
1: Holy Mary, Mother of God, pray for us sinners, now and at the hour of our death. Amen. Like a star shining among the clouds, like the full moon at the holy day season, like the sun shining upon the temple, like the rainbow appearing in the cloudy sky, like the blossoms on branches in springtime, like a lily on the banks of a stream.
2: Hail Mary, full of grace, the Lord is with thee. Blessed art thou among women, and blessed is the fruit of thy womb, Jesus.
1: Holy Mary, Mother of God, pray for us sinners, now and at the hour of our death. Amen. I am the rose of Sharon, a lily of the valley.
2: Hail Mary, full of grace, the Lord is with thee. Blessed art thou among women, and blessed is the fruit of thy womb, Jesus.
1: Holy Mary, Mother of God, pray for us sinners, now and at the hour of our death. Amen. From the mouth of the Most High I came forth, and mist-like covered the earth.
2: Hail Mary, full of grace, the Lord is with thee. Blessed art thou among women, and blessed is the fruit of thy womb, Jesus.
1: Holy Mary, Mother of God, pray for us sinners, now and at the hour of our death. Amen. In the highest heavens did I dwell, my throne on a pillar of cloud.
2: Hail Mary, full of grace, the Lord is with thee. Blessed art thou among women, and blessed is the fruit of thy womb, Jesus.
1: Holy Mary, Mother of God, pray for us sinners, now and at the hour of our death. Amen. I bud forth delights like the vine, my blossoms become fruit fair and rich.
2: Hail Mary, full of grace, the Lord is with thee. Blessed art thou among women, and blessed is the fruit of thy womb, Jesus.
1: Holy Mary, Mother of God, pray for us sinners, now and at the hour of our death. Amen. Come to me, all you that yearn for me, and be filled with my fruits. You will remember me as sweeter than honey.
2: Hail Mary, full of grace, the Lord is with thee. Blessed art thou among women, and blessed is the fruit of thy womb, Jesus.
1: Holy Mary, Mother of God, pray for us sinners, now and at the hour of our death. Amen. So now, O children, listen to me. Instruction and wisdom do not reject. Happy the man who obeys me.
2: Hail Mary, full of grace, the Lord is with thee. Blessed art thou among women, and blessed is the fruit of thy womb, Jesus.
1: Holy Mary, Mother of God, pray for us sinners, now and at the hour of our death. Amen. And happy those who keep my ways. Happy the man watching daily at my gates. For he who finds me finds life, and wins favor from the Lord.
2: Hail Mary, full of grace, the Lord is with thee. Blessed art thou among women, and blessed is the fruit of thy womb, Jesus.
1: Holy Mary, Mother of God, pray for us sinners, now and at the hour of our death. Amen. Hail, Queen of Mercy, protect us from the enemy. Receive us at the hour of death.
2: Hail Mary, full of grace, the Lord is with thee. Blessed art thou among women, and blessed is the fruit of thy womb, Jesus.
1: Holy Mary, Mother of God, pray for us sinners, now and at the hour of our death. Amen. Glory be to the Father, and to the Son, and to the Holy Spirit.
2: As it was in the beginning, is now, and ever shall be, world without end. Amen.
3: O my Jesus, forgive us our sins, save us from the fires of hell. Lead all souls to heaven, especially those in most need of thy mercy.
2: Hail, Holy Queen. Hail our life, our sweetness, and our hope. To thee do we cry, poor banished children of Eve. To thee do we send up our sighs, mourning and weeping in this valley of tears. Turn then, most gracious advocate, thine eyes of mercy upon us, and after this our exile, show unto us the blessed fruit of thy womb, Jesus. O clement, O loving, O sweet Virgin Mary.
1: Pray for us, O Holy Mother of God,
2: that we may be made worthy of the promises of Christ.
1: In the name of the Father, and of the Son, and of the Holy Spirit.
2: Amen.

0: open wide. The following universal prayer is attributed to Pope Clement XI. In the name of the Father, and of the Son, and of the Holy Spirit. Amen. Lord, I believe in you. Increase my faith. I trust in you. Strengthen my trust. I love you. Let me love you more and more. I am sorry for my sins. Deepen my sorrow. I worship you as my first beginning. I long for you as my last end. I praise you as my constant helper and call on you as my loving protector. Guide me by your wisdom. Correct me with your justice. Comfort me with your mercy. Protect me with your power. I offer you, Lord, my thoughts to be fixed on you, my words to have you for their theme, my actions to reflect my love for you, my sufferings to be endured for your greater glory. I want to do what you ask of me in the way you ask, for as long as you ask, because you ask it. Lord, enlighten my understanding, strengthen my will, purify my heart and make me holy. Help me to repent of my past sins and to resist temptation in the future. Help me to rise above my human weaknesses and to grow stronger as a Christian. Let me love you, my Lord and my God, and see myself as I really am, a pilgrim in this world, a Christian, called to respect and love all those whose lives I touch, those in authority over me, or those under my authority, my friends and my enemies. Help me to conquer anger with gentleness, greed by generosity, apathy by fervor. Help me to forget myself and reach out towards others. Make me prudent in planning, courageous in taking risks. Make me patient in suffering, unassuming in prosperity. Keep me, Lord, attentive in prayer, temperate in food and drink, diligent in my work, firm in my good intentions. Let my conscience be clear, my conduct without fault, my speech blameless, my life well ordered. Put me on guard against my human weaknesses. Let me cherish your love for me, keep your law, and come at last to your salvation. Teach me to realize that this world is passing, that my true future is the happiness of heaven, that life on earth is short, and the life to come eternal. Help me to prepare for death with a proper fear of judgment, but a greater trust in your goodness. Lead me safely through death to the endless joy of heaven. Grant this through Christ our Lord. Amen. In the name of the Father, and of the Son, and of the Holy Spirit. Amen.
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2: The Lord be with you.
3: And with your spirit.
2: Let's pray as we begin and ask for God's mercy. You were sent to heal the contrite of heart. Lord, have mercy.
3: Lord, have mercy.
2: You came to call sinners. Christ, have mercy.
3: Christ, have mercy.
2: You plead for us at the right hand of the Father. Lord, have mercy.
3: Lord, have mercy.
2: May Almighty God have mercy on us, forgive us our sins, and bring us to everlasting life.
3: Amen.
2: O God, who in the abasement of your Son have raised up a fallen world, fill your faithful with holy joy, for on those you have rescued from slavery to sin, you bestow eternal gladness. Through our Lord Jesus Christ, your Son, who lives and reigns with you in the unity of the Holy Spirit, God, forever and ever.
4: Amen. A reading from the book of the prophet Hosea. Israel is the luxuriant vine, whose fruit matches its growth. The more abundant his fruit, the more altars he built. The more productive his land, the more sacred pillars he set up. Their heart is false. Now they pay for their guilt. God shall break down their altars and destroy their sacred pillars. If they would say, "We have no king," since they do not fear the Lord, what can the king do for them? The king of Samaria shall disappear like foam upon the waters. The high places of Avon shall be destroyed, the sin of Israel. Thorns and thistles shall overgrow their altars. They shall cry out to the mountains, "Cover us," and to the hills, "Fall upon us." Sow for yourselves justice. Reap the fruits of piety. Break up for yourselves a new field, for it is time to seek the Lord till he come and rain down justice upon you. The word of the Lord.
3: Thanks be to God.
4: The responsorial psalm. Seek always the face of the Lord. Seek always the face of the Lord. Sing to him, sing his praise. Proclaim all his wondrous deeds. Glory in his holy name. Rejoice, O hearts that seek the Lord. Seek always the face of the Lord. Look to the Lord in his strength. Seek to serve him constantly. Recall the wondrous deeds that he has wrought, his portents, and the judgments he has uttered. Seek always the face of the Lord. You descendants of Abraham, his servants, sons of Jacob, his chosen ones, he, the Lord, is our God. Throughout the earth, his judgments shall prevail. Seek the Lord, face of the Lord. Alleluia, alleluia.
3: Alleluia, alleluia.
4: The kingdom of God is at hand. Repent and believe in the gospel. Alleluia, alleluia.
2: The Lord be with you.
3: And with your spirit.
2: A reading from the Holy Gospel according to Matthew.
3: Glory to you, Lord.
2: Jesus summoned his 12 disciples and gave them authority over unclean spirits to drive them out and to cure every disease and every illness. The names of the 12 apostles are these: first, Simon called Peter, and his brother Andrew; James, the son of Zebedee, and his brother John; Philip and Bartholomew; Thomas and Matthew, the tax collector; James, the son of Alphaeus and Thaddeus; Simon the Canaanite; and Judas Iscariot, who betrayed Jesus. Jesus sent out these 12 after instructing them thus: "Do not go into pagan territory or enter a Samaritan town. Go rather to the lost sheep of the house of Israel. As you go, make this proclamation: the kingdom of heaven is at hand." The gospel of the Lord.
3: Praise to you, Lord Jesus Christ.
2: In this passage in our translation, it calls the 12 here the disciples, but we know they are also known as the apostles, and the word apostle in Greek means to be sent, and that's exactly what we hear here in this gospel passage. And you know, we also believe that because of our baptism, we are all sent. I mean, that's been a big thing that we've been working on in our re-emphasizing in our church. It's always been there. But you remember some of you are young, but when we were younger, I see these young guys here. But when we were younger, if you talked about a vocation or being sent, what do we think about? A priest, a sister, maybe a brother in a Benedictine order or something. The emphasis was, and it was at that time, was on these like vocations in a professional way in the church. But then with Vatican II, you know, it was beautifully re-underlined. No, that's, we really all belong to the priesthood of Jesus Christ. There's the common priesthood that we all share. And then there's the ministerial priesthood that we have as a priest or a sister or not, a priest and a deacon, and then the other, those who are called for life, like in a sister, being a sister or brother in a congregation. So that has kind of tried to been widened. I still think we're working on it. Now, if I was to say it here, I think you would all say you would. I'm not going to ask you to raise your hand, but if I did ask you to raise your hand and said, do you realize that you're a disciple of Jesus, that you're called to be sent? I think everybody here in this chapel this morning would raise your hand. If you're going to Mass on a weekday, you pretty much got the message that this is for all of us. And we're all called to, and we're all sent in different ways. I'm going to give you one little example. This, I wish you could have met this lady I'm going to tell you about. When I first met her, I was new to the parish. I went to visit her. She was homebound. She was 97 years old. You know what she said to me? Father, give me something to do. I said, really? Yeah. She had been a social worker growing up. She says, you know what I used to be when I was younger? I was in charge of the group for grieving in the parish, bereavement group. Give me the names of the folks who've lost loved ones. I'll call them up. I'll ask them how they're doing. So here she is, 97, 98, and she's calling people up and helping them through a very difficult time in their life. She's homebound. It was so hard for her to get up and to be on her walker. She knew she was called. She knew she was sent. Isn't that a great story? She's now passed away. But she's so inspiring to me. We can never say in our lives, oh, no, I'm done. No, I'm too old now. No. There's all kinds of things that God can do and wants us to do. We just got to listen and say, Lord, okay, what do I do now in the circumstances where I'm at here? Oh, yeah. If you ask that question, he's going to come up with some ideas for you. So let's pray that we may be thankful that we're called. Called, as he says here, for the kingdom of heaven. And let's pray that we may all really take seriously that we are sent. Who knows who he will send you to today? Confident in the love of the Father, let us turn to him with our petitions.
4: The response will be, Lord, graciously hear us.
3: Lord, graciously hear us.
4: Guide all members of the church to open their hearts to the promptings of the Holy Spirit. Lord, hear us. Lord, graciously hear us. Strengthen nations in their efforts to recognize and protect the dignity of each human being. Lord, hear us.
3: Lord, graciously hear us.
4: Give medical researchers the knowledge to make discoveries that lead to new possibilities for healing and hope. Lord, hear us.
3: Lord, graciously hear us.
4: May all who minister to our faith community continue to grow in hope and faith as they follow Christ and do your work. Lord, hear us.
3: Lord, graciously hear us.
4: We pray for an increase of vocations to the priesthood and religious life. Lord, hear us.
3: Lord, graciously hear us.
4: Bless our beloved dead. May they be with Christ forever in heaven. Lord, hear us.
3: Lord, graciously hear us.
4: And now let us offer the prayers and petitions we hold in the silence of our hearts. Lord, hear us.
3: Lord, graciously hear us.
2: Father, we come before you with faith and love and ask you to hear our prayer through Christ our Lord.
3: Amen.
2: Blessed are you, Lord, God of all creation. For through your goodness we have received the bread we offer you, fruit of the earth and work of human hands. It will become for us the bread of life. Blessed are you, Lord, God of all creation. For through your goodness we have received the wine we offer you, fruit of the vine and work of human hands. It will become our spiritual drink. Pray, sisters and brothers, that my sacrifice and yours may be acceptable to God, the Almighty Father.
3: May the Lord accept the sacrifice at your hands with the praise and glory of his name, for our good and the good of all the Holy Church.
2: May this oblation dedicated to your name purify us, O Lord, and day by day bring our conduct closer to the life of heaven, through Christ our Lord.
3: Amen.
2: The Lord be with you.
3: And with your spirit.
2: Lift up your hearts.
3: We lift them up to the Lord.
2: Let us give thanks to the Lord our God.
3: It is right and just.
2: It is truly right and just, our duty and our salvation, always and everywhere, to give you thanks. Lord, Holy Father, Almighty and Eternal God, for in goodness you created man. When he was justly condemned, in mercy you redeemed him through Christ our Lord. Through him the angels praise your majesty, dominions adore and powers tremble before you. Heaven and the virtues of heaven and the blessed seraphim worship together with exultation. May our voices, we pray, join with theirs in humble praise as we acclaim.
3: Holy, holy, holy, Lord God of hosts, heaven and earth are full of your glory. Hosanna in the highest. Blessed is he who comes in the name of the Lord. Hosanna in the highest.
2: You are indeed holy, O Lord, the fount of all holiness. Make holy, therefore, these gifts, we pray, by sending down your Spirit upon them like the dewfall, so that they may become for us the body and blood of our Lord Jesus Christ. At the time he was betrayed and entered willingly into his passion, he took bread and, giving thanks, broke it and gave it to his disciples, saying, "Take this, all of you, and eat of it, for this is my body, which will be given up for you." In a similar way, when supper was ended, he took the chalice, and once more giving thanks, he gave it to his disciples, saying, "Take this, all of you, and drink from it, for this is the chalice of my blood, the blood of the new and eternal covenant, which will be poured out for you and for many for the forgiveness of sins. Do this in memory of me." The mystery of faith. We proclaim your death, O Lord, and profess your resurrection until you come again. Therefore, as we celebrate the memorial of his death and resurrection, we offer you, Lord, the bread of life and the chalice of salvation, giving thanks that you have held us worthy to be in your presence and minister to you. Humbly, we pray that, partaking of the body and blood of Christ, we may be gathered into one by the Holy Spirit. Remember, Lord, your church spread throughout the world, and bring her to the fullness of charity, together with Leo, our Pope, and Gregory, our Bishop, and all the clergy. Remember also our brothers and sisters who have fallen asleep in the hope of the resurrection, and all who have died in your mercy. Welcome them into the light of your face. Have mercy on us all, we pray, that with the Blessed Virgin Mary, Mother of God, with Blessed Joseph, her spouse, with the blessed apostles and all the saints who have pleased you throughout the ages, we may merit to be co-heirs to eternal life, and may praise and glorify you through your Son, Jesus Christ. Through him and with him and in him, O God, Almighty Father, in the unity of the Holy Spirit, all glory and honor is yours forever and ever.
3: Amen. Amen.
2: At the Savior's command, informed by divine teaching, we dare to say,
3: Our Father, who art in heaven, hallowed be thy name. Thy kingdom come, thy will be done, on earth as it is in heaven. Give us this day our daily bread, and forgive us our trespasses, as we forgive those who trespass against us. And lead us not into temptation, but deliver us from evil.
2: Deliver us, Lord, we pray, from every evil. Graciously grant peace in our days, that by the help of your mercy we may be always free

0: be with you always. Let us offer each other a sign of Christ's peace. Lamb of God,
1: you take away the sins of the world, have mercy on us. Lamb of God, you take away the sins of the world, have mercy on us. Lamb of God, you take away the sins of the world, grant us peace.
0: Behold the Lamb of God. Behold him who takes away the sins of the world. Blessed are those called to the supper of the Lamb.
1: Lord, I am not worthy that you should enter into my room, but only say the word.

My Jesus, I believe that you are really present in the Most Blessed Sacrament. I love you above all things, and I desire you to come into my soul. As I cannot now receive you sacramentally, come spiritually into my heart. I embrace you and unite myself wholly to you. 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With burning soul and prayer, I beseech you to fix in my heart lively sentiments of faith, hope, and charity, true contrition for my sins, and a firm purpose of amendment. 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They have pierced my hands and my feet. They have numbered all my bones.

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1: Amen.
0: The Lord be with you.
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1: 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It's been My Spirit FM for about 4 years now. I came down to Tampa from upstate New York looking to start fresh after some bad experiences up north. Really didn't know anybody down here and really kind of felt alone for the longest time and really to find my faith again. Then I found Spirit FM, Surfing Channels, this wonderful station with these wonderful people on it, and it's always good to not always feel so alone. I found a nice church here in the Diocese of St. Petersburg, St. Mary's Catholic Church, and I really feel like you guys are part of my second family. It's always both making me laugh and making me feel like I'm not so alone. I love all you guys.

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1: Your air guitar. Yep, there it is.
2: 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But then once you find it, whoo, life changes. And then when you find your air drums and air keyboard, and you can do the whole band. Whoa! What happened?
1: There's just a little squirrel, and the squirrel runs by. Sometimes it says, "Hey, Davis."
0: Davis and Maria, 6 to 10 a.m. on your Spirit FM.

0: Hi, I'm Greg Schutte, Director of Marriage Works Ohio, Catholic therapist and author of the Building Eucharistic Marriage Catholic Marriage Course. This week, I want to bring up Proverbs 15, verse 4. It states, "A soothing tongue is a tree of life, but a perverse one breaks the spirit." This proverb is one of many Bible verses that addresses the power of our words with one another. Too often in therapy, I see the damaging results of angry, foul, and demeaning words said between spouses in the midst of times of high emotions. In contrast, when couples are calm, speaking gently, and actively listening, conversations often lead to marital healing. Most of the battles stem from a lack of listening and understanding of each other's perception. This week, seek to stop high emotional exchanges by taking a break, then coming back together and humbly listening and seeking understanding. If you would like to learn more about building a Eucharistic marriage, go to eucharisticmarriage.org.
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It's Jamie. Great to be with you this morning. Hello, Carly Ann Taylor. Why Should I Worry? Coming up also in Spoken and Micah Tyler. Pray. What is it? Pray, love, and don't worry. Worrying is useless. St. Padre Pio. Worrying is useless. I know it's difficult. Our mind is so powerful when it comes to those things. But through prayer and focusing on Jesus Christ, you know, you don't have to worry. You can have confidence that you are part of the family of Christ. Amen. All right. Good morning. Great to be with you.

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0: For 250 years, America has been a story. A story told through church bells on Sunday mornings, front porch conversations at sunset, and neighbors showing up before they're even asked. A story of brave men and women who answered the call to serve, families who sacrificed for a better future, and generations who believe that freedom is worth protecting. It's the smell of backyard barbecues on the 4th of July. It's Little League games, road trips, county fairs, and singing every word of the national anthem with your hand over your heart. But more than anything, it's people. 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For 250 years, through victories and challenges, America has kept moving forward. One generation passing faith, freedom, and opportunity to the next. So today we celebrate the blessings we've been given, honor those who helped secure them, and look ahead with gratitude and hope. Happy 250th birthday, America. 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

Great to be with you this morning. It's Jamie. So this Bible on the Beach coming up August 5th, man. It's going to be awesome. I'm praying that there'll be some surf. I surf. I think I started surfing when I was in the, fifth grade over on the beaches of Reddington, Indian Rocks Beach, rather. But anyway, it's the Gulf. It's summertime. Only way we're going to get waves is probably a hurricane, which I do not want because that would cancel the event, but

just think it'd be so awesome paddling in on a wave, riding a wave as Mass is being celebrated, like right there on the beach. You know, the chalice, the host, Ray, Father Izzy holding the Christ up as you're like surfing down the line. That would, honestly, I could just die in that moment and be like, there it is. There, it's out of here. Join us August 5th. You have to RSVP. It's free. 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

0: We are messengers coming up for you. Faith, hope, love. My name is Jamie. 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DOSP.org is the website where you can learn about Catholicism, answers to questions you might have, and find a Mass time. There's nothing special you need to know or do. 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We have Mass. We celebrate Mass every single day, by the way. And then multiple times throughout the weekend. And when I say multiple, like a particular parish may have up to like 1, 2, 3, 4, 5, 6, maybe 7 different Mass times from Saturday night into Sunday evening. So please know that you are always welcome. I know there's a lot of like misinformation about Catholicism, right? I've got friends that are like, oh, you're Catholic? I'm like, yeah, man, like lifelong. Oh, I thought you were a Christian. I'm like, oh, come on. Come on. Seriously. How long have I ever known you? Anyway, so we joke, but DOSP.org, DOSP.org. Join us.
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2: Tiffany Hudson from Elevation Worship released her new album, When You're in the Room. Toby Mac announced his upcoming expanded album, Heaven on My Mind, Guestless Edition. Tyrion has a new album coming in August and already released the title track called Mad Big World. A lot of new songs with Ren Collective, Evergreen, Red Rocks Worship, and Chris Brown with The Lord Is With Me, a new release from Danny Gokey called Jesus Over Everything, and Megan Woods' Heaven Down Here. 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

And Daniel met a lion because he chose to pray. But you shut the mouth of that lion, and he walked out the next day.

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Christmas in July underway. It's our food drive. We will be at St. Lawrence Catholic Church in Tampa this morning from 6:30 until 10. Please drop by some food items, a gift card to whatever store is convenient for you. These are going directly to families who are in need this summer. 6:30 to 10, St. Lawrence Catholic Church. 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

Meet Me in the Valley by Tasha Layton coming up. Blessing Offer, Brighter Days. How's your summer been? How you doing? You know, pray, stand strong in the faith. We all have challenges, but prayer and our relationship with Christ is like the number one thing, right? You know, worry and anxiety, depression, these sort of mental struggles that I think we all deal with to some degree. You know, they are very real, but they shouldn't really control us, right? Through the power of the Spirit, through prayer and our relationship with Christ, we can have victory in that. The Bible is full of scripture from old to new talking about the mind and protecting your thought and things of this. I'm not a scripture scholar, so I can't sit here and quote Bible, verse to you. But I know well enough to know that the Bible teaches us and warns us about our mind, but yet we can have control of it. We were created by God. Our mind was created by God. We can have mastery over that. So pray today, stay grounded in the faith, and thanks for listening to Spirit FM.

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2: 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But then once you find it, whew, life changes. And then when you find your air drums and air keyboard, and you can do the whole band, whoa! What happened?
1: There's just a little squirrel, and the squirrel runs by. Sometimes it says, hey, Davis.
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I'm not sure. Not sure why they're drawing on the roof of the expensive SUV, but they do. Anyway, I digress. 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

0: All right, celebrating 40 years of Spirit FM with Consumed by Fire. New song, Higher Places. Oh, man. You know, I was sitting in my living room, just kind of chilling. And the kids, the four kids, Andrew, Aiden, Ansley, and Asa, they're like 2, 4, 5, and 6. No, I'm sorry, 9. 9, 5, 4. Anyway, there's something. Man, a huge wrestling match just broke out. It was so much fun. They're all taking jiu-jitsu. And so they bring it home. They bring the practice home. Like good little ninjas. And they were just, it was just a ruckus, man. And I, you know, that thing can only go on so long before it kind of gradually escalates and then somebody ends up getting hurt. So I had to step in and intervene and pull out the, it's not a red card, that's soccer, I'm sure. But man, it's just, parenting has these little moments, you know. You parents know. If you're not a parent yet, it's hard, but you'll have these wonderful moments that make it all worthwhile. And just watching four little kids go at it with jiu-jitsu, Gracie Jiu-Jitsu is... what a trip. What a trip. All right, here's that song, Higher Places.
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Hey, it's Jamie. Let's join us. Thank you for joining us as we pray in the name of the Father and of the Son and of the Holy Spirit. Oh, Jesus, through the Immaculate Heart and Mary, we offer you our prayers, works, joys, and sufferings of this day. For all the intentions of your Sacred Heart, in union with the Holy Sacrifice of the Mass throughout the world, for the salvation of souls, the reparation of sins, the reunion of all Christians, and for the intentions of the Holy Father this month. We offer all the intentions of those praying with us at this moment. And we offer all the intentions called and emailed into Spirit FM this week. Our Father, who art in heaven, hallowed be thy name. Thy kingdom come, thy will be done on earth as it is in heaven. Give us this day our daily bread, and forgive us our trespasses as we forgive those who trespass against us. And lead us not into temptation, but deliver us from evil. Hail Mary, full of grace, the Lord is with thee. Blessed art thou among women, and blessed is the fruit of thy womb, Jesus. Holy Mary, Mother of God, pray for our sinners now and at the hour of our death. And glory be to the Father, and to the Son, and to the Holy Spirit, as it was in the beginning, is now, and ever shall be, world without end. Amen.

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0: 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You know what they're thinking? I love this. Can we have more of this, please? 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

nice job. I know I've been hitting it hard this morning, but it's just so important. The food drive at St. Lawrence Catholic Church this morning, 6:30 to 10. Man, if you're in the area, drop by some food, won't you? A gift card, some cash. It's our Christmas in July food drive. This isn't the only stop. We're going to be all around the Tampa Bay area in the weeks throughout the month of July. So check our website for those that might be more convenient for you. St. Lawrence Catholic Church is just north of the Raymond James Stadium in Tampa, just for your information. And you just drive through and drop some stuff off. So just trying to do some good, be missionary today. It's a great opportunity. So join us 6:30 to 10, St. Lawrence Catholic Church. Talk to you again tomorrow.

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I need a peace that only heaven knows. Jesus, could you please just sit and cry with me till I can sing, till I can sing.

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1: Hi there, this is Tim from Tampa, and you're listening to My Spirit FM. It's been My Spirit FM for about 4 years now. I came down to Tampa from upstate New York looking to start fresh after some bad experiences up north. Really didn't know anybody down here and really kind of felt alone for the longest time and really to find my faith again. Then I found Spirit FM, Surfing Channels, this wonderful station with these wonderful people on it, and it's always good to not always feel so alone. I found a nice church here in the Diocese of St. Petersburg, St. Mary's Catholic Church, and I really feel like you guys are part of my second family. It's always both making me laugh and making me feel like I'm not so alone. I love all you guys.
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0: In the name of the Father, and of the Son, and of the Holy Spirit, amen. Our Father, who art in heaven, hallowed be thy name. Thy kingdom come, thy will be done, on earth as it is in heaven.
1: Give us this day our daily bread, and forgive us our trespasses, as we forgive those who trespass against us. And lead us not into temptation, but deliver us from evil. Amen.
0: Hail Mary, full of grace, the Lord is with thee. Blessed art thou among women, and blessed is the fruit of thy womb, Jesus.
1: Holy Mary, Mother of God, pray for us sinners, now and at the hour of our death. Amen.
0: I believe in God, the Father Almighty, creator of heaven and earth, and in Jesus Christ, his only Son, our Lord, who was conceived by the Holy Spirit, born of the Virgin Mary, suffered under Pontius Pilate, was crucified, died, and was buried. He descended into hell. On the third day, he rose again from the dead. He ascended into heaven and is seated at the right hand of God the Father Almighty. From there, he will come to judge the living and the dead.
1: I believe in the Holy Spirit, the Holy Catholic Church, the communion of saints, the forgiveness of sins, the resurrection of the body, and life everlasting. Amen.
0: Eternal Father, I offer you the body and blood, soul and divinity of your dearly beloved Son, our Lord Jesus Christ,
1: in atonement for our sins and those of the whole world.
0: For the sake of his sorrowful passion,
1: have mercy on us and on the whole world.
0: For the sake of his sorrowful passion,
1: have mercy on us and on the whole world.
0: For the sake of his sorrowful passion,
1: have mercy on us and on the whole world.
0: For the sake of his sorrowful passion,
1: have mercy on us and on the whole world.
0: For the sake of his sorrowful passion,
1: have mercy on us and on the whole world.
0: For the sake of his sorrowful passion,
1: have mercy on us and on the whole world.
0: For the sake of his sorrowful passion,
1: have mercy on us and on the whole world.
0: For the sake of his sorrowful passion,
1: have mercy on us and on the whole world.
0: For the sake of his sorrowful passion,
1: have mercy on us and on the whole world.
0: For the sake of his sorrowful passion,
1: have mercy on us and on the whole world.
0: Eternal Father, I offer you the body and blood, soul and divinity of your dearly beloved Son, our Lord Jesus Christ,
1: in atonement for our sins and those of the whole world.
0: For the sake of his sorrowful passion,
1: have mercy on us and on the whole world.
0: For the sake of his sorrowful passion,
1: have mercy on us and on the whole world.
0: For the sake of his sorrowful passion,
1: have mercy on us and on the whole world.
0: For the sake of his sorrowful passion,
1: have mercy on us and on the whole world.
0: For the sake of his sorrowful passion,
1: have mercy on us and on the whole world.
0: For the sake of his sorrowful passion,
1: have mercy on us and on the whole world.
0: For the sake of his sorrowful passion,
1: have mercy on us and on the whole world.
0: For the sake of his sorrowful passion,
1: have mercy on us and on the whole world.
0: For the sake of his sorrowful passion,
1: have mercy on us and on the whole world.
0: For the sake of his sorrowful passion,
1: have mercy on us and on the whole world.
0: Eternal Father, I offer you the body and blood, soul and divinity of your dearly beloved Son, our Lord Jesus Christ,
1: in atonement for our sins and those of the whole world.
0: For the sake of his sorrowful passion,
1: have mercy on us and on the whole world.
0: For the sake of his sorrowful passion,
1: have mercy on us and on the whole world.
0: For the sake of his sorrowful passion,
1: have mercy on us and on the whole world.
0: For the sake of his sorrowful passion,
1: have mercy on us and on the whole world.
0: For the sake of his sorrowful passion,
1: have mercy on us and on the whole world.
0: For the sake of his sorrowful passion,
1: have mercy on us and on the whole world.
0: For the sake of his sorrowful passion,
1: have mercy on us and on the whole world.
0: For the sake of his sorrowful passion,
1: have mercy on us and on the whole world.
0: For the sake of his sorrowful passion,
1: have mercy on us and on the whole world.
0: For the sake of his sorrowful passion,
1: have mercy on us and on the whole world.
0: Eternal Father, I offer you the body and blood, soul and divinity of your dearly beloved Son, our Lord Jesus Christ,
1: in atonement for our sins and those of the whole world.
0: For the sake of his sorrowful passion,
1: have mercy on us and on the whole world.
0: For the sake of his sorrowful passion,
1: have mercy on us and on the whole world.
0: For the sake of his sorrowful passion,
1: have mercy on us and on the whole world.
0: For the sake of his sorrowful passion,
1: have mercy on us and on the whole world.
0: For the sake of his sorrowful passion,
1: have mercy on us and on the whole world.
0: For the sake of his sorrowful passion,
1: have mercy on us and on the whole world.
0: For the sake of his sorrowful passion,
1: have mercy on us and on the whole world.
0: For the sake of his sorrowful passion,
1: have mercy on us and on the whole world.
0: For the sake of his sorrowful passion,
1: have mercy on us and on the whole world.
0: For the sake of his sorrowful passion,
1: have mercy on us and on the whole world.
0: Eternal Father, I offer you the body and blood, soul and divinity of your dearly beloved Son, our Lord Jesus Christ,
1: in atonement for our sins and those of the whole world.
0: For the sake of his sorrowful passion,
1: have mercy on us and on the whole world.
0: For the sake of his sorrowful passion,
1: have mercy on us and on the whole world.
0: For the sake of his sorrowful passion,
1: have mercy on us and on the whole world.
0: For the sake of his sorrowful passion,
1: have mercy on us and on the whole world.
0: For the sake of his sorrowful passion,
1: have mercy on us and on the whole world.
0: For the sake of his sorrowful passion,
1: have mercy on us and on the whole world.
0: For the sake of his sorrowful passion,
1: have mercy on us and on the whole world.
0: For the sake of his sorrowful passion,
1: have mercy on us and on the whole world.
0: For the sake of his sorrowful passion,
1: have mercy on us and on the whole world.
0: For the sake of his sorrowful passion,
1: have mercy on us and on the whole world.
0: Holy God, Holy Mighty One, Holy Immortal One,
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0: Holy God, Holy Mighty One, Holy Immortal One,
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0: Holy God, Holy Mighty One, Holy Immortal One,
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0: Eternal God, in whom mercy is endless, and the treasury of compassion inexhaustible,
1: look kindly upon us and increase your mercy in us, that in difficult moments we might not despair nor become despondent, but with great confidence submit ourselves to your holy will, which is love and mercy itself.
0: In the name of the Father, and of the Son, and of the Holy Spirit, amen.
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3: 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But then once you find it, whew, life changes. 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Whoa! What happened?
2: There's just a little squirrel, and the squirrel runs by. Sometimes it says, hey, Davis.
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This is Franciscan Media's Saint of the Day for July 9th. Today we celebrate St. Augustine, Zhao Rong, and companions. The story of the church in China is a long and often troubled one.

0: Today, we remember 120 martyrs, a majority of them native Chinese, who died between 1648 and 1930. Among those we honor is Augustine Zhaorong. As a Chinese soldier, he first became familiar with the church when he escorted a missionary bishop to his martyrdom in Beijing. Impressed and moved by the man's faith, Augustine asked to be baptized. He entered the seminary and was ordained a diocesan priest. In 1815, he was arrested, tortured, and martyred. The other martyrs we remember today include parents, catechists, laborers, and priests. 33 of the martyred men and women, among them Jesuits, Franciscans, and Dominicans, were born in other lands. They had traveled to the Far East to help implant Christianity there. In doing so, they made the ultimate sacrifice and are revered as sons and daughters of China. At the canonization of Augustine Zhaorong and companions in October 2000, Pope John Paul II praised them for showing, quote, unfailing fidelity to Christ and the Church with the gift of their lives. There's more about the saints along with inspiration and Catholic resources at our website, saintoftheday.org. From Franciscan Media, this has been Saint of the Day.
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1: In the name of the Father, and of the Son, and of the Holy Spirit.
2: Amen.
1: I believe in God, the Father Almighty, Creator of heaven and earth, and in Jesus Christ, His only Son, our Lord. He was conceived by the power of the Holy Spirit and born of the Virgin Mary. He suffered under Pontius Pilate, was crucified, died, and was buried. He descended to the dead. On the third day, He arose again. He ascended into heaven and is seated at the right hand of the Father. He will come again to judge the living and the dead.
2: I believe in the Holy Spirit, the Holy Catholic Church, the communion of saints, the forgiveness of sins, the resurrection of the body, and life everlasting. Amen.
1: Our Father, who art in heaven, hallowed be thy name. Thy kingdom come, thy will be done, on earth as it is in heaven.
2: Give us this day our daily bread, and forgive us our trespasses, as we forgive those who trespass against us. And lead us not into temptation, but deliver us from evil. Amen. Hail Mary, full of grace, the Lord is with thee. Blessed art thou among women, and blessed is the fruit of thy womb, Jesus.
1: Holy Mary, Mother of God, pray for us sinners, now and at the hour of our death. Amen.
2: Hail Mary, full of grace, the Lord is with thee. Blessed art thou among women, and blessed is the fruit of thy womb, Jesus.
1: Holy Mary, Mother of God, pray for us sinners, now and at the hour of our death. Amen.
2: Hail Mary, full of grace, the Lord is with thee. Blessed art thou among women, and blessed is the fruit of thy womb, Jesus.
1: Holy Mary, Mother of God, pray for us sinners, now and at the hour of our death. Amen. Glory be to the Father, and to the Son, and to the Holy Spirit.
2: As it was in the beginning, is now, and ever shall be, world without end. Amen.
1: The first luminous mystery, the baptism in the Jordan. Our Father, who art in heaven, hallowed be thy name. Thy kingdom come, thy will be done, on earth as it is in heaven.
2: Give us this day our daily bread, and forgive us our trespasses, as we forgive those who trespass against us. And lead us not into temptation, but deliver us from evil. Amen.
1: Then Jesus came from Galilee to John at the Jordan to be baptized by him.
2: Hail Mary, full of grace, the Lord is with thee. Blessed art thou among women, and blessed is the fruit of thy womb, Jesus.
1: Holy Mary, Mother of God, pray for us sinners, now and at the hour of our death. Amen. John tried to prevent him, saying, I need to be baptized by you, and yet you are coming to me.
2: Hail Mary, full of grace, the Lord is with thee. Blessed art thou among women, and blessed is the fruit of thy womb, Jesus.
1: Holy Mary, Mother of God, pray for us sinners, now and at the hour of our death. Amen. Jesus said to him in reply, Allow it now.
2: Hail Mary, full of grace, the Lord is with thee. Blessed art thou among women, and blessed is the fruit of thy womb, Jesus.
1: Holy Mary, Mother of God, pray for us sinners, now and at the hour of our death. Amen. For thus it is fitting for us to fulfill all righteousness. Then he allowed him.
2: Hail Mary, full of grace, the Lord is with thee. Blessed art thou among women, and blessed is the fruit of thy womb, Jesus.
1: Holy Mary, Mother of God, pray for us sinners, now and at the hour of our death. Amen. After Jesus was baptized, he came up from the water.
2: Hail Mary, full of grace, the Lord is with thee. Blessed art thou among women, and blessed is the fruit of thy womb, Jesus.
1: Holy Mary, Mother of God, pray for us sinners, now and at the hour of our death. Amen. And behold, the heavens were opened for him.
2: Hail Mary, full of grace, the Lord is with thee. Blessed art thou among women, and blessed is the fruit of thy womb, Jesus.
1: Holy Mary, Mother of God, pray for us sinners, now and at the hour of our death. Amen. And he saw the Spirit of God descending like a dove and coming upon him.
2: Hail Mary, full of grace, the Lord is with thee. Blessed art thou among women, and blessed is the fruit of thy womb, Jesus.
1: Holy Mary, Mother of God, pray for us sinners, now and at the hour of our death. Amen. And a voice came from the heavens, saying,
2: Hail Mary, full of grace, the Lord is with thee. Blessed art thou among women, and blessed is the fruit of thy womb, Jesus.
1: Holy Mary, Mother of God, pray for us sinners, now and at the hour of our death. Amen. This is my beloved Son.
2: Hail Mary, full of grace, the Lord is with thee. Blessed art thou among women, and blessed is the fruit of thy womb, Jesus.
1: Holy Mary, Mother of God, pray for us sinners, now and at the hour of our death. Amen. With whom I am well pleased.
2: Hail Mary, full of grace, the Lord is with thee. Blessed art thou among women, and blessed is the fruit of thy womb, Jesus.
1: Holy Mary, Mother of God, pray for us sinners, now and at the hour of our death. Amen. Glory be to the Father, and to the Son, and to the Holy Spirit.
2: As it was in the beginning, is now, and ever shall be, world without end. Amen.
3: O my Jesus, forgive us our sins, save us from the fires of hell. Lead all souls into heaven, especially those in most need of thy mercy.
1: The second luminous mystery, the wedding of Cana. Our Father, who art in heaven, hallowed be thy name. Thy kingdom come, thy will be done, on earth as it is in heaven.
2: Give us this day our daily bread, and forgive us our trespasses, as we forgive those who trespass against us. And lead us not into temptation, but deliver us from evil. Amen.
1: On the third day there was a wedding in Cana in Galilee, and the mother of Jesus was there. Jesus and his disciples were also invited to the wedding.
2: Hail Mary, full of grace, the Lord is with thee. Blessed art thou among women, and blessed is the fruit of thy womb, Jesus.
1: Holy Mary, Mother of God, pray for us sinners, now and at the hour of our death. Amen. When the wine ran short, the mother of Jesus said to him, "They have no wine." And Jesus said to her, "Woman, how does your concern affect me? My hour has not yet come."
2: Hail Mary, full of grace, the Lord is with thee. Blessed art thou among women, and blessed is the fruit of thy womb, Jesus.
1: Holy Mary, Mother of God, pray for us sinners, now and at the hour of our death. Amen. His mother said to the servers, "Do whatever he tells you."
2: Hail Mary, full of grace, the Lord is with thee. Blessed art thou among women, and blessed is the fruit of thy womb, Jesus.
1: Holy Mary, Mother of God, pray for us sinners, now and at the hour of our death. Amen. Now there were 6 stone water jars there for Jewish ceremonial washings, each holding 20 to 30 gallons. Jesus told them, "Fill the jars with water." So they filled them to the brim.
2: Hail Mary, full of grace, the Lord is with thee. Blessed art thou among women, and blessed is the fruit of thy womb, Jesus.
1: Holy Mary, Mother of God, pray for us sinners, now and at the hour of our death. Amen. Then he told them, "Draw some out now and take it to the head waiter." So they took it.
2: Hail Mary, full of grace, the Lord is with thee. Blessed art thou among women, and blessed is the fruit of thy womb, Jesus.
1: Holy Mary, Mother of God, pray for us sinners, now and at the hour of our death. Amen. And when the head waiter tasted the water that had become wine, without knowing where it came from, although the servers who had drawn the water knew, the head waiter called the bridegroom.
2: Hail Mary, full of grace, the Lord is with thee. Blessed art thou among women, and blessed is the fruit of thy womb, Jesus.
1: Holy Mary, Mother of God, pray for us sinners, now and at the hour of our death. Amen. He said to him, "Everyone serves good wine first, and then when people have drunk freely, an inferior one, but you have kept the good wine until now."
2: Hail Mary, full of grace, the Lord is with thee. Blessed art thou among women, and blessed is the fruit of thy womb, Jesus.
1: Holy Mary, Mother of God, pray for us sinners, now and at the hour of our death. Amen. Jesus did this as the beginning of his signs in Cana in Galilee, and so revealed his glory.
2: Hail Mary, full of grace, the Lord is with thee. Blessed art thou among women, and blessed is the fruit of thy womb, Jesus.
1: Holy Mary, Mother of God, pray for us sinners, now and at the hour of our death. Amen. And his disciples began to believe in him.
2: Hail Mary, full of grace, the Lord is with thee. Blessed art thou among women, and blessed is the fruit of thy womb, Jesus.
1: Holy Mary, Mother of God, pray for us sinners, now and at the hour of our death. Amen. After this, he and his mother, his brothers, and his disciples went down to Capernaum and stayed there only a few days.
2: Hail Mary, full of grace, the Lord is with thee. Blessed art thou among women, and blessed is the fruit of thy womb, Jesus.
1: Holy Mary, Mother of God, pray for us sinners, now and at the hour of our death. Amen. Glory be to the Father, and to the Son, and to the Holy Spirit.
2: As it was in the beginning, is now, and ever shall be, world without end. Amen.
3: O my Jesus, forgive us our sins, save us from the fires of hell. lead all souls into heaven, especially those in most need of thy mercy.
1: The third luminous mystery, the proclamation of the kingdom of God. Our Father, who art in heaven, hallowed be thy name. Thy kingdom come, thy will be done, on earth as it is in heaven.
2: Give us this day our daily bread, and forgive us our trespasses, as we forgive those who trespass against us. And lead us not into temptation, but deliver us from evil. Amen.
1: This is the time of fulfillment. The kingdom of God is at hand. Repent and believe in the gospel.
2: Hail Mary, full of grace, the Lord is with thee. Blessed art thou among women, and blessed is the fruit of thy womb, Jesus.
1: Holy Mary, Mother of God, pray for us sinners, now and at the hour of our death. Amen. They came bringing to him a paralytic carried by four men. Unable to get near Jesus because of the crowd, they opened up the roof above him. After they had broken through, they let down the mat on which the paralytic was lying.
2: Hail Mary, full of grace, the Lord is with thee. Blessed art thou among women, and blessed is the fruit of thy womb, Jesus.
1: Holy Mary, Mother of God, pray for us sinners, now and at the hour of our death. Amen. When Jesus saw their faith, he said to the paralytic, Child, your sins are forgiven.
2: Hail Mary, full of grace, the Lord is with thee. Blessed art thou among women, and blessed is the fruit of thy womb, Jesus.
1: Holy Mary, Mother of God, pray for us sinners, now and at the hour of our death. Amen. Now some of the scribes were sitting there asking themselves, Why does this man speak that way? He is blaspheming. Who but God alone can forgive sins?
2: Hail Mary, full of grace, the Lord is with thee. Blessed art thou among women, and blessed is the fruit of thy womb, Jesus.
1: Holy Mary, Mother of God, pray for us sinners, now and at the hour of our death. Amen. Jesus immediately knew in his mind what they were thinking to themselves, so he said, Why are you thinking such things in your hearts? Which is easier to say to the paralytic, Your sins are forgiven, or to say, Rise, pick up your mat, and walk?
2: Hail Mary, full of grace, the Lord is with thee. Blessed art thou among women, and blessed is the fruit of thy womb, Jesus.
1: Holy Mary, Mother of God, pray for us sinners, now and at the hour of our death. Amen. But that you may know that the Son of Man has authority to forgive sins on earth, he said to the paralytic, I say to you, rise, pick up your mat, and go home.
2: Hail Mary, full of grace, the Lord is with thee. Blessed art thou among women, and blessed is the fruit of thy womb, Jesus.
1: Holy Mary, Mother of God, pray for us sinners, now and at the hour of our death. Amen. He rose, picked up his mat at once, and went away in the sight of everyone. They were all astounded and glorified God, saying, We have never seen anything like this.
2: Hail Mary, full of grace, the Lord is with thee. Blessed art thou among women, and blessed is the fruit of thy womb, Jesus.
1: Holy Mary, Mother of God, pray for us sinners, now and at the hour of our death. Amen. Once again he went out along the sea. All the crowd came to him, and he taught them.
2: Hail Mary, full of grace, the Lord is with thee. Blessed art thou among women, and blessed is the fruit of thy womb, Jesus.
1: Holy Mary, Mother of God, pray for us sinners, now and at the hour of our death. Amen. So I tell you, her many sins have been forgiven hence. She has shown great love. But the one to whom little is forgiven loves little. He said to her, Your sins are forgiven.
2: Hail Mary, full of grace, the Lord is with thee. Blessed art thou among women, and blessed is the fruit of thy womb, Jesus.
1: Holy Mary, Mother of God, pray for us sinners, now and at the hour of our death. Amen. And when he had said this, he breathed on them and said to them, Receive the Holy Spirit. Whose sins you forgive are forgiven them, and whose sins you retain are retained.
2: Hail Mary, full of grace, the Lord is with thee. Blessed art thou among women, and blessed is the fruit of thy womb, Jesus.
1: Holy Mary, Mother of God, pray for us sinners, now and at the hour of our death. Amen. Glory be to the Father, and to the Son, and to the Holy Spirit.
2: As it was in the beginning, is now, and ever shall be, world without end. Amen.
3: O my Jesus, forgive us our sins, save us from the fires of hell. Lead all souls into heaven, especially those in most need of thy mercy.
1: The fourth luminous mystery, the Transfiguration. Our Father, who art in heaven, hallowed be thy name. Thy kingdom come, thy will be done, on earth as it is in heaven.
2: Give us this day our daily bread, and forgive us our trespasses, as we forgive those who trespass against us. And lead us not into temptation, but deliver us from evil. Amen.
1: While he was still speaking,
2: Hail Mary, full of grace, the Lord is with thee. Blessed art thou among women, and blessed is the fruit of thy womb, Jesus.
1: Holy Mary, Mother of God, pray for us sinners, now and at the hour of our death. Amen. A cloud came.
2: Hail Mary, full of grace, the Lord is with thee. Blessed art thou among women, and blessed is the fruit of thy womb, Jesus.
1: Holy Mary, Mother of God, pray for us sinners, now and at the hour of our death. Amen. And cast a shadow over them.
2: Hail Mary, full of grace, the Lord is with thee. Blessed art thou among women, and blessed is the fruit of thy womb, Jesus.
1: Holy Mary, Mother of God, pray for us sinners, now and at the hour of our death. Amen. And they became frightened when they entered the cloud.
2: Hail Mary, full of grace, the Lord is with thee. Blessed art thou among women, and blessed is the fruit of thy womb, Jesus.
1: Holy Mary, Mother of God, pray for us sinners, now and at the hour of our death. Amen. Then from the cloud came a voice that said,
2: Hail Mary, full of grace, the Lord is with thee. Blessed art thou among women, and blessed is the fruit of thy womb, Jesus.
1: Holy Mary, Mother of God, pray for us sinners, now and at the hour of our death. Amen. This is my chosen Son.
2: Hail Mary, full of grace, the Lord is with thee. Blessed art thou among women, and blessed is the fruit of thy womb, Jesus.
1: Holy Mary, Mother of God, pray for us sinners, now and at the hour of our death. Amen. Listen to him.
2: Hail Mary, full of grace, the Lord is with thee. Blessed art thou among women, and blessed is the fruit of thy womb, Jesus.
1: Holy Mary, Mother of God, pray for us sinners, now and at the hour of our death. Amen. After the voice had spoken, Jesus was found alone.
2: Hail Mary, full of grace, the Lord is with thee. Blessed art thou among women, and blessed is the fruit of thy womb, Jesus.
1: Holy Mary, Mother of God, pray for us sinners, now and at the hour of our death. Amen. They fell silent.
2: Hail Mary, full of grace, the Lord is with thee. Blessed art thou among women, and blessed is the fruit of thy womb, Jesus.
1: Holy Mary, Mother of God, pray for us sinners, now and at the hour of our death. Amen. And did not at that time tell anyone what they had seen.
2: Hail Mary, full of grace, the Lord is with thee. Blessed art thou among women, and blessed is the fruit of thy womb, Jesus.
1: Holy Mary, Mother of God, pray for us sinners, now and at the hour of our death. Amen. Glory be to the Father, and to the Son, and to the Holy Spirit.
2: As it was in the beginning, is now, and ever shall be, world without end. Amen.
3: O my Jesus, forgive us our sins, save us from the fires of hell. Lead all souls into heaven, especially those in most need of thy mercy.
1: The fifth luminous mystery, the institution of the Eucharist. While they were eating, he took bread, said the blessing, broke it, and gave it to them, and said, Take it, this is my body. Then he took a cup, gave thanks, and gave it to them, and they all drank from it. He said to them, This is my blood of the covenant, which will be shed for many. Amen, I say to you, I shall not drink again the fruit of the vine until the day when I drink it new in the kingdom of God. Then after singing a hymn, they went out to the Mount of Olives. Our Father, who art in heaven, hallowed be thy name. Thy kingdom come, thy will be done on earth as it is in heaven.
2: Give us this day our daily bread, and forgive us our trespasses, as we forgive those who trespass against us. And lead us not into temptation, but deliver us from evil. Amen.
1: Before the feast of Passover, Jesus knew that his hour had come to pass from this world to the Father. He loved his own in the world, and he loved them to the end.
2: Hail Mary, full of grace, the Lord is with thee. Blessed art thou among women, and blessed is the fruit of thy womb, Jesus.
1: Holy Mary, Mother of God, pray for us sinners, now and at the hour of our death. Amen. The devil had already induced Judas, son of Simon the Iscariot, to hand him over. So during supper, fully aware that the Father had put everything into his power, and that he had come from God and was returning to God, he rose from supper and took off his outer garments. He took a towel and tied it around his waist. Then he poured water into a basin and began to wash the disciples' feet and dry them with the towel around his waist. He came to Simon Peter, who said to him, Master, are you going to wash my feet? Jesus answered and said to him, What I am doing, You do not understand now, but you will understand later. Peter said to him, You will never wash my feet. Jesus answered him, Unless I wash you, you will have no inheritance with me. Simon Peter said to him, Master, then not only my feet, but my hands and my head as well.
2: Hail Mary, full of grace, the Lord is with thee. Blessed art thou among women, and blessed is the fruit of thy womb, Jesus.
1: Holy Mary, Mother of God, pray for us sinners, now and at the hour of our death. Amen. Jesus said to him, Whoever has bathed has no need except to have his feet washed, for he is clean all over. So you are clean, but not all. For he knew who would betray him. For this reason he said, Not all of you are clean. So when he had washed their feet, and put his garments back on, and reclined at table again, he said to them, Do you realize what I have done for you? You call me teacher and master, and rightly so, for indeed I am. If I, therefore, the master and teacher, have washed your feet, you ought to wash one another's feet. I have given you a model to follow, so that as I have done for you, you should also do.
2: Hail Mary, full of grace, the Lord is with thee. Blessed art thou among women, and blessed is the fruit of thy womb, Jesus.
1: Holy Mary, Mother of God, pray for us sinners, now and at the hour of our death. Amen. Amen, amen, I say to you, no slave is greater than his master, nor any messenger greater than the one who sent him. If you understand this, blessed are you if you do it. I am not speaking of all of you. I know those whom I have chosen, but so that the scripture might be fulfilled, the one who ate my food has raised his heel against me.
2: Hail Mary, full of grace, the Lord is with thee. Blessed art thou among women, and blessed is the fruit of thy womb, Jesus.
1: Holy Mary, Mother of God, pray for us sinners, now and at the hour of our death. Amen. From now on, I am telling you before it happens, so that when it happens, you may believe that I am. Amen, amen, I say to you, whoever receives the one I send receives me, and whoever receives me receives the one who sent me.
2: Hail Mary, full of grace, the Lord is with thee. Blessed art thou among women, and blessed is the fruit of thy womb, Jesus.
1: Holy Mary, Mother of God, pray for us sinners, now and at the hour of our death. Amen. When he had said this, Jesus was deeply troubled and testified, Amen, amen, I say to you, one of you will betray me. The disciples looked at one another, at a loss as to whom he meant. One of his disciples, the one whom Jesus loved, was reclining at Jesus' side. So Simon Peter nodded to him to find out whom he meant. He leaned back against Jesus' chest and said to him, Master, who is it?
2: Hail Mary, full of grace, the Lord is with thee. Blessed art thou among women, and blessed is the fruit of thy womb, Jesus.
1: Holy Mary, Mother of God, pray for us sinners, now and at the hour of our death. Amen. Jesus answered, It is the one to whom I hand the morsel after I have dipped it. So he dipped the morsel and took it and handed it to Judas, son of Simon the Iscariot. After he took the morsel, Satan entered him. So Jesus said to him, What you are going to do, do quickly. Now none of those reclining at table realized why he had said this to him. Some thought that since Judas kept the money bag, Jesus had told him, Buy what we need for the feast, or to give something to the poor. So he took the morsel and left at once, and it was night.
2: Hail Mary, full of grace, the Lord is with thee. Blessed art thou among women, and blessed is the fruit of thy womb, Jesus.
1: Holy Mary, Mother of God, pray for us sinners, now and at the hour of our death. Amen. When he had left, Jesus said, Now is the Son of Man glorified, and God is glorified in him. If God is glorified in him, God will also glorify him in himself, and he will glorify him at once. My children, I will be with you only a little while longer. You will look for me, and as I told the Jews, where I go you cannot come, so now I say it to you.
2: Hail Mary, full of grace, the Lord is with thee. Blessed art thou among women, and blessed is the fruit of thy womb, Jesus.
1: Holy Mary, Mother of God, pray for us sinners, now and at the hour of our death. Amen. I give you a new commandment, love one another. As I have loved you, so you also should love one another. This is how all will know that you are my disciples, if you have love for one another. Simon Peter said to him, Master, where are you going? Jesus answered him, Where I am going, you cannot follow me now, though you will follow later.
2: Hail Mary, full of grace, the Lord is with thee. Blessed art thou among women, and blessed is the fruit of thy womb, Jesus.
1: Holy Mary, Mother of God, pray for us sinners, now and at the hour of our death. Amen. Peter said to him, "Master, why can't I follow you now? I will lay down my life for you." Jesus answered, "Will you lay down your life for me? Amen, amen, I say to you, the cock will not crow before you deny me 3 times.
2: Hail Mary, full of grace, the Lord is with thee. Blessed art thou among women, and blessed is the fruit of thy womb, Jesus.
1: Holy Mary, Mother of God, pray for us sinners, now and at the hour of our death. Amen. Glory be to the Father, and to the Son, and to the Holy Spirit.
2: As it was in the beginning, is now, and ever shall be, world without end. Amen.
3: O my Jesus, forgive us our sins, save us from the fires of hell. Lead all souls into heaven, especially those in most need of thy mercy.
2: Hail, Holy Queen, Mother of Mercy, our life, our sweetness, and our hope. To thee do we cry, poor banished children of Eve. To thee do we send up our sighs, mourning and weeping in this valley of tears. Turn then, most gracious Advocate, thine eyes of mercy upon us, and after this our exile, show unto us the blessed fruit of thy womb, Jesus. O clement, O loving, O sweet Virgin Mary,
1: pray for us, O Holy Mother of God,
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4: 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Hey, I'm Fernando from The Way Home. 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Most of the time, it's not hard. Think about the words you use when speaking to others. Those kind, thoughtful words. Compare those to the words you use when you talk about yourself. I'd be willing to bet they're pretty harsh. Why? Don't you deserve kindness too? Aren't you a child of God? Here's my challenge to you. Start talking to yourself with the same consideration and love you use when talking to others. It might just change your day, maybe your life.
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0: 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We've been hearing about the people of God being brought into exile and about some bad kings that led the people away from their faith. As a result, today we'll see Judah being overrun by enemies.
1: Hi, my name is Father Mike Schmitz, and you're listening to the Bible in a Year, where we encounter God's voice and live life through the lens of Scripture. Using the Great Adventure Bible timeline, we'll read all the way from Genesis to Revelation, discovering how the story of salvation unfolds and how we fit into that story today. The Great Adventure Bible timeline was developed by Jeff Cavins and is provided by Ascension, who produced and funded this program. It is day 190, and we are reading from 2 Kings chapter 24, 2 Chronicles chapter 35. We're also reading from Proverbs chapter 8, finishing up that chapter with verses 22 through 36. We have, including today, we have two more days left in this narrative. Now, remember, when it comes to the whole overarching way that we've crafted these first 191 ultimately days, has been that we'd never ever want to lose the story. Now, starting on day 192, what we're going to do is we're going to dive deeply into the books of the prophets. And so we already had a few prophets before. We had some prophets who were preaching to the north in Israel, some prophets who were kind of doing double duty there. But we're on day 192, we're beginning with Isaiah. Now, we're also going to have some narrative books as well. We have books that tell a story, we'll say, but aren't following necessarily, strictly speaking, the Great Adventure Bible timeline. And so we're not taking a break from that, but what we're doing is we want to situate these prophetic books and other books in the timeline. And so that's what we're going to be doing starting in the day after tomorrow, day 192. But today, as I said, is day 190, and we're reading 2 Kings chapter 24, 2 Chronicles 35, and Proverbs 8, verses 22 through 36. The second book of Kings, chapter 24, Judah overrun by enemies. In his days, Nebuchadnezzar, king of Babylon, came up, and Jehoiakim became his servant 3 years. Then he returned and rebelled against him. And the Lord sent against him bands of the Chaldeans, and bands of the Syrians, and bands of the Moabites, and bands of the Ammonites, and sent them against Judah to destroy it, according to the word of the Lord, which he spoke by his servants, the prophets. Surely this came upon Judah at the command of the Lord, to remove them out of his sight for the sins of Manasseh, according to all that he had done, and also for the innocent blood that he had shed. For he filled Jerusalem with innocent blood, and the Lord would not pardon. Now, the rest of the deeds of Jehoiakim, and all that he did, are they not written in the book of the Chronicles of the kings of Judah? So Jehoiakim slept with his fathers, and Jehoiachin his son reigned in his stead. And the king of Egypt did not come again out of his land, for the king of Babylon had taken all that belonged to the king of Egypt from the brook of Egypt to the river Euphrates. Reign and captivity of Jehoiachin. Jehoiachin was 18 years old when he became king, and he reigned 3 months in Jerusalem. His mother's name was Nehushta, the daughter of Elnathan of Jerusalem. He did what was evil in the sight of the Lord, according to all that his father had done. Babylon conquers Jerusalem. At that time, the servants of Nebuchadnezzar, king of Babylon, came up to Jerusalem, and the city was besieged. And Nebuchadnezzar, king of Babylon, came to the city while his servants were besieging it. And Jehoiachin, the king of Judah, gave himself up to the king of Babylon, himself, his mother, and his servants, and his princes, and his palace officials. The king of Babylon took him prisoner in the 8th year of his reign, and carried off all the treasures of the house of the Lord, and the treasures of the king's house, and cut in pieces all the vessels of gold in the temple of the Lord, which Solomon, king of Israel, had made, as the Lord foretold. He carried away all Jerusalem, and all the princes, and all the mighty men of valor, 10,000 captives, and all the craftsmen and the smiths. None remained except the poorest people of the land. And he carried away Jehoiachin to Babylon. The king's mother, the king's wives, his officials, and the chief men of the land he took into captivity from Jerusalem to Babylon. And the king of Babylon brought captive to Babylon all the men of valor, 7,000, and the craftsmen and the smiths, 1,000, all of them strong and fit for war. And the king of Babylon made Mattaniah, Jehoiachin's uncle, king in his stead, and changed his name to Zedekiah. Zedekiah reigns over Judah. Zedekiah was 21 years old when he became king, and he reigned 11 years in Jerusalem. His mother's name was Hamutal, the daughter of Jeremiah of Libna. And he did what was evil in the sight of the Lord, according to all that Jehoiakim had done. For because of the anger of the Lord, it came to the point in Jerusalem and Judah that he cast them out from his presence. And Zedekiah rebelled against the king of Babylon. The second book of Chronicles, chapter 35, celebration of the Passover. Josiah kept a Passover to the Lord in Jerusalem, and they killed the Passover lamb on the 14th day of the first month. He appointed the priests to their offices and encouraged them in the service of the house of the Lord. And he said to the Levites who taught all Israel and who were holy to the Lord, "Put the holy ark in the house which Solomon, the son of David, king of Israel, built. You need no longer carry it upon your shoulders. Now serve the Lord your God and his people Israel. Prepare yourselves according to your fathers' houses by your divisions, following the directions of David, king of Israel, and the directions of Solomon, his son. And stand in the holy place according to the groupings of the fathers' houses of your brethren, the lay people. And let there be for each a part of a father's house of the Levites. And kill the Passover lamb, and sanctify yourselves, and prepare for your brethren, and do according to the word of the Lord by Moses." Then Josiah contributed to the lay people as Passover offerings for all that were present, lambs and kids from the flock to the number of 30,000 and 3,000 bulls. These were from the king's possessions. And his princes contributed willingly to the people, to the priests, and to the Levites. Hilkiah, Zechariah, and Jehiel, the chief officers of the house of God, gave to the priests for the Passover offerings 2,600 lambs and kids and 300 bulls. Conaniah also, and Shemaiah, and Nethanel his brothers, and Hashabiah, and Jael, and Jozabad, the chiefs of the Levites, gave to the Levites for the Passover offerings 5,000 lambs and kids and 500 bulls. When the service had been prepared for, the priests stood in their place, and the Levites in their divisions according to the king's command. And they killed the Passover lamb, and the priests sprinkled the blood which they received from them while the Levites flayed the victims. And they set aside the burnt offerings, that they might distribute them according to the groupings of the fathers' houses of the lay people, to offer to the Lord as it is written in the book of Moses. And so they did with the bulls. And they roasted the Passover lamb with fire according to the ordinance, and they boiled the holy offerings in pots, in cauldrons, and in pans, and carried them quickly to all the lay people. And afterward they prepared for themselves and for the priests, because the priests, the sons of Aaron, were busied in offering the burnt offerings and the fat parts until night. So the Levites prepared for themselves and for the priests, the son of Aaron. The singers, the sons of Asaph, were in their place according to the command of David, and Asaph, and Heman, and Jeduthun, the king's seer. And the gatekeepers were at each gate. They did not need to depart from their service, for their brethren, the Levites, prepared for them. So all the service of the Lord was prepared that day to keep the Passover and to offer burnt offerings on the altar of the Lord, according to the command of King Josiah. And the sons of Israel who were present kept the Passover at that time, and the Feast of Unleavened Bread 7 days. No Passover like it had been kept in Israel since the days of Samuel the prophet. None of the kings of Israel had kept such a Passover as was kept by Josiah, and the priests, and the Levites, and all Judah and Israel who were present, and the inhabitants of Jerusalem. In the 18th year of the reign of Josiah, this Passover was kept. Defeat by Pharaoh Necho and the death of Josiah. After all this, when Josiah had prepared the temple, Necho, king of Egypt, went up to fight at Carchemish on the Euphrates, and Josiah went out against him. But he sent envoys to him, saying, "What have we to do with each other, king of Judah? I am not coming against you this day, but against the house with which I am at war. And God has commanded me to make haste. Cease opposing God, who is with me, lest he destroy you." Nevertheless, Josiah would not turn away from him, but disguised himself in order to fight with him. He did not listen to the words of Necho from the mouth of God, but joined battle in the plain of Megiddo. And the archers shot King Josiah, and the king said to his servants, "Take me away, for I am badly wounded." So his servants took him out of the chariot and carried him in his second chariot and brought him to Jerusalem. And he died and was buried in the tombs of his fathers. All Judah and Jerusalem mourned for Josiah. Jeremiah also uttered a lament for Josiah, and all the singing men and singing women have spoken of Josiah in their laments to this day. They made these an ordinance in Israel. Behold, they are written in the laments. Now the rest of the acts of Josiah, and his good deeds according to what is written in the law of the Lord, and his acts, first and last, behold, They are written in the book of the kings of Israel and Judah. The book of Proverbs, chapter 8, verse 22 through 36. The Lord created me at the beginning of his work, the first of his acts of old. Ages ago, I was set up at the first, before the beginning of the earth. When there was no depths, I was brought forth, when there were no springs abounding with water. Before the mountains had been shaped, before the hills, I was brought forth. Before he had made the earth with its fields, on the first of the dust of the world. When he established the heavens, I was there. When he drew a circle on the face of the deep, when he made firm the skies above, when he established the fountains of the deep, when he assigned to the sea its limit, so that the waters might not transgress his command, when he marked out the foundations of the earth, then I was beside him like a master workman, and I was daily his delight, rejoicing before him always, rejoicing in his inhabited world, and delighting in the sons of men. And now, my sons, listen to me. Happy are those who keep my ways. Hear instruction, and be wise, and do not neglect it. Happy is the man who listens to me, watching daily at my gates, waiting beside my doors. For he who finds me finds life, and obtains favor from the Lord. But he who misses me injures himself. All who hate me love death. Father in heaven, we thank you and give you praise. Thank you for your wisdom that goes forth from you, your wisdom which created the world. It is true, Lord God, that when we listen to you and we keep your ways, we are happy, we are blessed. Help us to hear instruction and be wise. Help us to watch daily at the gates of wisdom. Help us to find wisdom and therefore find life and obtain favor from you. Thank you. Thank you, Lord. Thank you for this opportunity and thank you for this day. Once again, we pray this all in Jesus' name. Amen. In the name of the Father and of the Son and of the Holy Spirit. Amen. So, wow, just what a gift. Okay, once again, Proverbs is all about wisdom. So as we continue to journey forward in the book of Proverbs, one of the things that we're going to keep coming back to is the wisdom of God and how, not just, I'm going to say how important wisdom is. Yeah, that's kind of an understatement of the year, but how essentially connected to God is wisdom. Because those who are foolish are always disconnected from God, and those who are wise, wisdom, among many things, wisdom is the ability to have right priorities, right? Wisdom is the ability to see correctly, and not just to see correctly, to value correctly. And so one of the things that we recognize is with those who have wisdom are able to value the Lord properly, as opposed to the things of this world improperly. And so what we saw in Second Chronicles is Josiah. Josiah was able to value the Lord properly. And so what did he do? He reestablished this worship. And we already heard about this in Second Kings, right? But that first Passover that was celebrated for 7 days. And then they said, you know, this is so incredible to be able to give God praise again, to be able to worship him the way he deserves and is asked to be worshiped. We're going to do another 7 days. And that's just what it's described in 2 Chronicles chapter 35. Of course, in 2 Chronicles chapter 35, we also get the death of Josiah, which we had already heard about by the Pharaoh of Egypt, Necho. But we also recognize that the next steps, Jehoahaz and Zedekiah and the fall of Jerusalem, that's happening tomorrow in 2 Chronicles, but we already heard about it today in 2 Kings chapter 24, because Judah is overrun by its enemies and Nebuchadnezzar. Now, I've also heard Nebuchadnezzar's name pronounced Nebuchadnezzar. Nebuchadnezzar is another pronunciation. I've heard it both ways, but I like saying Nebuchadnezzar. So there we go. Also, we had Jehoiakim and his son Jehoiakim, which once again, thank you, namers of people in the Bible. But they were both, what did they do? They both did what was evil in the sight of the Lord, that they were the successors of Josiah, and they turned away from the faith of their father and grandfather. And what happens is Nebuchadnezzar, he had come in, and what God had promised that, yes, because of the sins of Manasseh, before, like, and we're going to hear about these crimes of Manasseh as well later on in the prophets, because of these sins, Jerusalem is delivered into the hand of the Babylonians. We're also going to see the beginning of the exile, where here's Nebuchadnezzar who comes in to the land of Judah, Benjamin, Jerusalem, and he's going to bring into exile the servants of the king. So he's first going to take away the people who are the strongest, right? So he takes away Jehoiakim, right? He gets brought into Babylon, as well as the princes, the mighty men of valor, 10,000 captives, all the craftsmen and smiths. None remained except the poor people of the land, and as well as Jehoiakim and his entire family. his entire cabinet, all the chief men of the land, all of them are going into Babylon. And when he does that, the king of Babylon, Nebuchadnezzar, he makes Jehoiakim's uncle, Mattaniah, the king. He becomes a puppet king basically there. And his name is Zedekiah. We're going to hear about Zedekiah more tomorrow. But we have the beginning of the exile. And the first thing that the king of Babylon does is exiles those who are most powerful. He takes away the power out of the people of Judah and Jerusalem. And we're going to see tomorrow that he's going to take more people away. And he's going to exile even more. And what's going to happen is the people of Israel will find themselves away from their land. The day after tomorrow, we're going to go into Isaiah and the book of Tobit, and we're going to continue to hear from those prophets. And what we're going to do is basically going to go back in time to when Isaiah the prophet was preaching, when Ezekiel the prophet was preaching, when Jeremiah was preaching, and all the whole story that we just heard is going to be the time that the prophets are preaching against, right? So when we hear about these bad kings, when we hear about these people who are falling away from faith, and then we'll hear what Isaiah had to say to them. Because if you recall, in these last couple chapters, as they're being brought into exile, one of the claims that the Lord God gets to make is, I sent you the man of God. I sent you my word. I sent you the prophets. And we're going to actually hear from those prophets for the next bunch of days. And so that's going to come up very, very soon. So we are done with this narrative book tomorrow, the narrative books of 2 Kings and 2 Chronicles. And we're launching into the prophets the day after tomorrow, which is going to be, it's going to be an incredible journey. It's going to be a challenge because we have to constantly be reminded of what was going on when Isaiah was preaching, when Jeremiah was preaching, when Ezekiel was preaching. We have to be reminded of this whole story. So hopefully up to this point, the story has gotten into your bones. Hopefully up to this point, you get what's going on in the northern kingdom of Israel, the southern kingdom of Judah, and the fact that they're so, so unfaithful, even though God continues to be faithful. So that's our next steps after tomorrow. Tomorrow, when we conclude this book of 2 Kings and this book of 2 Chronicles, I can't wait because I'm praying for you. Please be praying for me. My name is Father Mike. I will see you tomorrow, and I can't wait. God bless.

0: That was day 190 of Bible in a Year with Father Mike Schmitz. And now we'd like to share audio from a video called The Power of Words to Tell Lies or Speak Truth with Mari Pablo from the Ascension Presents YouTube channel.
1: Hello, my name is Mari Pablo, and this is Ascension Presents. So let's face it, on a serious note, lies really are everywhere. And the more that I think about it, the more it frustrates me. And because you and I are Catholic, and if you're not Catholic, super cool, awesome, great to have you here. Because you and I know that God is real, the best part is that we know that truth has a name and truth has a face. And as it says in John 16, Jesus is the way, the truth, and the life. And it's not about what I think, and it's not about what you think. I mean, I'm sure you're super cool, but it's about what actually is. If we know this, and we're all striving for truth, and we're longing for truth, why is it so complicated to discover what truth is? How much time we got? Okay, simple terms, because we live in a fallen world, because there's humans, because there are major trust issues, because we've been lied to, and we lie to people, because social media, super cool, but also such a hot mess, so many filters, and so many people doing so many things to alter their faces, their voices, their everything. You don't even know who they are. The Real World, do you remember that show, MTV? If you know what I'm talking about, I know your age. It becomes a really big issue when we're so surrounded by it that it affects the way that we view ourselves. So I teach juniors, and there's a retreat that's all about what it means to be a son or daughter of God. And that seems really simple, but they can't get it. Like, if I tell my student, and I say this all the time, like, you're worthy and you're good, and you have a great heart. Like, they don't even know how to accept compliments. And a part of that is because they've been told so many things since they're little. Have you guys noticed that the closer you are to someone, the worse you can call a person? Has anyone ever thought that's weird? It's like, I really love my brother and sister, so I can call them X, Y, and Z, not good things that I won't say on camera. And that means that we're super tight. No. In the words of Maya Angelou, and I don't want to butcher her words because she's awesome and she has way better words than me. Someday we'll be able to measure the power of words. I think they are things. They get on the walls. They get in your wallpaper. They get into your upholstery. And finally into you. And here's the problem. The world is forgetting that words have power and they can be really good or really bad. So what are we doing about it? And all those labels that my students have said, honestly, like so many of them break my heart, that they're not loved, that they're a child, that they're never going to amount to anything, that they're a failure. They're too fat. They're too skinny. That they're never going to be like their siblings. Oh, this one's a big one. That they're a burden. Oh, man. Like, these are really intense things. You don't just say these things like, oh, you're so stupid. And the worst part is that our own students and our own self, I catch myself doing this. I say it to myself, like, I'm so stupid. Like, oh man, like, dude, no, like, I need to be careful with the words that I say about myself too. Because when you start believing these things, when you start believing these lies, you're going to settle because you're going to think that you are the lies. And then the worst part is Satan knows that. And especially if you have a mixture of like anxiety or you struggle with all these different things, then it's like mental health is a real thing, but so is spiritual warfare. And Satan, who is the father of lies, do not like that guy. Satan, who is the father of lies, is going to tap into that. And he's going to tap into your deep wounds. And he's going to tap into your lies. And when you're down, he's going to whisper those voices in your head. And if you don't catch that, it's going to be really hard for him not to win. And we can't let him win because Jesus already won, like the battle already won. So like we can't go back to that. So what are we going to do about it? And this is where I'm so excited to tell you one of the best kept secrets. I don't know if it's a secret, but one of the best things that I've ever discovered about our faith. And honestly, Catholics have a bad reputation on this. Are you ready? It's the Bible. That's right. I know. I love this thing. But if we're being

You know, saying all these little voices to Jesus. And how did Jesus combat every single one of those lies? Through scripture. I'm going to be speaking a little bit about something that I learned when I was in Austria by a very smart priest, and it's called Rhema. And so Rhema is a Greek word for spoken words. So logos is words, like the word, and Rhema is the spoken word. So what happens when we can actually speak these out? I want to be able to give you practicalities on how to actually claim truth and live in it. The first one, I think you can know this from my last video, is going to be to actually stop and recognize the lies. Before you claim the truth, you have to first bring the lies into the light. So I want to invite you, and if you want to do this right now, like, please go ahead. You can put me on pause, okay? Go find a paper and pen. Now, I want you to stop and just take a moment to pray. And I want you to write down every single lie that you've ever believed about yourself. And then I want you to one by one say these words with me. In the name of Jesus, I reject the lie that... I'll give you some examples. In the name of Jesus, I reject the lie that I am alone. I reject the lie that I am not loved. I reject the lie that I am forgotten. This is a big one. I reject the lie that I am a burden. I reject the lie that I am a failure, that I am defined by my mistakes. I reject the lie that I will never find happiness. I reject the lie that I am stuck here. Blech. No. Now that you've done the list, this is the cool part. I want you to get those lies and I want you to crumble them up. If you're a pyro like me, I'm kind of a pyro, you can burn them. And really, like, just put a giant X on them. And what I love about this activity is this is something that I've had to do, not only about lies about myself, but lies that I have believed about other women, lies that I believe about men, lies that I believe about marriage, lies that I believe about a lot of people. And honestly, you'll see later, lies that I believe about God. So now I want you to make a side list and write all the truths that go opposite of that. I'll give you a minute. And now, in the name of Jesus, repeat after me. In the name of Jesus, I claim the truth that I am never alone, for you are with me. I claim the truth that I am loved. I claim the truth that I belong to you and not my sins. I claim the truth that you can't forget me because literally you're God. I claim the truth that I am not a burden, but I am a gift and that my life has purpose. I claim the truth that I belong not only to this world, but first and foremost, I belong to you. That's right. And when we can claim these truths, then we can move on to round three. And that's going to be where we involve scripture. So Rhema is spoken words. So the first thing you're going to do is every single week, I try to do this every week. Honestly, I have better moments than not. Every week, I try to pick one Bible verse that I am going to read and meditate on for the whole week. And so this Bible verse is something typically that goes with like what I'm going through in my life. An example that I always use, like, today when you hear God's voice, harden not your hearts. Okay. The Rhema would be, today when I hear God's voice, I will not harden my heart. So all week, I'm saying that. All week. And that's going to be like something that I'm meditating on all week and proclaiming, again, power of words out loud. And the lies and activity that we just did and speaking truth, that shouldn't just be done in your head. It needs to be done out loud, because the more you speak things out, again, we see this in confession. When you actually vocalize something, you're breaking those chains. Like, you know how we say, there is power. Okay, I won't say. There's power in the name of Jesus, right? Like Jesus, just that one word. By saying his name, Satan will leave. Just one word. He will leave, because that's how awesome he is. So by speaking these things out loud, we are shedding the, like, taking it out of darkness and bringing it into the light. And Satan has no hold on that. Break those chains, people. This past week, my Rhema was a new one. I actually found it. It's from Colossians 3. I did a mixture of like 5:3-5 and 2:6. And it says, put to death, therefore, what is earthly in you. And then later on it says, as therefore you received Christ Jesus the Lord, so live in him, rooted and built in him and established in the faith. So I kind of made a mixture and I put, I will put to death what is earthly in me,
so that I may be rooted in and live solely for you.

0: board. It was a stressful week. And I was struggling with some pride and some of just my brokenness, some of my earthly things. And so that verse, I said it a lot. And so what do? I text it to my friends. I literally, if you go upstairs, I have it on my mirror in dry erase marker. And I'll put it like on my background on my phone all week. I am saying, I will put to death what is earthly in me so that I may be rooted in and live solely for you, O Lord. If I'm tempted to gossip, if I'm tempted to do something bad, I will put to death what is earthly in me, O Lord. If I'm angry because someone at work really upset me, I will put to death what is earthly in me, O Lord, so that I may be rooted in and live solely for you. And by doing that, I promise you, like, if you just pick a rhema every week, it will change your life. When you have really good friends that can keep you accountable, that's a huge gift. And so I have really awesome friends. And there's a lot of times that I'll call and I'll be struggling with something and they'll literally be like, okay, Mari, what's the lie? Like, come on, say it. I'm like, oh, out loud, like, yes. I'm like, okay. In the name of Jesus, I reject the lie that I'm a failure. They'll be like, and then they'll say something like, yeah, that's dumb. Like, what's the truth? It's like, okay. In the name of Jesus, I claim the truth that I am not a failure. I probably have to do this on a weekly basis. But the more that I do that, bye-bye, father of lies, I belong to he who is the father of all truth. And that's how I'm going to be able to live this out. I hope you have good friends. If not, we can be friends. Jesus is your friend. Jesus is a friend of mine. So you want to live in truth? You want to be freed from lies? Submerge yourself in the truth. And I promise your world will be different. And you'll be able to focus on what is good instead of all the junk that we see in this world, which we don't belong to. Take that, Satan. Okay, go to truth. Know it, claim it, live it, breathe in it.
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5: Merry Christmas. It's Christmas in July.
6: So that's why we're using our Christmas opener.
5: Yeah, welcome to your penultimate day of the week. So every penultimate day of the week, well, every Thursday, let's just say it that
6: okay,
5: way.
6: Okay, there we go.
5: Because that's better.
6: Yeah.
5: Every Thursday in July, we are hosting a Christmas in July food drive mm-hmm. to help stock one of the food pantry shelves. So this week, we will be stocking the shelves of
6: St. Lawrence Catholic Church. Fernando's going to be out there from 6:30, is around 6:30?
5: 6:30, yeah.
6: To 10 a.m.
5: It starts at 6:30.
6: Mm-hmm.
5: We tried to make a video for our stop over at Nativity coming up later in the month, and you kept saying 6. I think in the final cut, you say 6 a.m.
6: Well,
5: we'll be there at 6.
6: We will be.
5: We'll start collecting food at 6:30. But Fernando will be at St. Lawrence by 6:30. I hope he's driving there now. Hey, Fernando.
6: Hi, Fernando.
5: Good morning. Welcome to the early mornings again. He remembers these days not fondly.
6: He's like, I don't like
5: I
6: it.
5: I like the way home yeah. better. I don't blame you, dude. All right. So if you are in that area, so it's the area of Raymond James Stadium.
6: Mm-hmm.
5: They're pretty much almost directly across the street, a little north of Raymond Ray J. But, you know, swing by, drop off some food pantry items. He'll be there from 6:30 to 10 o'clock this morning. Let's stock St. Lawrence's food pantry. We'll be checking in with him a little after 6:30 this morning. In the meantime, lots of other things to do. So happy Christmas in July and welcome to your Thursday.
6: Oh, or penultimate day.
5: Yay!
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0: For 250 years, America has been a story. A story told through church bells on Sunday mornings, front porch conversations at sunset, and neighbors showing up before they're even asked. A story of brave men and women who answered the call to serve, families who sacrificed for a better future, and generations who believe that freedom is worth protecting. It's the smell of backyard barbecues on the 4th of July. It's Little League games, road trips, county fairs, and singing every word of the national anthem with your hand over your heart. But more than anything, it's people. People helping people. People choosing hope. People trusting that with God's help, tomorrow can be brighter than today. For 250 years, through victories and challenges, America has kept moving forward. One generation passing faith, freedom, and opportunity to the next. So today we celebrate the blessings we've been given, honor those who helped secure them, and look ahead with gratitude and hope. Happy 250th birthday, America. 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

0: Davis and Maria.
1: I saw this, and it reminded me exactly of the seashell that I found at the beach last week.
2: Oh, okay.
1: So this comes from Dr. Caroline Leaf. She is a clinical neuroscientist.
2: That sounds very fancy.
1: Yes, and sounds like someone who takes care of your brain, right?
2: I like that.
1: So she posted this. This doesn't come from her. It actually comes from Dr. Mark Hyman. Says, gratitude rewires your brain. It enhances brain regions linked to self-control and emotional regulation, helping you bounce back from stress and adversity. Feeling thankful literally changes how your brain responds to life.
2: Wow.
1: And how this made me think of the seashell is I was on a walk with my daughter Lucy one of the days, and I found this seashell, and it looked like the sunrise. It had a little part where the sun would be, and like literally these five looking rays coming out of it. And I'm looking at it and I'm like, Lucy, look at this seashell. God is so cool. Let's thank God for this seashell. And so we took a moment and we thanked God for the seashell, and it like you physically feel joy and peace and all of that when you take a moment of just being thankful.
2: I like that.
1: Yeah, it was wonderful.
2: I like that a lot. And I think this is something that we can kind of put into practice in our everyday life as well. I mean, yes, appreciate those moments. Find places to be grateful throughout your regular day. But where she says here, well, Dr. Mark Hyman says, it enhances brain regions linked to self-control and emotional regulation. The first thing that I thought of is my personal tendency. When I'm like feeling down or weird or something, suddenly I have an urge to go buy something on Amazon.
1: Okay.
2: I mean, it's been, I've been kind of realizing this in my life lately.
1: Yeah.
2: When I feel emotionally dysregulated, I need something to happen. And so we are either going to scroll social media or going to respond to somebody in the comments section or going to buy something or maybe turning to alcohol or something else that's not good for us, obviously. You know, maybe instead, when you're feeling that restlessness, that unease, and you sense yourself going to that, just think of one thing that you are grateful for, and that could help regulate you and put you back on track, and then you're not leaning toward that thing that's going to take you down the wrong path.
1: Yeah.
2: One more time.
1: Gratitude rewires your brain. Feeling thankful literally changes how your brain responds to life.

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1: God and the Holy Spirit are with you.
0: The prayer.
1: Amen.
0: And sometimes even a little laughter.
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0: away. Well, today is the day where we do our Christmas in July food drive.
1: Mm-hmm.
0: Today we're going to be at St. Lawrence. I have trouble.
1: You do. I have noticed that.
0: St. Lawrence. I can't ever remember it when I need to.
1: Say
0: anyway,
1: sorry.
0: St. Lawrence. Fernando's on his way there now.
1: Yes.
0: One of my former teens now, Father Chuck Nornquist, mm-hmm. is the pastor of St. Lawrence. And so Fernando's on his way out there. If you were in that area, it's on Himes and Hillsborough. And you have time this morning between 6:30 and 10 to swing by. We could use some pantry items.
1: So stop by, say hi, and really, so maybe Publix opens at like 7, right?
0: Yeah.
1: So maybe you can just swing by your local grocery store, pick up a couple items, and then go right there.
0: Get on it. And we'll be checking in with Fernando in just a couple of minutes. He will be ready to accept your gifts by 6:30.

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0: So if you're a friend of me on social media, you would have seen a big accomplishment for this girl.
1: Oh, yeah. I saw that post. Well done.
0: I was very excited. So I have accomplished 10 pounds lost. I've accomplished a clean bill of health at the doctor's office.
1: Mm-hmm. Blood pressure in normal range.
0: Blood pressure is in really phenomenal range. I feel great.
1: This is so good.
0: Here's the dot, dot, dot.
1: Uh-huh.
0: I have yet to accomplish my first unassisted pull-up.
1: Okay, so a little more backstory. You have been really concentrating on health and wellness.
0: Yes.
1: Over the past, how many weeks has
0: it been? It's been 10 weeks.
1: 10 weeks.
0: Yep.
1: Okay, so 10 weeks, and you have been undergoing this transformation with professional help.
0: Yes.
1: You've got a coach.
0: Yes,
1: I do. You've got a professional trainer. And one of the things she said was, you're going to do a pull-up.
0: And I said, me? Why me? And really, so I'm doing this, and right now I'm on the stretchy band doing it, and it's good.
1: Yeah.
0: I asked her, I'm like, why is this important to do a pull-up? Like, you're not going to go walk around and be like, just, I'm going to pull up today, you know? Like,
1: you never know. You never know when you're going to be hanging from a cliff and we'll need to pull yourself up.
0: She goes, well, exactly. No, but then she goes, listen, like, as you get older, your balance, your strength, your endurance mm-hmm. is all necessary to think about it. Get up from the couch
1: yep.
0: to, you know, if the curb on mm-hmm. the side, you know, you go off of it. You need to get your balance really quickly. It's important that you put it to use now so you have it for later.
1: Yeah, you were really setting yourself up because you were very young. I mean, as teenagers and 20-somethings were always active and were doing, and I was a gym rat back then and then had kids,
0: right.
1: had life, yeah. had a career. And then in my 40s, I was like, I have become unfit again. I need to get back into it. I need to be fit. I need to be strong because now I'm in volume 2. I've got more kids to chase around.
0: Mm-hmm.
1: But it's really important, and it has really proven out that if you begin and you keep going,
0: yeah.
1: that you're less likely to fall. And if you're in your elderly years and you fall and you break a hip, there's a lot,
0: it's right.
1: just a lot harder
0: recovery.
1: To deal with things. Mm-hmm. Recovery is much, much harder. And it's really proven. I just saw a story in People magazine the other day about a 98-year-old man over in the UK who does 40 push-ups a day.
0: 98 years old.
1: Yep. He does Pilates. He's like, look, I decided that I want to make it to 100 or more.
0: Yeah.
1: And I'm just going to take care of myself and make sure that I've got the balance and the fitness and the fit. And so he does 20 in the morning and 20 at night. He does Pilates and yoga, and he's always kind of pushing himself.
0: Yeah.
1: So no matter where you are in this walk in life, whether you're in your baby years or your golden years, it's never too late to use that beautiful body that God gave you. Keep it healthy, keep it moving, keep it strong, and it will care for you.
0: And there may or may not be a special announcement on the morning show when I get my first unassisted pull-up.
1: Oh, and you're working on one today, aren't you?
0: Yes.
1: We'll see. I think you can do it.
0: Okay, I will try my hardest.
1: You had a whole week of rest and recovery. I think you're strong right now.
0: All right, I'll let you know.
1: All right, we'll find out tomorrow.

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1: Good morning, Fernando here at St. Lawrence Catholic Church, right off of Himes in Tampa, ready to take your donations for our Christmas in July food drive. 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
1: I'm not saying I take it personally when I lose, but
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1: Yep.
0: Did you put a sticker on it?
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0: What is wrong with you?
1: I don't know.
0: You work here.
1: It does seem very bare on my car without that magnet.
0: Okay. 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
1: Okay.
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0: Okay. Let's go to the prize closet and grab you one now. Hey, guys.

0: Have you ever walked away from a conversation thinking, well, that didn't go the way I thought it would? Maybe you tried to encourage somebody or apologize, maybe invite them or simply share your heart, and it just didn't land. If you're anything like me, then you would probably be replaying that conversation a dozen times in your head, wondering what you could have done differently. I love what Jesus says here because it takes the weight off of our shoulders and our thought for the day. It comes from Matthew chapter 10, verse 14. Whoever will not receive you or listen to your words, go outside that house or town and shake the dust from your feet. My friend Jesus reminds his disciples that their job is just to be faithful, not to control the outcome. Sometimes people won't be ready to receive what we have to offer, and that's okay. Jesus says to shake the dust from your feet and keep going, not with resentment, but with peace, trusting that God is still at work. So today, be faithful in what God is asking you to do and leave the results to Him. If something doesn't go the way you hoped, don't stay stuck there. Shake the dust off, trust God with the rest, and keep moving forward.
1: Let's pray together this morning. In the name of the Father, and of the Son, and of the Holy Spirit. Dear Heavenly Father, help us to know when to walk away. God, we lift up in prayer all who have entrusted their prayers to us, those who are struggling financially, those who are battling illness. Lord, we pray for the people of Venezuela. Lord, we lift up Crystal and her mental health. We ask for healing for Dawn, and we pray for Norm, who's had a heart attack and his kidneys are shutting down. We lift up his family as they walk with him. God, I do thank you for taking Madeline home. I lift my son Ethan up to you as he continues to fight cystic fibrosis. I thank you, God, for new beginnings and for the family that you have entrusted me with. And Lord, we lift up this ministry. May everything done here lead others to relationship with you. And for all these things, we pray in the powerful name of the Father, and of the Son, and of the Holy Spirit. Amen. Thanks for praying with us.

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1: Happy Christmas in July.
2: Happy Christmas in July to you, too.
1: It is Thursday, the penultimate day of the week, and on Thursday, your Spirit FM celebrating Christmas in July by stocking food pantry shelves.
2: And you know where we're at today? We're at St. Lawrence Catholic Church, and not you and me specifically. Fernando
1: Correct.
2: Is there.
1: Fernando is. That's our representation this week is Fernando.
2: And we want to let Fernando know just to be careful out there.
1: Yeah, there is a Saharan dust cloud that has made its way from the Sahara Desert in Africa all the way across the Atlantic Ocean.
2: It covered
1: the Bermuda area yesterday. And now if you look out at the sunrise, it's
2: kind
1: of hazy.
2: Mm-hmm.
1: And it's hazy out there. Air quality is not like bad,
2: yeah.
1: But it's kind of medium. So
2: okay.
1: If you do have respiratory issues, be careful today. If you're going to be going outside, don't spend a whole lot of time outside if you have respiratory issues, because that Saharan dust is in the atmosphere. I think I feel it in my throat.
2: Oh,
1: right now.
2: I think you're okay.
1: Think
2: you've been inside. You're
1: I
2: all
1: might
2: right.
1: need the rest of the morning.
2: No, we're okay no? here.
1: Okay, that's fine.
2: But listen, if you're driving by your local grocery store, make sure to stop in, get a couple items, and then go meet Fernando at St. Lawrence Catholic Church right off of Hillsborough and Himes Avenue.
1: Yeah, right down there in that area. We'll make sure that pantry gets stocked. And of course, we'll be stopping in your neighborhood sometime during the month of July. So hit us up, myspiritfm.com, to find out when we'll be there. And let's all do a little good in the neighborhood as we celebrate Christmas in July here on Spirit FM. Nope, it's not. Why didn't it play?
2: It's Christmas in July.
1: Supposed to be playing. Oh, that button didn't get pushed. All right. Christmas in July.
0: Coming up.
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0: Just about everyone loves the Christmas season. John Morris here for your Spirit FM. As part of our 40th anniversary celebration, we're bringing back Christmas in July. On July 24th and 25th, Spirit FM will play 48 hours of your Christmas holiday favorites. Yeah, I know it's not liturgically correct, but hopefully we can knock down some of these summer temps with some great holiday cheer. 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

0: Davis and Maria.
1: Okay, Southwest is no stranger to controversy.
2: Mm-hmm.
1: That's how they say controversy in England. I've been watching a lot of World Cup.
2: Uh-huh.
1: Yeah, football. a lot of controversy going on the pitch.
2: We're here.
1: Okay, sorry. Southwest, controversy. They're definitely no stranger. They ended their free-range boarding and all that stuff, and they recently tried to kind of do a fun little poke
2: at
1: something.
2: Long-term debate, I feel
1: Yes, long-term debate, and it's gone a little off the rails.
2: The debate being those people that stand up and the 0.1 second after after the seatbelt sign going off.
1: Yes. Like, plane lands, taxi, get to the thing,
2: up
1: seatbelt
2: out of your
1: sign goes off, and everybody stands up all at the same time.
2: Can I be honest with you?
1: Okay.
2: I have questioned those people.
1: Yeah.
2: I have questioned it.
1: So, I mean, the reason probably that they got some pushback, and they did try and do it in a fun way, but they did it with the whole, it wasn't all caps.
2: No.
1: But they did the little clapping hands emoji. So it was, you won't get off the plane faster by standing up 1 second after the seatbelt sign turns off.
2: Just, you know, there's this emphasis right there.
1: A little bit of clap.
2: And then did you see some of the comments
1: Some of the clapbacks, if you will?
2: Yes, that's what it was.
1: Oh, yeah. People clap back.
2: I have a connecting footnote with claps in between. I have a connecting flight that I am going to be late for.
1: Yeah.
2: Or I've been sitting for five to six hours.
1: Yeah.
2: So I get it. Those are the reasons definitely why people want to get up, stretch their legs, or like, I got to get to my next flight. But but here's the big but. Like, we can't get off the plane until that door opens, until we're like released to get off the plane. I think the moral of the story is to give everybody grace, because traveling is not very fun.
1: Yeah, it's tough. I try not to get judgy about the people that stand up, because I'm definitely one of those sometimes. It just depends on the flight.
2: Right.
1: There are a lot of factors that go into it. And I do feel bad for the people that have a connecting flight and it's really close and they're like middle or the end of the plane.
2: Mm-hmm.
1: It's like, we gotta go. And my big thing though is I am always like nervous that I won't have my stuff together enough and it might take me
2: your turn.
1: Like 2 extra seconds.
2: Yeah.
1: To get out and into the aisle and going when it's my turn.
2: Or the bag gets stuck.
1: I've got like the logistics planned in my head. I've got all my stuff gathered up. I'm kind of like, okay, I have to stand up. I have to get my bag because my bag's right there. And when I pull it out, I have to not hit her in the head. And then I have to get my wife's bag and I have to also not hit her in the head. And so it's just, it can be nerve wracking.
2: That's why we just need to extend grace where grace is needed.
1: Especially in these days when we've got like a bunch of delays and cancellations. Like we had over the 4th of July weekend.
2: Yep.
1: Oh, just let's be nice to each other out there. And no clapping on the on the socials.
2: You can clap when you land.
1: Yay! Yay!

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0: Do you have any friends, Maria?
1: I would like to say I do.
0: You have a lot of friends, I feel. I feel like you have a lot of friends.
1: I do.
0: I have very few friends.
1: I'm sorry.
0: But I try and make friends.
1: Yes.
0: And when I do, I like to make sure that they know that they should listen to Spirit FM because it's good for them.
1: Well, you know the goodness here and you want to share it with, can I be honest, actually?
0: Okay, sure.
1: So I was on a remote island.
0: That's true, for an entire week.
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0: Is the island in our listening area?
1: No.
0: It's a little bit south of it.
1: So they would definitely have to download the app.
0: Download the app. Yeah, there you go.
1: But I thought that might be a little too much. So
0: no, it's
1: maybe
0: not a
1: start
0: little
1: within
0: much.
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0: What I love is that my mom used to live outside our listening area. She used to live over on the East Coast. And she had a Spirit FM car magnet on the back of her car. And it's like Spirit FM 90.5. But over on the East Coast, if they tuned to 90.5, they got static.
1: like, what is this? They're like, this is a bummer. Right.
0: And so then they would have to like stop her and then she would have to tell them to download the app and then they could listen that way.
1: Well, there you go.
0: Now she's in Lakeland, so she can drive around. And actually, I don't think they drive that much anymore. They're at that point. They're not driving very much unless they absolutely have to.
1: Well, we want to encourage you to go out there and tell a friend about Spirit FM.
0: Oh, is that what we were supposed to be doing right
1: now? Absolutely.
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1: Christmas in July, my friend.
2: Yes, it is.
1: Fernando out at St. Lawrence. We'll be checking in with him in just a minute. But in the meantime, I hear you've been thinking.
2: Yes.
1: And because it's Christmas in July, you've been thinking about Christmas in July?
2: Absolutely.
1: All right, let's give it a shot.
3: I'm just thinking.
2: Okay, so every Christmas tree starts out perfectly decorated, right? Mm-hmm. And then ends the season leaning just a little bit, like, over, like, very stiff. This is for real Christmas trees. I am a real Christmas tree person.
1: Okay.
2: And my real Christmas tree starts out looking beautiful. By the end it's got a lean and it's really stiff.
1: A little droopy.
2: Yeah.
1: Is it because the kids have knocked it over or just because it's sad and dead?
2: All of the above.
3: I'm just thinking.
2: Wrapping paper exists for about 30 seconds before becoming trash.
1: Yes. Wrapping paper is just trash in disguise.
2: Yes, it is. And a lot of it, too.
1: A lot. Just a lot. Are you the rip it apart and throw it away, or are you the take it apart neatly and fold it up and try and reuse it one day?
2: I'm definitely rip it apart.
1: Who uses it?
2: Let me just neatly put it back.
1: No, just garbage.
3: I'm just thinking.
2: Stockings are the only socks people get excited about.
1: That's true.
2: Right?
1: That's very true. I could have used better socks in the 4th of July parade last week.
2: Oh, no.
1: I got a blister.
2: Ouch.
1: I know. I should have got my Christmas stockings out.
2: You should have.
3: I'm just thinking.
2: Every gift bag has been to at least 3 different Christmases.
1: 100% true. 100%
2: like,
1: true. That's the one you can reuse.
2: I remember this one.
1: Yeah.
2: You have to be careful, too. I got one more for you.
1: Oh, we've got more. Okay, one more.
3: I'm just thinking.
2: Christmas cookies somehow contain 0 calories if you eat them while standing in the kitchen. I don't know how it works, but they're 0.
1: Check with your personal trainer on that one this morning.
2: Oops.
1: It's true. No calories if you eat them while you're standing in the kitchen.
2: Yep.
1: I agree with that 100% too.
4: 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My

0: 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It's another Christmas in July Food Drive Thursday.
1: Hey, it's Fernando from, well, you know where I'm from, hopefully, the way home. Checking in from St. Lawrence Catholic Church off of Himes in Tampa. 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And by the way, Christmas in July is brought to you by our friend Tyler Young at Drummond Wheelie Young Law Firm. 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
2: Hi, I'm Greg Schutte, Director of Marriage Works Ohio, Catholic therapist and author of the Building Eucharistic Marriage Catholic Marriage Course. This week, I want to bring up Proverbs 15, verse 4. It states, "A soothing tongue is a tree of life, but a perverse one breaks the spirit." 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

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Jesus, could you please just sit and cry with me till I can sing, till I can sing.

0: All right, let's be real. Parenting is beautiful, exhausting, hilarious, sometimes confusing, and all that before 9 a.m. That's why we're calling in an expert, someone who's seen it all and studied it too.
1: Dr. Kendall is a clinical psychologist who helps families, parents, and kids navigate the big stuff and the everyday with honesty, wisdom, and a whole lot of grace.
0: Every week, we'll bring you a real-life topic to the table so she can help us feel a little more equipped, encouraged, and maybe even entertained.
2: Dr. Kendall, can we talk?
3: So, Dr. Kendall, when Abby and I first got together, you know, this is not our first rodeo. We've both been through marriages. We want to make sure we set ourselves up for success. So there was a lot of open communication about our wants, our needs, our desires, the love. We did the whole love languages things. Mm. And so we know these things about each other. But as we are now 7-8 years into the marriage, it gets to that point where our needs sometimes change. So how do we keep kind of checking in with each other and making sure that we're filling one another's cups?
4: Oh, I love that point. It's a beautiful part about our marriages is we change as we get older, right? And then inevitably our marriage is going to change too. So constantly checking in and asking each other, hey, am I filling your cup?
3: Yeah.
4: What percentage are you, right now?
3: Like that.
4: Yeah, it's a good one. I stole it from another psychologist, just asking, what percent do you have in your cup right now? Here's mine. What's yours? And how can I help with that? So, Davis, you mentioned those love languages. And I think that's important to consider and know our own and ask our partner for theirs, too. So those are acts of service, gift giving, quality time, words of affirmation, and physical touch.
3: Mm.
4: Right. And so sharing with our partner, this is, oh, when you do this for me, when you do those dishes, oh, my gosh, I feel so loved. But for you, what is it for you? Maybe it's if you just kind of rub my back after you get home from work, right? That just fills me up. Now, a bad rap with love languages that I hear is we only can express love languages in the person's preferred language, right? That's baloney. We should consider it all.
3: Yeah, I love that. One of the things that Abby and I talked about very early on is, the way we show love is not necessarily the same way that we receive love.
5: Mm-hmm.
3: And so to be able to recognize how we both show love and receive love so that even if she's not showing me love in the language that I receive in, I recognize that that's how she shows love.
4: Yes, absolutely. And just acknowledging that. But don't be shy to say, hey, I'm feeling my cup is low. Do you think you could help me with the dishes tonight?
3: I love it. Thanks so much.
4: You're welcome.

0: 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He's...
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0: Picture this, your whole family, maybe even your youth group along with you, at the beach, enjoying some praise and worship music, mass, and then a little frisbee and a sunset.
1: That's a beautiful picture.
0: It's called Bible on the Beach. We used to do it here at Spirit FM, teaming up with the youth ministers in the Diocese of St. Petersburg. Mm-hmm. And to celebrate our 40th anniversary, we're bringing it back.
1: That's awesome. So it is bringing, coming back, that's the word, coming back August 5th at Sand Key Park in Clearwater.
0: Mm-hmm.
1: And this is brought to you by Footprints Beachside Recovery.
0: Yes. So make sure you mark your calendars. That is a Wednesday evening. It's going to begin at 4 p.m. We will celebrate Mass on the beach. We'll give you an opportunity to kind of hang out. You can do it as a family. You can tell your youth minister, bring your youth group. You could bring your Bible study. You could bring anybody. It's Bible on the Beach. 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

0: Have you ever walked away from a conversation thinking, well, that didn't go the way I thought it would? Maybe you tried to encourage somebody or apologize, maybe invite them or simply share your heart, and it just didn't land. If you're anything like me, then you would probably be replaying that conversation a dozen times in your head, wondering what you could have done differently. I love what Jesus says here because it takes the weight off of our shoulders and our thought for the day. It comes from Matthew chapter 10, verse 14. Whoever will not receive you or listen to your words, go outside that house or town and shake the dust from your feet. My friend Jesus reminds his disciples that their job is just to be faithful, not to control the outcome. Sometimes people won't be ready to receive what we have to offer, and that's okay. Jesus says to shake the dust from your feet and keep going, not with resentment, but with peace, trusting that God is still at work. So today, be faithful in what God is asking you to do and leave the results to Him. If something doesn't go the way you hoped, don't stay stuck there. Shake the dust off, trust God with the rest, and keep moving forward.
1: Let's pray together this morning. In the name of the Father, and of the Son, and of the Holy Spirit. Dear Heavenly Father, help us to know when to walk away. God, we lift up in prayer all who have entrusted their prayers to us, those who are struggling financially, those who are battling illness. Lord, we pray for the people of Venezuela. Lord, we lift up Crystal and her mental health. We ask for healing for Dawn, and we pray for Norm, who's had a heart attack and his kidneys are shutting down. We lift up his family as they walk with him. God, I do thank you for taking Madeline home. I lift my son, Ethan.

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1: Merry Christmas.
2: Every time you say that, I want to say, and Happy New Year. it's definitely not a Happy New Year, but it is our Christmas in July food drive. And Fernando is out there today. He's at St. Lawrence Catholic Church, and we want to encourage you to stop by and bring those goodies for our local food pantry.
1: Yeah, if you're not familiar, St. Lawrence is over near Ray J. So it's a little bit north of Ray J on the corner of Himes and Hillsboro. So if you live in that area on your work today, just swing by the most convenient store you can find, grab some pantry items, stop by, say hello to Fernando, drop him off. He's got goodies. There's swag there for you to grab. You can say hi to him, of course. And we're going to be stocking these food pantry shelves all month long. And it's culminating with a huge Christmas in July party right here at the Spirit FM studios on July 25th.
2: Thanks to Tyler Young of Drum and Wheelie Young for sponsoring that big celebration party.
1: That is going to be absolutely awesome. So get on it now. Get a move on, swing by, and quick warning, if you're getting up and you're coming outside and you're going, it looks kind of hazy out. This is weird. You're not imagining it. It does. That is a Saharan dust storm that has made its way across the Atlantic Ocean and is invading our community today. So if you do have lung issues, it's like moderate out there, moderately bad air quality. It's not like bad air quality, but moderately bad air quality. I'm feeling it, honestly.
2: You've been inside.
1: You didn't hear me cough just a minute ago?
2: That is quite normal of you.
1: So anyway, be careful out there if you are going outside because there is a little bit of Saharan dust in the air. Merry Christmas.
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2: Tiffany Hudson from Elevation Worship released her new album, When You're in the Room. Toby Mac announced his upcoming expanded album, Heaven on My Mind, Guestless Edition. Tyrion has a new album coming in August and already released the title track called Mad Big World. A lot of new songs with Ren Collective, Evergreen, Red Rocks Worship, and Chris Brown with The Lord Is With Me, a new release from Danny Gokey called Jesus Over Everything, and Megan Woods' Heaven Down Here. My name's Francesca. 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
1: Well, hey, Maria, how you doing today?
2: Good.
1: What's up?
2: Nothing.
1: Closed-ended questions are the worst.
2: It is. And I was, as a mom, especially picking up Brett from camp,
1: yeah,
2: I'm trying to... It's hard because your first thought is a closed-ended question.
1: Yes.
2: How was your day?
1: How was your day?
2: Good.
1: Good.
2: So I'm trying to specifically like train my brain to make it be an open-ended question.
1: Mm-hmm.
2: So I saw this over on Instagram. It was a guy talking about Trader Joe's marketing strategies.
1: Yep.
2: And how they train their employees. And one of the things he spoke about specifically was how they train their cashiers to do those open-ended questions like, what are you doing for the rest of the day?
1: Absolutely.
2: When you're asked that, you're not, you can't just say, well, I mean, you could say nothing.
1: Right.
2: But it makes you stop for a second and be like, well, what am I doing? And it opens up the conversation. It reminded me of my trips to Dutch Bros, which is a coffee shop here in South Tampa that I love very much.
1: Okay.
2: But what they do is even more so.
1: This is a drive-through coffee shop. It's, so when you yes. told me this, it really kind of surprised me.
2: Because what do you do in drive-through? You place your order, you drive up,
1: and you sit and you wait at the window.
2: And then they hand it to you, and then you say thank you, and then you're on your way.
1: Right.
2: Well, what they do is you place your order. They're having a conversation with you as you're placing it.
1: Wow.
2: You drive up to the window, and as you're waiting for your coffee, the person in the window is then asking you those open-ended questions. What are you doing for the rest of your day? What are you doing this weekend?
1: Wow.
2: And it at 5:30 in the morning, too.
1: Oh, yeah. That's good.
2: So
1: that's
2: Adam,
1: a lot.
2: Adam and I are having this conversation about it. He's like, I think I'm going to have like a cheat sheet of my answers and just put it up and point to it. Because sometimes it's you don't feel like having a conversation. But when you do, it leads to most of the time a great situation.
1: It really does. And we were talking about this on the morning show while you were gone. I was talking about this while you were on your vacation a little bit. And coming up with these open-ended questions mm-hmm. is not always the easiest thing to do. So it's good to have them in advance. I got a text from my friend Drew, who is our financial advisor. He says, my family's favorite question, and this is talking kind of in like those awkward social situations.
2: Okay.
1: Their favorite question to ask somebody in one of those situations is, what would you like to do less of?
2: Mm.
1: I'm like, ooh, that one will stop and make you think. But really, the important part is, can we begin to engage with one another and interact with one another in our everyday lives in a slightly more intentional, maybe, dare I say, even deeper, less surface level way?
2: Right.
1: And we start it by asking one another open-ended questions. So, Maria, what are you doing for the rest of the day?
2: I'll be here, and then I'm going to go get an unassisted pull-up.
1: Yes, you are.

0: Nothing worse than a middle of the summer comes by and all of a sudden you have some kind of household emergency that needs to get fixed. We had to have a pool company come by just the other day. Got some things going on with the pool pumps and such.
1: I thought you were going to go AC too.
0: I don't want to jinx anybody.
1: Yeah, right.
0: So not that we believe in that kind of thing, but I definitely don't want to jinx anybody. But if perchance you have an AC problem, maybe an electrical problem, maybe some kind of legal issue, some kind of accounting issue, we've got you covered.
1: Yeah, we do. It's our business underwriters here at Spirit FM. 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
0: If you need a hand, that's where to go get it.

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1: Merry Christmas in July.
2: It is.
1: We are celebrating Christmas in July here on Spirit FM. Big celebration going down July 25th here at the studios as we continue collecting food for food pantries all throughout the month of July.
2: Mm-hmm.
1: And, of course, big thanks to Tyler Young of Drummond Wheely Young Law Firm for sponsoring this and making it all happen. But I hear it's making you kind
2: of have some Christmas thoughts.
1: Think about Christmas.
2: Yeah.
1: Okay, Christmas thoughts.
2: I'm just thinking. Okay, wrapping paper.
1: Mm-hmm.
2: Wrapping paper exists for 30 seconds before becoming trash.
1: Yes.
2: It's there, and then it's trash.
1: It's just trash in disguise.
2: So why do we do it?
1: Trash in disguise. Well, because you need a surprise.
2: I know, but then it's the hassle.
1: Unless you are the person that gently takes it apart and saves the wrapping paper so that it can be reused later.
2: Neatly.
1: I'm just going to fold this up, and we'll use it next year.
2: Have you figured out how to be that person?
1: Nope.
2: Okay.
1: Just trash in disguise.
2: I'm just thinking. Stockings are the only socks people get excited about.
1: True. That's true. Every other sock you get at Christmas, you're like, oh, great.
2: Oh, thank you.
1: Socks.
2: Actually, why? I do get really excited for new socks at Christmas.
1: Do you?
2: I do.
1: That's kind of weird. I should have worn socks while we marched in the 4th of July parade because I got...
2: You got blisters.
1: I wore my low socks, not my tall socks, and I got blisters. I know. Mm. I know. We haven't walked in a parade in a long time.
2: I know what to get you for Christmas. I'm just thinking, every gift bag has been to at least 3 different Christmases.
1: 100% true. That is the not trash that you can put a gift in.
2: You see that one bag, you're like, oh, I know what that one was from.
1: Yep, I remember you received it from someone else, and now you have re-given it at least 3 times.
2: Yep. I'm just thinking, this is 100% true.
1: Okay.
2: Christmas cookies somehow contain 0 calories if you eat them while standing in the kitchen.
1: I agree with that.
2: 0.
1: Statement. I 100% agree
2: calories.
1: With that. No calories if you eat them while standing in the kitchen. It's true.
2: I don't know how it works.
1: It's a Christmas miracle.
2: Yes, that's how it works.
1: It's a Christmas miracle. We are actually looking to put calories in people's tummies, though.
2: Yes, we are.
1: Swing on out to the food drive, St. Lawrence. We'll check in with Fernando next.

0: 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It's another Christmas in July Food Drive Thursday.
1: Good morning. It's Fernando checking in from St. Lawrence Catholic Church in Tampa. I'm just off of Himes Avenue with the Big Spirit FM tent. You can't miss me, and the Spirit FM vehicle as well. So come on by and drop off some non-perishable food items for folks in need for our Christmas in July food drive. And it's warming up out here, but you know what? Maybe with Christmas in our hearts here in July, will be a little bit cooler, maybe. But come on by. I will be here until 10 a.m. And big thanks to our Christmas in July sponsor, by the way, Tyler Young of Drummond Wheely Young Law Firm. Big thanks to them. If you want a list of what's needed, by the way, go to myspiritfm.com.
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2: 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It's been My Spirit FM for about 4 years now. I came down to Tampa from upstate New York looking to start fresh after some bad experiences up north. Really didn't know anybody down here and really kind of felt alone for the longest time and really to find my faith again. Then I found Spirit FM, Surfing Channels, this wonderful station with these wonderful people on it, and it's always good to not always feel so alone. I found a nice church here in the Diocese of St. Petersburg, St. Mary's Catholic Church, and I really feel like you guys are part of my second family. It's always both making me laugh and making me feel like I'm not so alone. I love all you guys.
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0: All right, let's be real. Parenting is beautiful, exhausting, hilarious, sometimes confusing, and all that before 9 a.m. That's why we're calling in an expert, someone who's seen it all and studied it too.
1: Dr. Kendall is a clinical psychologist who helps families, parents, and kids navigate the big stuff and the everyday with honesty, wisdom, and a whole lot of grace.
0: Every week, we'll bring you a real-life topic to the table so she can help us feel a little more equipped, encouraged, and maybe even entertained.
2: Dr. Kendall, can we talk?
1: So, Dr. Kendall, when Abby and I first got together, you know, this is not our first rodeo. We've both been through marriages. We want to make sure we set ourselves up for success. So there was a lot of open communication about our wants, our needs, our desires. We did the whole love languages things. Mm-hmm. And so we know these things about each other. But as we are now 7-8 years into the marriage, it gets to that point where our needs sometimes change. So how do we keep kind of checking in with each other and making sure that we're filling one another's cups?
3: Oh, I love that point. It's a beautiful part about our marriages is we change as we get older, right? And then inevitably our marriage is going to change too. So constantly checking in and asking each other, hey, am I filling your cup?
1: Yeah.
3: What percentage are you, you know, right now?
1: Like that.
3: Yeah, it's a good one. I stole it from another psychologist, you know, just asking, what percent do you have in your cup right now? Here's mine. What's yours? And how can I help with that? So, Davis, you mentioned those love languages, and I think that's important to consider and know our own and ask our partner for theirs, too. So those are acts of service, gift giving, quality time, words of affirmation, and physical touch. Right? And so sharing with our partner, this is, oh, when you do this for me, when you do those dishes, oh, my gosh, I feel so loved. But for you, what is it for you? Maybe it's if you just kind of rub my back after you get home from work, right? That just fills me up. Now, a bad rap with love languages that I hear is we only can express love languages in the person's preferred language, right? That's baloney. We should consider it all.
1: Yeah, I love that. One of the things that Abby and I talked about very early on is, you know, the way we show love is not necessarily the same way that we receive love.
4: Mm-hmm.
1: And so to be able to recognize how we both show love and receive love so that even if she's not showing me love in the language that I receive in, I recognize that that's how she shows love.
3: Yes, absolutely. And just acknowledging that. But don't be shy to say, hey, I'm feeling my cup is low. Do you think you could help me with the dishes tonight?
1: I love it. Thanks so much.
3: You're welcome.
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0: Have you ever walked away from a conversation thinking, well, that didn't go the way I thought it would? Maybe you tried to encourage somebody or apologize, maybe invite them or simply share your heart, and it just didn't land. If you're anything like me, then you would probably be replaying that conversation a dozen times in your head, wondering what you could have done differently. I love what Jesus says here because it takes the weight off of our shoulders and our thought for the day. It comes from Matthew chapter 10, verse 14. Whoever will not receive you or listen to your words, go outside that house or town and shake the dust from your feet. My friend Jesus reminds his disciples that their job is just to be faithful, not to control the outcome. Sometimes people won't be ready to receive what we have to offer, and that's okay. Jesus says to shake the dust from your feet and keep going, not with resentment, but with peace, trusting that God is still at work. So today, be faithful in what God is asking you to do and leave the results to Him. If something doesn't go the way you hoped, don't stay stuck there. Shake the dust off, trust God with the rest, and keep moving forward.
1: Let's pray together this morning. In the name of the Father, and of the Son, and of the Holy Spirit. Dear Heavenly Father, help us to know when to walk away.

ministry. May everything done here lead others to relationship with you. 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Amen. Thanks for praying with us.

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2: Yeah, but definitely not here.
1: Not here. No, we are celebrating Christmas in July, though. Fernando is out at St. Lawrence Catholic Church on Himes?
2: Himes and Hillsborough Avenue.
1: Mm-hmm. So right just a little bit north of Ray J. Swing by, drop off some goodies for their food pantry. He'll be there until 10 o'clock this morning.
2: Mm-hmm. And it's not going to be cold for Fernando.
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1: Southwest Airlines, no stranger to controversy.
2: Controversy?
1: Yeah, I've been watching the World Cup too much. The English people call it controversy.
2: Going full send.
3: There's a little controversy on the pitch.
2: Okay.
3: We've got some controversy on the pitch between Ronaldo and I don't know who.
2: Bring it back to what we're
1: Southwest,
2: talking about. Yep.
1: Southwest Airlines. Okay, so they posted on social media, and it's caused a little bit of a kerfuffle.
2: And it's about a long-term debate that has been going on for many, many years.
1: Okay.
2: This debate being passengers standing up right after the seatbelt sign goes off.
1: Yeah, the plane lands. It docks. Well, docks? Does it dock?
2: Sure.
1: It gets up to the airside. You're like, okay, don't stand
2: yep.
1: up. Don't stand anywhere.
2: Yep.
1: Ding. It goes off. Everybody stands up.
2: And I'm just like, why?
1: I'm in row 38B.
2: Right.
1: I'm not getting off the plane yet.
2: But, so Southwest pointed a little fun at it.
1: They tried to poke a little fun at it. They posted over on, I don't know, X or Twitter or wherever you post things these days. And they did that thing where you use the clap emoji.
2: Yep.
1: So it wasn't in all caps or anything.
2: No.
1: But you won't get off the plane faster by standing up 0.1 seconds after the seatbelt sign turns off. That's the way I read it. And it's very aggressive and angry.
2: I think so, too. And well, and then some people clapped back at Southwest with their clapping emoji saying, I have a connecting flight that I'm going to be late to.
1: Yeah. Don't want to miss the connector.
2: I've been sitting for 5 hours and want to stretch my legs.
1: Yeah.
2: I thought this was really funny. And it really is. It was a good reminder for me because I do look at some of those people that get up very quickly and think,
1: you judge them.
2: Why? I don't judge. I just
1: you
2: think.
1: You judgy McJudgerton, you.
2: But I think it is a good reminder for us all to extend grace towards one another because, yes, maybe they are anxious to catch their flight. Maybe they are needing to stretch their legs.
1: Mm-hmm.
2: Just extend grace because traveling is not fun in general.
1: Yeah, I have ADHD and I'm very kinetic. I'm moving all the time. My wife continually is just like gently reaching over and touching me on the leg because I'm moving and fidgeting in church or at the movies or wherever we are. And so when we get to the end of that flight, sometimes I need to
2: get
1: be
2: up.
1: Even if all I can do is crouch in front of my seat for a little while. But for me, I get a little bit anxious that I like things to flow and move. And so I'm like, well, stand up, maybe sit down if I'm like all the way at the back and wait. But I have to have everything ready to go because I don't want anybody to have to wait on me. And so I'm like obsessively planning it out in my head. Okay, I've got my underseat thing.
2: Yep.
1: I've got to stand up, put my backpack on,
2: don't
1: reach
2: hit the person.
1: Up, grab my overhead, not whack Abby in the head, grab her overhead, not whack Abby in the head. Now we're in the aisle. Okay, now it's got to go. And the worst part is getting that suitcase down the aisle without like banging into somebody.
2: Yeah. It's a lot.
1: It's
2: Remember
1: a lot.
2: To extend grace to one another.
1: Okay, we'll try and do that.

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1: I do not.
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0: 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It's another Christmas in July Food Drive Thursday.
1: Good morning. It's Fernando checking in from St. Lawrence Catholic Church off Himes Avenue in Tampa for our Christmas in July Food Drive, brought to you by Tyler Young of Drummond Wheely Young Law Firm. Big thanks to them. And we've got basically a whole SUV trunk full of stuff at this point, but there's always room for more, so come on out. I'm going to be here until 10 a.m., and we would love to see you. 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
1: Okay, last week, the Spirit FM morning show social media was a little quiet.
2: Uh-huh.
1: Because you were on vacation, and I don't do the socials. You do.
2: Well, okay. We've got these cameras rolling in here.
1: Yeah.
2: And I understand that. So you weren't shooting video of yourself, which that would be kind of funny kinda if weird. You did that.
1: Yeah, I didn't roll the cameras while you were here.
2: Well, we have them rolling this week, and we did capture a very, very funny moment behind scenes, I would say, where you let a squirrel in your brain and
1: the musical moment. Are
2: yep,
1: you?
2: I am for sure. So that will be heading to our socials in the next day or so.
1: I bring it on myself. I really do. But if you do want to be a part of a fun little community, at least when Maria's in town, and you want to see some behind the scenes of what goes on here and sometimes a look inside my brain, which can be scary, I would encourage you. 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

0: 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And sometimes, even share a little helpful advice.
1: Helpful advice? I'm not even sure we're qualified.
2: Yeah, but that's never stopped us before.

0: and Maria.
1: When I saw this graphic, it reminded me of the seashell that I found with my daughter Lucy last week.
2: Ooh, a seashell. Do tell.
1: So this graphic comes from Dr. Caroline Leaf, who is a neuroscientist, clinical neuroscientist.
2: That sounds like a very smart person.
1: Yes, and someone who takes care of your brain.
2: Yeah.
1: This she posted from Dr. Mark Hyman. And
2: wow,
1: it says,
2: two smart people in a row.
1: Gratitude rewires your brain. It enhances brain regions linked to self-control and emotional regulation, helping you bounce back from stress and adversity. Feeling thankful literally changes how your brain responds to life.
2: I love this.
1: I have been practicing this. And this last week, my daughter Lucy and I were on a walk on the beach.
2: Yep.
1: Looking for seashells, and I found this one seashell, and it is the coolest seashell I have ever found.
2: Okay.
1: It looks like a sunshine with the rays coming out. So it's like almost in like the shape of a bear claw.
2: Okay.
1: Is this seashell, but at the bottom of it, the design of it is like the sun and then five rays coming off of it.
2: Neat.
1: And we're looking at it and I'm like, look at this so awesome, cool seashell. Let's thank God for this seashell. And so we did. We took a moment to thank God for it and like being such a cool God and like bringing this moment between mm-hmm. us. And it really, I mean, you could feel the joy, the peace in us, and just being able to be thankful in the moment, helping us have a good rest of our day.
2: Yeah, it's really important for us to look for opportunities to be grateful for things in our life, and kind of easy to do when you're on a vacation or a family trip and walking along the beach, a little harder to do in your common everyday life. When you read that line, it enhances brain regions linked to self-control and emotional regulation. I have found myself in moments, I've realized this about me recently, that when I'm in moments of dysregulation, I will like reach for my phone, not just to scroll socials, but sometimes to scroll Amazon.
1: Right.
2: And next thing you know, there are four or five packages coming because I'm emotionally dysregulated. Mm-hmm. And so I'm trying to shop to fill that need. So maybe you're finding yourself doing that when you're a little dysregulated, what you're trying to do is put yourself back together.
1: Yeah.
2: Maybe it's reaching for alcohol. Maybe it's, reaching out and doing that kind of sin that takes you away from God on a regular basis. We've all got these little crutches, these little things to do. So the practice of gratitude can actually not just help us be grateful, but it actually physically rewires our brain. God made us this way so that we can regulate. So how can we do that a little more clearly? One more time.
1: Gratitude rewires your brain. Feeling thankful literally changes how your brain responds to life.
3: Should have been long gone now, yeah. Shouldn't be living.

0: Hi, I'm Greg Schutte, Director of Marriage Works Ohio, Catholic therapist and author of the Building Eucharistic Marriage Catholic Marriage Course. This week, I want to bring up Proverbs 15, verse 4. It states, "A soothing tongue is a tree of life, but a perverse one breaks the spirit." This proverb is one of many Bible verses that addresses the power of our words with one another. Too often in therapy, I see the damaging results of angry, foul, and demeaning words said between spouses in the midst of times of high emotions. In contrast, when couples are calm, speaking gently, and actively listening, conversations often lead to marital healing. 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This week, seek to stop high emotional exchanges by taking a break, then coming back together and humbly listening and seeking understanding. If you would like to learn more about building a Eucharistic marriage, go to eucharisticmarriage.org.
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1: All right, good wrap on the penultimate day of the week. Thanks to everybody that swung by and gave to our Christmas in July food drive. And you were supposed to do that.
2: It's okay. And Fernando's will still be out there until 10 a.m. So you've still got time to go say hi to Fernando.
1: 4 minutes.
2: Go.
1: Get out there. All right, now I'm supposed to do the thought for the day. See, it's before the song ended. I said the order of things that
2: you
1: we
2: did,
1: were supposed to do.
2: And you didn't do
1: then
2: them
1: the
2: in
1: song
2: that order.
1: Ended and I forgot.
2: Okay.
1: All right. Our thought for the day, Matthew chapter 10, verse 14. Whoever will not receive you or listen to your words, go outside the house or town and shake the dust from your feet.
2: Not every conversation, invitation, or act of kindness will be received the way that we hope. And that's okay. Jesus reminds us that our job is just to be faithful, not to control the outcome. So today, do your part. Leave the results to God and keep moving forward in peace. Thank you for spending some time with us on the Spirit FM Morning Show. We will see you tomorrow morning for your Friday right here on your Spirit FM.
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Hey, it's Olivia. Thanks for hanging out with me today. 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

0: For 250 years, America has been a story. A story told through church bells on Sunday mornings, front porch conversations at sunset, and neighbors showing up before they're even asked. A story of brave men and women who answered the call to serve, families who sacrificed for a better future, and generations who believe that freedom is worth protecting. It's the smell of backyard barbecues on the 4th of July. It's Little League games, road trips, county fairs, and singing every word of the national anthem with your hand over your heart. 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

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Hey, it's Olivia. You know, now through the birthdays, I have my oldest was July 5th, and then my second to youngest is July 8th. And so now, Mama is tired. I am so tired. It's like, you know, when you're going through those times of where you've got these celebrations and events and things like that, you've got the adrenaline, right? And then when it's over, you're like, oh my gosh, I am so tired. Oh, wow. So I'm hoping sometime maybe this weekend I'll be able to catch up. I know I live in a dream world, but I like it there. It's nice there. Hashtag mom life, right?

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1: 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Let me reframe that. How kind are you to yourself? Hey, I'm Fernando from The Way Home. It can become second nature to practice kindness daily, becoming almost part of your personality. Most of the time, it's not hard. Think about the words you use when speaking to others. Those kind, thoughtful words. Compare those to the words you use when you talk about yourself. I'd be willing to bet they're pretty harsh. Why? Don't you deserve kindness too? Aren't you a child of God? Here's my challenge to you. Start talking to yourself with the same consideration and love you use when talking to others. It might just change your day, maybe your life.
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0: Now, I don't know about you, but I spent a lot of years not improving myself, but trying to prove myself. I don't know if you follow this guy over on the socials. His name's Simon Quibb. He walks up to people and says, "What's your dream?" And they usually go, I don't know. And then the person will be like, "I want to open a bakery." And he goes, "Okay, well, what's holding you back from that?" And the person's like, "Well, I mean, I guess it's the money." He goes, "Okay, I'll give you the money. Now what's holding you back?" "I got to quit my other job." "But I just gave you the money. So now you can do it." And I think that's all of us, right? What is holding us back from improving is usually that we want to prove ourselves first. And you know what? That's not going to get us anywhere. So maybe today, try to focus on improving, not just proving. I'm giving you the permission to do that. Now you give yourself the permission to build what you want. Whether it's a better prayer life, whether it is starting a ministry, whether it is being a leader in your church, you can do it. Focus on improving, not proving.
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1: The following universal prayer is attributed to Pope Clement XI. In the name of the Father, and of the Son, and of the Holy Spirit. Amen. Lord, I believe in you. Increase my faith. I trust in you. Strengthen my trust. I love you. Let me love you more and more. I am sorry for my sins. Deepen my sorrow. I worship you as my first beginning. I long for you as my last end. I praise you as my constant helper and call on you as my loving protector. Guide me by your wisdom. Correct me with your justice. Comfort me with your mercy. Protect me with your power. I offer you, Lord, my thoughts to be fixed on you, my words to have you for their theme, my actions to reflect my love for you, my sufferings to be endured for your greater glory. I want to do what you ask of me in the way you ask, for as long as you ask, because you ask it. Lord, enlighten my understanding, strengthen my will, purify my heart and make me holy. Help me to repent of my past sins and to resist temptation in the future. Help me to rise above my human weaknesses and to grow stronger as a Christian. Let me love you, my Lord and my God, and see myself as I really am, a pilgrim in this world, a Christian, called to respect and love all those whose lives I touch, those in authority over me, or those under my authority, my friends and my enemies. Help me to conquer anger with gentleness, greed by generosity, apathy by fervor. Help me to forget myself and reach out towards others. Make me prudent in planning, courageous in taking risks. Make me patient in suffering, unassuming in prosperity. Keep me, Lord, attentive in prayer, temperate in food and drink, diligent in my work, firm in my good intentions. Let my conscience be clear, my conduct without fault, my speech blameless, my life well ordered. Put me on guard against my human weaknesses. Let me cherish your love for me, keep your law, and come at last to your salvation. Teach me to realize that this world is passing, that my true future is the happiness of heaven, that life on earth is short, and the life to come eternal. Help me to prepare for death with a proper fear of judgment, but a greater trust in your goodness. Lead me safely through death to the endless joy of heaven. Grant this through Christ our Lord. Amen. In the name of the Father, and of the Son, and of the Holy Spirit. Amen.
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2: In the name of the Father, and of the Son, and of the Holy Spirit, the grace of our Lord Jesus Christ, the love of God, the communion of the Holy Spirit, be with you all. My dear brothers and sisters, to prepare ourselves to join in the celebration of this Holy Mass, together now we recall to mind our sins and ask for God's pardon and strength. I confess and to you, my brothers and sisters, that I have greatly sinned in my thoughts, in my words, in what I have done, in what I have failed to do. Through my most grievous fault, therefore I ask Blessed Mary, ever a virgin, all the angels and saints, and to you, my brothers and sisters, to pray for me to the Lord our God. May Almighty God have mercy on us, forgive us our sins, bring us to life everlasting. Lord, have mercy. Christ, have mercy. Lord, have mercy. Let us pray. O God, who in the abasement of your Son have raised up a fallen world, fill your faithful with holy joy. For on those you have rescued from slavery to sin, you bestow eternal gladness. Through our Lord Jesus Christ, your Son, who lives and reigns with you in the unity of the Holy Spirit, one God, forever and ever.
3: A reading from the book of the prophet Hosea. Thus says the Lord, when Israel was a child, I loved him. Out of Egypt, I called my son. The more I called them, the farther they went from me, sacrificing to the Baals and burning incense to idols. Yet it was I who taught Ephraim to walk, who took them in my arms. I drew them with human cords. Yet, though I stooped to feed my child, they did not know that I was their healer. My heart is overwhelmed. My pity is stirred. I will not give vent to my blazing anger. I will not destroy Ephraim again, for I am a God and not man. The Holy One present among you, I will not let the flames consume you. The word of the Lord. The responsorial psalm, let us see your face, Lord, and we shall be saved. Let us see your face, Lord, and we shall be saved. O Shepherd of Israel, hearken. From your throne upon the cherubim, shine forth. Rouse your power. Let us see your face, Lord, and we shall be saved. Once again, Lord of hosts, look down from heaven and see. Take care of this vine and protect what your right hand has planted, the Son of Man, whom you yourself made strong. Let us see your face, O Lord, and we shall be saved.

with you. A reading from the Holy Gospel according to Matthew. Jesus said to his apostles, "As you go, make this proclamation. The kingdom of God is at hand. Cure the sick. Raise the dead. Cleanse the lepers. Drive out demons. Without cost, you have received. Without cost, you are to give. Do not take gold or silver or copper for your belts. No sack for the journey, or a second tunic, or sandals, or walking stick. The laborer deserves his keep. Whatever town or village you enter, look for a worthy person in it and stay there until you leave. As you enter a house, wish it peace. If the house is worthy, let your peace come upon it. If not, let your peace return to you. Whoever will not receive you or listen to your words, go outside that house or town and shake the dust from your feet. Amen, I say to you, it will be more tolerable for the land of Sodom and Gomorrah on the day of judgment than for that town." The Gospel of the Lord. When I read the first reading this morning from the book of Hosea, some parents came to my mind and what they have to go through with their children. And I'm sure you parents know what you go through with your children. Some of them completely abandon their parents. They don't call. They don't write. They don't find out what their parents are doing. Some of them have made up their minds not to have anything to do with their parents. Some of them are far away, and they may only reach out to you when they need something. And at times, some parents don't even know where their children are and even how to contact them. This breaks the heart of parents. They don't know what to do, and they keep asking themselves, "Where did I go wrong?" The children have made their decisions, they are living their lives, and they no longer care or bother about you. That is the similar situation in which we read in the first reading through the prophet Hosea. The Lord says that he loves his people as his children, yet they continue to turn away from him and worship false gods. But God says, "My anger will not destroy them. I will leave my options open. Whenever they come back, I am willing to receive them." As a parent, you know you carried your child in your womb for 9 months. You've sacrificed a lot in bringing them up. You made it possible for them to have a good life. They grow up and they forget about you. That can actually break your heart. But when children turn like this, let us not give up on them. Let us continue to pray for them.
asking the grace of God to touch their hearts so that they can come back to the family. For there is nothing as important as a family. Maybe you find yourself in a similar situation. Don't give up. Keep praying. Keep asking God to touch the hearts of your children so that they may come back to the family. Don't be angry with them, but continue to pray. Continue to love them in your heart, because at times some of them don't really know what they are doing. And so during the celebration of this Holy Mass, let us lift up all those parents whose hearts have been broken as a result of their children's attitude. But at times too, the children have made that decision because of our own attitude. And if we know we have been overbearing with our children, we need to apologize with them and look for ways to be reconciled. So we pray during the celebration of this Holy Mass that God may grant us the grace, parents and children, to accommodate each other and to live together in peace. Let us pray. As servants, let us approach the Lord with patience, humbly presenting our needs and intentions. For an increase in vocation in the church, may the Lord bless those discerning priesthood, religious life, or the diaconate with generous and open hearts. We pray to the Lord. For elected officials, may Christ's example of humble service inspire them in serving their constituents. We pray to the Lord. For all who are burdened with resentment and struggle to forgive, may our merciful Father bring them peace and the strength they need to release the pain they carry. We pray to the Lord. For this faith community, may we always strive to love one another as Christ loves us. We pray to the Lord. We lift up Holy Maclow and Aloha Graham, for whom this Mass is offered. Present them to the Lord and ask for God's blessings upon them. We pray to the Lord. For our brothers and sisters who have died, may they rest in the eternal peace of Christ. We pray to the Lord. In silence, we now bring our own special needs before the Lord. We pray to the Lord. God our Father, we ask that you look favorably upon our prayers through Christ our Lord. Blessed are you, Lord, God of all creation, for through your goodness we have received the bread. We offer you fruit of the earth and work of human hands. It will become for us the bread of life. Blessed are you, Lord, God of all creation, for through your goodness we have received the wine. We offer you fruit of the vine and work of human hands. It will become for us our spiritual drink. Pray, my dear brothers and sisters, that my sacrifice and yours may be acceptable to God, the Almighty Father. May this oblation, dedicated to your name, purify us, O Lord, and day by day bring our conduct closer to the life of heaven, through Christ our Lord. The Lord be with you. Lift up your hearts. Let us give thanks to the Lord our God.
It is truly right and just, our duty and our salvation, always and everywhere to give you thanks, Lord, Holy Father, Almighty and Eternal God. For although you have no need of our praise, yet our thanksgiving is itself your gift. Since our praises add nothing to your greatness, but profit us for salvation through Christ our Lord. And so, in company with the choirs of angels, we praise you, and with joy we proclaim.

You are indeed holy, O Lord, the fount of all holiness. Make holy, therefore, these gifts, we pray, by sending down your Spirit upon them like the dewfall, so that they may become for us the body and blood of our Lord Jesus Christ. At the time he was betrayed and entered willingly into his passion, he took bread and, giving thanks, broke it and gave it to his disciples, saying, "Take this, all of you, and eat of it, for this is my body, which will be given up for you." In a similar way, when supper was ended, he took the chalice, and once more giving thanks, he gave it to his disciples, saying, "Take this, all of you, and drink from it, for this is the chalice of my blood, the blood of the new and eternal covenant, which will be poured out for you and for many for the forgiveness of sins. Do this in memory of me." The mystery of faith. When we eat this bread and drink this cup, we proclaim your death, O Lord, until you come again. Therefore, as we celebrate the memorial of his death and resurrection, we offer you, Lord, the bread of life and the chalice of salvation, giving thanks that you have held us worthy to be in your presence and minister to you. Humbly we pray that, partaking of the body and blood of Christ, we may be gathered into one by the Holy Spirit. Remember, Lord, your church, spread throughout the world, and bring her to the fullness of charity, together with Leo the 14th, our Pope, Gregory, our Bishop, and all the clergy. Remember also our brothers and sisters who have fallen asleep in the hope of the resurrection, and all who have died in your mercy, welcome them into the light of your face. Have mercy on us all, we pray, that with the Blessed Virgin Mary, Mother of God, with Blessed Joseph, our spouse, with the blessed apostles, and all the saints who have pleased you throughout the ages, we may merit to be co-heirs to eternal life, and may praise and glorify you through your Son, Jesus Christ. Through him and with him and in him, O God, Almighty Father, in the unity of the Holy Spirit, all glory and honor is yours forever and ever. At the Savior's command, and formed by divine teaching, we dare to say, "Hallowed be thy name, thy kingdom come, thy will be done on earth as it is in heaven. Give us this day our daily bread, and forgive us our trespasses, as we forgive those who trespass against us. And lead us not into temptation, but deliver us from evil. Deliver us, Lord, we pray, from every evil. Graciously grant peace in our days, that by the help of your mercy we may be always free from sin and safe from all distress, as we await the blessed hope and the coming of our Savior, Jesus Christ. Lord Jesus Christ, who said to your apostles, 'Peace I leave you, my peace I give you,' look not on our sins, but on the faith of your church, and graciously grant our peace and unity in accordance with your will, who live and reign forever and ever. The peace of the Lord be with you always." We now offer each other the sign of peace. Lamb of God,

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Blessed are those called to the supper of the Lamb. But only say the word, and my soul shall be healed.

My Jesus, I believe that you are really present in the Most Blessed Sacrament. I love you above all things, and I desire you to come into my soul. As I cannot now receive you sacramentally, come spiritually into my heart. I embrace you and unite myself wholly to you. 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With burning soul and prayer, I beseech you to fix in my heart lively sentiments of faith, hope, and charity, true contrition for my sins, and a firm purpose of amendment. I contemplate with great love and tender pity over your 5 most precious wounds, pondering over them within me, while I call to mind the words which David the prophet said of you. They have pierced my hands and my feet. They have numbered all my bones.

0: Let us pray. Grant, we pray, O Lord, that having been replenished by such great gifts, we may gain the prize of salvation and never cease to praise you through Christ our Lord. The Lord be with you. May Almighty God bless you, the Father, the Son, and the Holy Spirit. Go forth, the Mass is ended. All have a nice and a peaceful day.
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8: This is How We See It. 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
9: Welcome to another visit with Bishop Gregory Parks. I'm John Morris. And Bishop, a belated happy 4th of July. What do we call it? The semi-quincentennial?
10: I think it was called the semi-quincentennial. And John, it's great to be with you. A belated happy 4th.
9: Yeah, we're celebrating 250 years. We mark it on July 4th, but we celebrate throughout the year.
10: That's right. I mean, it's always a good time to celebrate America, to celebrate this great country that we live in and the freedoms that we enjoy.
9: Well, you had the opportunity to go to Savannah to visit your brother.
10: I did. We had a family gathering up in Savannah over a 4th of July weekend. And boy, what a joy that was just to be with my brother and my family, but also to celebrate the 4th in Savannah. It's a very patriotic city.
9: Historic city.
10: Historic, both in terms of the faith. But then they also had a lot of great celebrations there, and like most places, wonderful fireworks in the evening. So
9: yeah, But it was still hot. You brought the hot weather. Well, you never really left it, I guess.
10: I think it's hot and humid everywhere right now.
9: I recently
10: spoke with a priest friend of mine who's up in Michigan, and it was more hot and more humid up there than it was here in Tampa, St. Pete. So that's pretty amazing.
9: When you and I were growing up, you were probably 10, 12 years old. I was, I think, 9 or 10 when we celebrated our 200th anniversary of our country. And it just seemed so big back then. I mean, they were minting coins that were bicentennial coins, if you remember collecting those.
10: I do. So that would have been our bicentennial, and I would have been 12 years old that summer. And I don't have a lot of memories about it. A couple of the things I do remember was similar to this year, the tall ships sailed into New York Harbor, which was a big, big deal at that time. And I was in New York, so it was an extra big deal. And, of course, a lot of fireworks. I think I spent the bicentennial with my family and a couple of other families that were friends at our local park watching fireworks that evening. So a very typical but joyful celebration.
9: Sure. And, you know, part of that celebration was Pope Leo coming out with a statement. I mean, obviously, he was born in Chicago, grew up there for a time, and he issued a statement to all of America.
10: I thought it was wonderful that our Holy Father issued a special statement to the people of the United States on this special occasion. As you said, he is American. I know a lot of folks were hoping he would visit for the 4th. Probably would have been a lot to have the Pope here with everything else going on at that time. And he will eventually make a pastoral visit here. But certainly he reflected upon the greatness of the United States and, again, the freedoms and the blessings that we enjoy here. He also recorded a video message for those gathered for the Eucharistic Congress or event up in Philadelphia. Mm-hmm. Where the Eucharist, which was processed throughout the United States, finally arrived at its destination in Philadelphia on, I think it was on Sunday. They had a big celebration there, and our Holy Father had recorded a message for that as well.
9: I heard one news pundit opining about how not only was this a celebration for the United States, but really for the world, because what we've represented over the past 250 years, and as you mentioned, different nations with their tall ships coming in, and I mean, that's part of our heritage, is people coming from all lands seeing the Statue of Liberty, which this year was a really big focus, and it always seems to be when we have fireworks celebrations and Lady Liberty in the background.
10: Well, you can imagine, you know, when people from other countries were arriving in New York, one of the first things they would see is the Statue of Liberty, and how their hearts must have been moved by that, and realizing that they were in a different place, not just a different place, but a different existence with different rights and freedoms that perhaps they didn't enjoy back at home. So it is really a symbol of freedom in our country, and as you said, a sign of unity that we share with people that come from other countries.
9: Personal question, have you ever been to Ellis Island or the Statue of Liberty location? Have you been in it?
10: I have, actually. Yeah. It's funny, my brother this past weekend at Mass preached about that one of my class field trips when we were in St. Rose of Lima Catholic School. My class got to go to the Statue of Liberty as our class trip. And I do remember that he was kind of commenting that he never got to go. So he was a little bit jealous there, but he did go to the World Trade Center on one of his class trips in school. So, but yes, I have been there.
9: So as you mentioned, the awe and the just the overwhelming feeling that immigrants, when they see the Statue of Liberty in the harbor as they arrive to the United States with new opportunities, I've never been there, but I have grown up looking at the Vatican and Rome. And so when I actually got to walk into St. Peter's and some of these churches and basilicas that we've talked about, it really does. That's the only thing I could really compare it to have that sense of history and what our beliefs are come to life.
10: That's right. I mean, St. Peter's, the Vatican, for that matter, Vatican City State and St. Peter's Square, the Basilica, would really be a similar, in a sense, to the Statue of Liberty, in the sense that it is a unifying place. You have people that come from all over the world, even from other faith traditions, that make it a priority to visit there. Roman antiquity was really kind of a crossroads of the world, a little bit of everything there, and in many ways it still is today. in terms of all different cultures and people from different backgrounds and so forth. So, yeah, no, that I can understand what you say. I have a memory of attending Mass in St. Peter's Square on Easter Sunday morning.
9: Oh, wow.
10: And beautiful with the Pope. And I remember talking to the people that were seated behind me. I don't think I was ordained yet. I was probably in the seminary. And we were just talking before Mass. They were American, and they weren't Catholic. I think they were Lutheran or Methodist. I said, it's wonderful that you're here. And they said, well, on a day like today, we're all united in faith. And amen. I thought that was beautiful.
9: Amen to that. Last time we recorded, it's been about a month or so because of our holidays and so forth. The Holy Father had just come out with a document, an encyclical called Magnificent Humanity, translated Magnifica Humanitatis, if I'm saying that right, it's Latin. A lot of people put the emphasis on artificial intelligence and technology, but it really is more about human dignity and where we are in our faith and how technology sort of has an undercurrent to where our country might be going and our world might be going.
10: So the document you reference, Magnifica Humanitas, was issued by our Holy Father. And while it did touch on artificial intelligence and I think was a great contribution to this ongoing development and debate about it, really the foundational principle was just reminding us of the importance of human dignity and that anything that would undermine or even eliminate human dignity should be avoided, would not be considered to be good. You know, as Catholics, we believe in the value of work, that it does have value in terms of contributing to the building up of society. And so anything that would replace somebody from doing meaningful work would not be considered good. Now, if it assists them in their work, that's one thing. But if you're eliminating people from working because of it, you may make more money, but it's really taking away part of our dignity, which is given to us through our ability to work.
9: So how does the church balance that? Now, this is a quandary that even priests, bishops have when doing the business side of church, when computers can take the place of maybe down the road, maybe a parish secretary. Or I can tell you with our radio station, at one time we employed or had volunteered over 30 people, and we're down to 11, you know, and that's taken about 20 years, but automation has helped improve the product, but it has also, for lack of a better term, eliminated jobs, but given others opportunities.
10: So, I mean, new technology is nothing new, really. It's occurred in every century of our history.
9: Sure.
10: There's been new innovations and things that have been discovered, which are good. You know, these things to me seem to be morally neutral in the sense that they're not really good or bad, but what you do with them, what you use them for, is where they can either take on a good or a moral character to them. So there's nothing wrong with technological advances and using technology for greater efficiency. But again, if the purpose is to put people out of work, cause them to be in a difficult financial situation, that's something we do have to bear in mind and keep in mind. If it helps them to do their work in a more efficient way, in a more productive way, and even in a better qualitative way, then certainly the use of technology is good. You know, the internet is an example in computers. Maybe when computers first came out in, what was it, the late 70s or early 80s, people probably thought the same thing at that time, that computers were going to put people out of work. No, I mean, individuals learned that they had to learn or embrace new skills, and that continued to provide meaningful employment for them.
9: Yeah, and I think sometimes we'll use the word stewardship. Well, we're trying to be good stewards of our resources, and yet you still have to be careful with treating the person, the employee, with dignity.
10: You know, I'd like to say, John, that as a priest and as a bishop, I don't have to worry about AI because AI will never be able to celebrate the Eucharist,
9: right,
10: to change bread and wine into the body and blood of Christ and to forgive sins. So
9: right.
10: I think I have job security.
9: So the rest of us, you better get a vocation to the priesthood. So the church has been in the news lately, and I want to talk about that in a moment. So stay tuned because we're going to talk about a controversial topic and one that has really been in the church for more than a millennia. But summer camps are in full swing, and the Diocese of St. Petersburg, I understand, received a grant from the state of Florida for Good Counsel Camp. What's that about?
10: Yeah, this is great news for Good Counsel Camp, which is located up in Floral City. For those who don't know, that's up in Citrus County here in our diocese. They were given in this year's budget, which has been approved, a $950,000 grant specifically for camp security. Now, that will cover a variety of different things, everything from fencing, you know, around the property to give greater security, possibly to security cameras, early warning systems for bad weather, for lightning and severe weather, and those types of things. So there's a variety of things it will be used for, but the end result is that it'll make it a better and safer experience for our kids. I think we all remember the tragic events that took place at that camp out in Texas.
9: Camp Mystic about a year ago.
10: With the flooding and the terrible flooding there and destruction and death. We certainly want to do whatever we can to keep our children safe.
9: Do you know if this is a one-time grant or is this something that maybe might have a trickle down the road?
10: No, I think it probably was a one-time request or thing. Doesn't mean we can't apply for things in the future, which is what we did here. And I want to thank, you know, some of our local congresspeople up in Tallahassee for advocating on behalf of the diocese and of this need. It really was very helpful to getting this approved.
9: Well, and I'm sure that the governor and state officials, and especially the congresspeople up there, according to the local officials, all of us don't want to see that tragedy repeated. So this is a way to help safeguard our young people because here in Florida, you never know what kind of storm is going to hit or whatever tragedy might befall.
10: I mean, we're here at the Pastoral Center in St. Petersburg, and just this morning I was sitting in my office and I heard this alarm go off, and I initially didn't know what it was, but it was from one of our sports fields that we have a lightning detection alarm system. And it was timely because I think some of the athletes, the football players, were going to do an informal gathering or practice or something out on the athletic field. As soon as that alarm went off, they went right back into the school to keep safe.
9: Sure. When the church, put air quotes there, receives funds from the government, some people say, oh, well, that's just, you know, we should have a separation of church and state. How do you, because the church does receive monies.
10: Well, we do. And we receive, of course, property tax exemptions, you know, for church-owned properties, which is a great blessing to us. And it really helps our parishes financially if they don't have to pay those property taxes. And yeah, we do receive like funds for this, but again, it's not profiting us. It's really going to the benefit of the people, not only of our diocese, but of the state of Florida, you know, to keep them safe and to protect them. And Good Counsel Camp welcomes not just Catholic children, but children of all different faiths and denominations. So it's much broader than just the Catholic faith.
9: And I know that our local shelters like Pinellas Hope, Tampa Hope, they work with city governments to help with providing services maybe that the city can't provide, but they can help fund so that we can execute those.
10: Exactly. And those are wonderful partnerships when we can, for example, what you just mentioned, to help the homeless community. And we do a great job as a diocese in serving them and have a proven track record of being able to effectively do it. What we won't do, though, is take money from the government, but which might somehow cause us or force us to compromise our faith or our values or our teachings. Once we go into that area, that's not a good thing. So I would never accept government money if it's going to compromise our faith in any way.
9: Shouldn't have those big strings attached, as they say. Over the last 2 months, I've been getting a lot of stories on my Facebook page about a group within the Catholic Church, SSPX. I'm not really sure what that stands for. Maybe you can tell us that. And going outside some of the rules that the Vatican has laid down and led to excommunication. A lot of people have heard the term excommunication but don't understand it. What is excommunication?
10: Sure. So before we get to that, SSPX is an acronym for the Society of St. Pius X. SSPX, Society of St. Pius X. It's a group that was formed, I believe it was in the 70s, by the founder of it was a man known as Archbishop Lefebvre. And he had a big problem with Vatican II and with the teachings of the church at that time. He thought that the Second Vatican Council was not legitimate or a valid council, and therefore any reforms that came out of it were not valid as well. So he broke away from the church, kind of started this community, and ended up ordaining bishops and priests to serve in that community. So that's a little bit about the origins of what SSPX is.
9: Was he disciplined when he was doing that before?
10: He was. The popes over the years have always tried to bring him and to bring that community back into communion with the church, with the Catholic Church in Rome, unfortunately unsuccessfully. And recently that was tested once again. Society wanted to ordain four new bishops, but they didn't obtain the official mandate from the Holy Father, from Pope Leo, which would be required for those to be done illicitly. And so the Holy Father reached out to them and reminded them of that, and they didn't listen to Pope Leo. They ended up ordaining these four bishops, and that caused the recent action by Pope Leo, which was to excommunicate the priests and the members of that society. So to the question of what excommunication is a formal act, a canonical act, by which it is decreed that somebody is outside of the communion with the Catholic Church, and therefore they're prohibited from receiving the sacraments and from receiving or holding public office within the church or teaching. So it's really a very severe step. It's not something the church does often or takes lightly. But in this case, it was required because of the fact that they really have broken away in a more definitive way from Rome.
9: Very public, I would say, versus maybe an individual doing something that's outside the norm. It was almost because of the nature of how we communicate online and what we're seeing, and almost in real time, you could see the whole drama playing out.
10: Yeah, it was unfortunate, and I wanted to just add that we would consider excommunication to be a medicinal act. Yes, it's penal, but it's medicinal in the sense that it's really intended to bring somebody back, not to further separate them, but to have them realize the gravity of what they've done, and to call them back to unity with the church. And that is possible when somebody has been declared to be excommunicated. They can come back to the Catholic faith, come back to Rome by going to confession, by making a profession of faith, and professing their unity with the Catholic Church under the leadership of Pope Leo.
9: What do you think the chances are?
10: John, I tend to be a hopeful person and bishop, so I would hope at some point that we would once again be unified. I think that's the desire of the church and of our pope. Whether it happens, I don't know. Sure. Again, things like what they just did with the ordaining of these bishops makes that more and more difficult.
9: So how does this relate to, like, when we read back in our church history, like Martin Luther breaking away, or the Anglican Church being formed, with King Henry VIII not agreeing with the whole divorce situation? Is this comparable to that?
10: I would say it is. You know, it again, excommunication is brought on by the action of an individual who commits, for example, an act of heresy or apostasy. Apostasy would be a post-baptismal denial of the Christian faith. You know, again, an attack on, physical attack on the Holy Father, the Pope, is an automatic excommunication. Again, ordaining bishops without a pontifical mandate, automatic. It's what we call laetae sententiae, to use another Latin expression, means by virtue of the act itself, you are excommunicated.
9: Can Bishop Parks excommunicate someone?
10: Yes, a bishop through a canonical decree can issue an act of excommunication and give that to a particular person under his authority, in other words, within his diocese. He can go ahead and do that, and he also has the ability to lift that excommunication as well.
9: Do you know of any bishops that have had to do that?
10: I think, in our more recent history, some bishops have issued decrees for politicians who are Catholic.
9: I saw that in our last election. There was a lot of talk about that.
10: Yeah, so they've issued either excommunication or prohibitions against them receiving the Eucharist, receiving communion, and the sacraments because of their stance typically on abortion or something of that nature.
9: The difference, I would say, and this is just John, the layperson, excommunication like is a willful, almost disobedience. Like my parents tell me not to do something, I do it anyway. I get in trouble, and when I was little, I got a spanking, and that was sort of a medicinal correction.
10: That's right. Yeah, and of course, you know, when we were kids, before we got the spanking, we usually got a warning.
9: Yeah, well, and that's kind of what played out here.
10: And if you're knowledgeable about an act or what you're contemplating doing, and you know that it's wrong, in this case, that it's in opposition to the Catholic Church under the Pope, but yet still do it with full knowledge and full free will, you're bringing that upon yourself.
9: Okay, so is that considered a mortal sin?
10: Excommunication?
9: Well, the act that caused that.
10: Yeah, it would put somebody, I would consider it to be a grave offense, a grave sin. And obviously, if somebody is prohibited from receiving the sacraments, it is serious, you know.
9: So do we have any of these SSPX churches in our region? And what are the people that maybe, you know, we're attending that, they want to receive the body and blood of Christ? Are they welcome into a Catholic church?
10: Sure. We do have one community. I believe it's up in the Dade City area here in our diocese, and called Our Lady of Fatima, I believe. Yeah, so the faithful there, if they wanted to return to the Catholic Church to receive the sacraments, they certainly could do that. They would just meet with their local pastor, again, arrange to go to confession, reconciliation, and probably make a profession of faith. And they would be welcomed into the full communion of the Catholic Church.
9: And finally, you know, part of this had to do with masses in the Latin Rite. I know we have some churches here in our diocese that do continue to have that. Is there some crossover there, and how does that impact things?
10: Well, for the faithful who prefer to worship in Latin, to go to Mass in Latin according to the traditional form, we do have opportunities within our diocese. For example, the Epiphany Shrine in Tampa would be one place which celebrates the traditional Latin Mass every day, and certainly on the weekend. Also, St. Anthony the Abbot up in Brooksville has regular Masses in Latin, and also St. Justin Martyr here in, I believe, in Seminole.

0: Holy Trinity, one God in three persons. We can celebrate our diversity, but help us to come together as one people of faith, one people of hope, one people of peace. We ask all of this through Christ our Lord. Amen. And may Almighty God bless you, the Father, and the Son, and the Holy Spirit. Amen.
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And when you share that story, you are going to be touching someone just like Tim has. Now, Tim moved to Tampa from upstate New York. He was looking for a fresh start after a difficult season, and he didn't know anyone here in Tampa Bay. He said he felt alone for a long time, and then one day while scanning those channels, he found Spirit FM. I like to call that a God incident, by the way, Tim. And he said, I eventually found a church family too. And now today, Spirit FM feels like that second family and reminds him that he is not alone. 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
1: 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It's been My Spirit FM for about 4 years now. I came down to Tampa from upstate New York looking to start fresh after some bad experiences up north. Really didn't know anybody down here and really kind of felt alone for the longest time and really to find my faith again. Then I found Spirit FM, Surfing Channels, this wonderful station with these wonderful people on it, and it's always good to not always feel so alone. I found a nice church here in the Diocese of St. Petersburg, St. Mary's Catholic Church, and I really feel like you guys are part of my second family. It's always both making me laugh and making me feel like I'm not so alone. I love all you guys.
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0: 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Over. Music. Yeah, let's do this.
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1: You know, our Christmas in July food drive is rolling on. If you did not get a chance to join us this morning, well, join us next Thursday. We're going to be at St. Ignatius in Tarpon Springs, and we would love to see you out there. 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So coming up next Thursday, July 16th, St. Ignatius. Then July 23rd, Nativity in Brandon, which, by the way, Davis and Maria are going to be there. 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And then July 30th, last minute, Our Lady of the Rosary. 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

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Most important time of the day, of course, and we are so thankful that you're praying with us today. Our prayer line number, if you ever have a prayer intention or a request and you want it lifted up, is 813-282-1234. In the name of the Father, the Son, and the Holy Spirit, amen. Today we're reading from Matthew chapter 10, verse 14. Whoever will not receive you or listen to your words, go outside that house or town and shake the dust from your feet. Lord God, we come before you on this day. We thank you for Alice. We thank you for the gift of her being healed. We continue to pray for Mike, for his business, for Andy, for all of those who are struggling, especially in Venezuela, with the loss of life, the recovery efforts, the rebuilding. Lord God, we ask for peace in the world, peace in our country, a greater respect of all human life. And we lift up this radio ministry to you. Your words be said, your will be done. And we ask all of these things in your name. Amen. In the name of the Father, the Son, and the Holy Spirit. Amen.

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3: Tiffany Hudson from Elevation Worship released her new album, When You're in the Room. Toby Mac announced his upcoming expanded album, Heaven on My Mind, Guest List Edition. Tyrion has a new album coming in August and already released the title track called Mad Big World. 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

Can I tell you, when I go to talk about this event coming up that we have in August, I start getting a little teary-eyed because this is one of my favorite things that Spirit FM has ever done. And it's just going to be awesome. It's Bible on the Beach. If you haven't heard, it is back. And we are going to do it for one night only out at Sand Key Park. Now, if you don't know Bible on the Beach, maybe you are new to Spirit FM. It's an event we did a long time ago. Basically, it's this. Let's meet out at Sand Key Park in Clearwater. If you've never been to that beach, that park, it is awesome. And we are going to have some music. We're going to celebrate Mass. We are going to have some ice cream. And it's going to be an awesome time and an amazing sunset, which is just going to be so great. Father Izzy Hernandez is going to celebrate Mass for us. And if you've never met him before, he is just an awesome priest. He actually was an intern here at Spirit FM. So you know he loves the music. 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Tell us that you're coming. Tell us how many you're bringing so we can make sure we have room for you. If you want more details again about Bible on the Beach, if you want to share it with your friends, we've actually got a Facebook event as well on our Facebook page. You can invite people that way. 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

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However you'd like to do it, it's a great way to evangelize as well. 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
2: 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Whoa! What happened?
1: There's just a little squirrel, and the squirrel runs by. Sometimes it says, "Hey, Davis," and then
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1: Coming up Saturday, September 19th, it's the 9th annual Tea and Luncheon, speaking out on slavery in the community. 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

One of my absolute favorite sayings is, almost any situation, you got to come together. Many hands make light work. And that can go for whether you're folding a basket of laundry at home and everybody grabs a piece and voila, it's done. Or we're talking about filling a food pantry. And that's what we're doing with Christmas in July. It's every Thursday in Tampa Bay. Now, if you missed today, we're going to be out next Thursday. Next Thursday is in Tarpon Springs. Then the next one is in Nativity in Brandon. We've got a full listing of where we're going to be, what you can bring. Of course, anything that would go into the food pantry. Many hands make light work. Don't think you need to bring a car full of groceries. But could you pick up two or three extra things to help those that are struggling during this summertime when, you know, donations, they dip down during the summer times at food pantries and the shelves become bare. And again, many hands make light work. Be a part of Christmas in July. All the details at myspiritfm.com.

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All you've got to do is bring your beach chair, your Bible, the whole family. 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Again, it's August 5th. 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

0: 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You Got a Friend in Me. They had that song playing, and these little kids come out with their little dance recital costumes. No one in that audience, including us, is saying, wow, they're not great, are they? No one there says that. You know what they're thinking? I love this. Can we have more of this, please? 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Don't be so hard on yourself when you mess up, because God just wants to watch you dance.
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0: and you stepped into the dark, 'cause that's just the kind of God you are.
1: We all face rejection. It is a part of life. But you know what? Maybe you haven't been rejected enough. Maybe that's why you haven't hit your goal yet. But here's the good news about rejection. It's just a part. It's just a chapter in a great story. Think about all the great stories of triumph. Let's just take one that I can think of here. The story of Sylvester Stallone and getting Rocky, the movie, made. Do you know he got denied, like, it was a, if I wasn't going to say gazillion, but it wasn't a gazillion. It was like 18 times, 22 times, something like that. He got turned down for making that movie. And it is one of the most beloved American movies, right? Now imagine if he had given up. He didn't. It's just a chapter in a great story now. So whatever you are going through, whether you are maybe on the brink of homelessness or losing your job or your marriage falling apart, of course, we want all of those things to be reconciled. But it's a part of a story, a greater story, that God is going to bring you through today, my friend. We're praying for you. Oh.

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0: Hi, I'm Greg Schutte, Director of Marriage Works Ohio, Catholic therapist and author of the Building Eucharistic Marriage Catholic Marriage Course. This week, I want to bring up Proverbs 15, verse 4. It states, "A soothing tongue is a tree of life, but a perverse one breaks the spirit." 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Too often in therapy, I see the damaging results of angry, foul, and demeaning words said between spouses in the midst of times of high emotions. 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If you would like to learn more about building a Eucharistic marriage, go to eucharisticmarriage.org.
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I'm always looking for some good meals to, you know, keep my kids busy. And there's a really cool Instagram called Kids Things to Do in Tampa Bay. 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And every month they have some, you know, things that they post that are maybe a deal that you didn't know. 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Kid Things to Do in Tampa Bay, if you want to check it out.

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2: 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What happened?
1: There's just a little squirrel, and the squirrel runs by. Sometimes it says, hey, Davis, and then...
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All right, friend, I hope you have a great rest of your Thursday. Again, if you missed the Christmas in July event this morning, make sure you join us next Thursday. We're going to be in Tarpon Springs at St. Ignatius. 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
1: Welcome to the show. Earlier today, I was at St. Lawrence collecting goodies for folks in need for our Christmas in July food drive. And it was real hot out there. It was very hot. It was like the sun was trying to drain my will to live. Not to be too dramatic, but this is, you know, the radio. Got to be a little dramatic. But the sun is an issue. It's great, but it can be an issue, especially when you have kids and they want to play in the sun and they want to go out there and, you know, swing on the monkey bars and go on the beach and stuff like that. They want to run around. They don't want to be protected from the sun. They're not thinking about that. But as a parent, that's your job. So how do you protect your kids from the sun? Do you have any special tips? You know, like sunscreen application tips or, you know, when to put on sunscreen when they're distracted and they're not going to be like, I want to go out and play. You know, like, do you give them a toy or how does that work? What are your best tips for protecting kids from the sun? 1-800-223-9286. You could text or call.

How do you put that sunscreen on when you know your kids need it, but they are in the middle of like building a sandcastle or something? I think a lot of it is just timing, like making sure you put it on. I guess the best time is just right before they go out to play, right? Because, you know, then you get maximum protection. Then you catch them before they start playing. But reapplication of sunscreen, if you have a long day at the beach, that can be kind of difficult for kids because they're in the, you know, I'm building a sandcastle, Mom. Don't put this stuff on my face. It's tough. Do you have any special tips for protecting your kids from the sun? Here's Zach Williams. 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Hey,

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0: How kind are you? Let me reframe that. How kind are you to yourself? Hey, I'm Fernando from The Way Home. It can become second nature to practice kindness daily, becoming almost part of your personality. Most of the time, it's not hard. Think about the words you use when speaking to others. Those kind, thoughtful words. Compare those to the words you use when you talk about yourself. I'd be willing to bet they're pretty harsh. Why? Don't you deserve kindness too? Aren't you a child of God? Here's my challenge to you. Start talking to yourself with the same consideration and love you use when talking to others. It might just change your day, maybe your life.
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1: No, Mom, I don't want any sunscreen. I don't want stomp it. That's kind of what you hear when you try to put sunscreen on your kids and they're already playing. They're already building the sandcastle. They're already, you know, they've already half buried their father. You know, they don't want the sunscreen. But you know you got to put it on because our sun is very intense here in Florida. But here's the thing. I think the lotion type that you just kind of, you know, rub on their face and their shoulders and stuff, I think you get a lot of good coverage with it. But it also can be very, like, it's invasive, you know? You got the kid there, and then you have to put stuff on their face, so you're, like, rubbing their face, and they got their eyes closed. And it can be intense. But you get a lot of good coverage. The spray stuff, though, I mean, I think the spray stuff is good, but it needs to be, like, you need to get more coverage with it, right? Like, is there a spray sunscreen that has the same spray intensity of, say, a spray paint gun that you would use to paint cars? See, then you'd have something, because you could line up three or four kids just down the line, be like, shh, done. Other side. That's an idea. Here's Peter Burton.

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1: So the song was basically trying to drain my will to live earlier at the Christmas in July drop-off at St. Lawrence. It was great. Lots of folks came by and brought some goodies for folks in need for our local food pantry there. And but it was really, really hot. And I was under a tent. In direct sunlight, I might have melted. I might have been like Olaf and just turned into a puddle or something. But, you know, we were talking about how kids, you want to keep them safe from the sun, but it's tough to put on sunscreen, especially when you need to reapply and they're in the middle of playing. But for adults like me, the solution is very simple. I mean, when I started sitting on the beach under an umbrella or under some kind of a covering, that is a straight up game changer for people like me at the beach. Because people like me at the beach just want to sit next to the water, enjoy the breeze, enjoy the ambiance, enjoy the ocean, and not really do all that much. You know, eat, drink. That's pretty much it, you know? You're not going to see me building sandcastles. Unless the kids want to do it, and then maybe I'll build sandcastles and stuff. But every once in a while, you go for a dip in the water if it's not too cold. But, yeah, game changer. So if you're not really a huge fan of the beach, like you'll go, consider sitting under some kind of a cover or something, because it really does change the experience. And you're like, oh, okay, it's still hot out here, but I'm not in direct sunlight. You know, I feel more comfortable, you know, sitting there with a book and stuff. It's nice. Trust me.

0: For 250 years, America has been a story. A story told through church bells on Sunday mornings, front porch conversations at sunset, and neighbors showing up before they're even asked. A story of brave men and women who answered the call to serve, families who sacrificed for a better future, and generations who believe that freedom is worth protecting. It's the smell of backyard barbecues on the 4th of July. It's Little League games, road trips, county fairs, and singing every word of the national anthem with your hand over your heart. But more than anything, it's people. People helping people. People choosing hope. People trusting that with God's help, tomorrow can be brighter than today. For 250 years, through victories and challenges, America has kept moving forward. One generation passing faith, freedom, and opportunity to the next. So today we celebrate the blessings we've been given, honor those who helped secure them, and look ahead with gratitude and hope. Happy 250th birthday, America. 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
1: And ever since that day that I had that mishap with bug spray, I did not want to use bug spray. I am not a fan. Ask my wife. I'm not a fan of using bug spray. Not because, you know, the chemical makeup and stuff like that. Honestly, I don't know that much about the chemical makeup, but it's because when I was younger, I was at the beach. I know we were talking about sunscreen, but this is another thing that you may, you know, need to put on your kids, depending on, you know, whether you want to or not. Going back to the chemicals, I don't know. I mentioned it because I don't know what's in there. But, you know, my wife uses bug spray. I don't have a problem with using it in general, but in actuality, I don't actually like spraying it on myself. But sometimes, you know, if you're near the beach, you may get some bugs. So maybe an option. Anyway, the whole reason is because I was at the beach once, Anna Maria, and it was kind of, I think it was sort of dark, kind of a twilight time. I was using a cast net. So the nets that you'd like, you know, fling it out and the net expands and then you can catch fish that way and stuff. People use it for bait, catching bait. Anyway, so I used some bug spray and somehow the bug spray got on the edge of the net. And one thing that you do with the net, a lot of people do, which I'm not sure you should, because some of the weights on these nets have lead. But anyway, you put the part of the net in your teeth, and then you know, your other hands sort of situate it where it needs to be before the big throw. So some bug spray got on the edge of the net, and then it got in my mouth, and I got bug spray in my mouth, and it was terrible. So that's the story of why I don't like using bug spray. So maybe your child has a similar story, but with sunscreen. Of course, that's not an excuse to not use sunscreen because we need protection from the sun. But yeah, that's the thing. I get bit up a lot by bugs. So, you know?

0: Faith isn't about having all the answers. It's about knowing the one who does. 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
1: Welcome to the show. I've got an update, a personal eyewitness update on the whole Waymo car thing. So those Waymo cars that you see around Tampa Bay, they are all white. They've got a contraption on top, and they look like, you know, something out of science fiction, kind of. These Waymo cars, apparently, very soon, or at least just soon, I think is the word that was used, they are going to be full-on driverless vehicles. But I got a look at one today, and I can either confirm or deny that they are driverless. I'll tell you what I saw coming up after Mercy Me. Right now, it's Hannah Kerr.

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1: Driverless vehicles, however you feel about them, it seems like they're coming. Soon is the word that was used in referring to Waymo driverless vehicles. Now, you've seen these around town. They're white vehicles. They've got a contraption on top. They got a spinny thing on the back. They look like something out of science fiction. But I think the concept of driverless vehicles is super interesting. However you feel about it, it's like, oh my gosh, the future is now. But I mentioned that Waymo was going to go with full-on driverless vehicles because the ones that have been going around town have had people behind the wheel. And believe me, I look. When I see one of those, I'm like, is there someone behind the wheel? And there's always someone behind the wheel. But today, I was on Himes, and I was turning left. I wanted to connect to Dale Mabry to get back to the station. I was coming from St. Lawrence, and I saw one of these Waymo vehicles, and I pull up alongside it, and I look behind the wheel, and there was a person. There was a person there. So maybe they just haven't rolled out, so to speak, the driverless vehicles. They're still testing. But I say, hey, if you need to keep testing, because this is something you definitely want to get right for the safety of all of us. Here's Gateway Worship.

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1: Sometimes you see things online and you're like, I don't think this is a thing. I was on Reddit and I saw an ad for something. And I get ads for Oriental Trading. It's for Oriental Trading. And it's a picture of crayons. Now, you may be thinking to yourself, Fernando, why are you talking about this? This doesn't make sense. Well, the crayon, I'm going to give you the colors of the crayons, and I'm going to tell you what's on the box of crayons. And you tell me if these two things match up. So the crayons, it's a set of six colors. Red, blue, orange, green, purple, and yellow. The box of crayons says colorful Christmas crayons. What? Colorful Christmas crayons? I mean, I guess they can be Christmas crayons. And they, you know, the box is very colorful. Colorful, the word, and you know, all the letters are in different colors. And then above that, there is a string of Christmas lights. And those are in different colors. But this is, I mean, are they really Christmas crayons? Or are they just regular crayons that you put Christmas crayons on the box to make them Christmassy? And also it's July. Or maybe something in my browser told it that I am celebrating Christmas in July. So they were like, oh, I'm going to feed them this ad about colorful Christmas crayons. I see what you're doing there, ad people. Very interesting. And also a little creepy.

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2: Should have been long gone now, yeah. Should damn be living.

Christmas in July is in full swing here at Spirit FM. And by the way, big thanks to Tyler Young of Drummond Wheelie Young Law Firm for supporting Spirit FM's Christmas in July. So there's a lot of aspects of Christmas in July. So one thing that we're doing, and this is kind of the heart of what we're doing, is collecting for our local food pantries here in the Tampa Bay area. And we've got different stops to do that. I was at one today at St. Lawrence. That was earlier today. And let me tell you, if you dropped off food at St. Lawrence earlier today for the drive, thank you so much. Because we filled up a whole trunk and the back seat of a car. And then we filled up the trunk once again of the car. And the car was not a tiny car, by the way. So thank you so, so much. Next one is July 16th. So that is this coming next Thursday. And it's going to be at St. Ignatius in Tarpon Springs on Orange Street. And we would love to see you there. So that's part of the Christmas in July thing. Another part of it is that we are actually celebrating with a lot of Christmas music on the station. So the 24th of July and the 25th of July are going to be chock full of Christmas favorites as well. So there's different aspects to this thing. If you want kind of some guidance as to what we're collecting at the food drive locations, check our website, myspiritfm.com. Here's Katie Nicole.

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1: You never need to feel ashamed. Never. Asking for help. We all need help sometimes, right? And there's no shame in it. The Today Show has an article about Alyssa Curtis. And Alyssa Curtis has started some special food pantries around her home in Lowell, Michigan. And it's become kind of a bigger thing. I think it's a non-for-profit now. It's called Shame Free Collective. And according to the Today Show article about it, it operates pantries stocked with food, hygiene, and baby care items for people to take without payment or judgment. And I think that's great. But I think food pantries in general are places where you're going to find stuff that you need, and it's going to be given to you in an environment of love and an environment of just wanting to help you out. And I know there's sort of pride involved there. Like, hey, you know, I'm kind of ashamed that I'm at this point in my life. But the thing is, things happen. You know, people get laid off. Companies get smaller. Payrolls get slashed. You know, things happen to you in the workforce. And it's not necessarily because you did anything bad. You know, maybe you were doing your job great and you were let go. And you find yourself in a financial situation where you need, you know, you rely on food pantries. You don't have to feel ashamed about that at all. That's what the food pantries are there for. That's what we're there for. You know, the help may be something that I need in the future. Who knows? You know, I'd want it to be there for me. And I'd also want to be in an environment of welcoming and love. And hopefully, I mean, I can't vouch for every single food pantry in the Tampa Bay area, but I would venture to say that it's filled with people who want you to get help and want to help and don't want to make you feel bad about your situation. So don't ever feel bad about asking for help.
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2: Tiffany Hudson from Elevation Worship released her new album, When You're in the Room. Toby Mac announced his upcoming expanded album, Heaven on My Mind, Guestless Edition. Tyrion has a new album coming in August and already released the title track called Mad Big World. A lot of new songs with Ren Collective, Evergreen, Red Rocks Worship, and Chris Brown with The Lord Is With Me, a new release from Danny Gokey called Jesus Over Everything, and Megan Woods' Heaven Down Here. My name's Francesca. 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
1: Screens, screens everywhere. How do you keep your kid away from the screens? Well, one thing you can encourage them to do is to play outside, of course. But in Florida, being the sunshine state, there is an issue with that. A minor issue that you can, you know, sort of plan for. The sun. Kids can't get too much sun. None of us can get too much sun. You know what I mean? Because if you get too much sun, you might get burned, and it's, you know, it's just not, it's not good for the skin. But we've got sunscreen, and we've got clothing, and we've got hats and stuff, so we can plan. We can plan for the sun. But it's hard to get a child to get on board with what they need to do to keep safe from the sun, especially if it's putting on suntan lotion, because no kid wants to stop from playing or be kept from playing because mom or dad is slathering the copper tone on their face with their little eyes closed, and they're saying, I want to play, I want to play. And, you know, you got to put it on. It's just something you have to do. But aside from just applying sunscreen, how do you handle the sun and your kids? What precautions do you take? Do you have any special tips? You know, because it is the sunshine state. So it is something that we have to navigate basically anytime we go outside. So what are your best tips for protecting kids from the sun? 1-800-223-9286. You could text or call.

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1: Great to have you here. How do you keep your kids safe from the big burning ball in the sky that is the sun? We are the Sunshine State, after all. And, you know, there's different ways to keep kids safe from the sun. But which ones do you employ? And which ones do your kids dislike the least? I think that's kind of the... That's the game that needs to be played as a parent. You know, what can I do to this child to keep them from the sun, keep them from getting burnt, but also have them not dislike me as much as I can? As much as I can balance those two things, you know? What are some tips? What are your best tips for protecting kids from the sun here in Florida? 1-800-223-9286. You could text or call.

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1: The kids are out in the sun at the beach, let's say, and you know that, oh my goodness, I didn't put sunscreen on them. You just realized it. So you're like, everyone come on, come back, come back. You got to put sunscreen on. And then what does everyone say? Aww. Because the kids do not enjoy having sunscreen applied because it takes them away from their playtime at the beach, right? And there's two main methods for doing this, of course, is, you know, you get the suntan lotion, you rub it on them, rub it on their face, and they're closing their little eyes as you know, forcefully, as tightly as they can while you lather them up, and then you send them on their way with, you know, two shades lighter skin than they came to you with because of all the sunscreen. Or you have the spray sunscreen, which I think is a great idea because, you know, you let them stand there, spray them down, other side, spray them down, and then you're done. But I think we need more coverage with these things. I don't think they're strong enough. What we need is a sunscreen spray that has the coverage of an industrial car painting spray paint gun. That's what we need. We don't need... We need... Now I got spit all over the studio. But that's what you need, right? You need more volume, more pressure, so you can get the coverage you need, and then you can make it a quick and painless situation for the kiddos. All right, kids, line up. Other side. And then they're done. Someone needs to pitch this on Shark Tank.

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1: 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It's been My Spirit FM for about 4 years now. I came down to Tampa from upstate New York looking to start fresh after some bad experiences up north. Really didn't know anybody down here and really kind of felt alone for the longest time and really to find my faith again. Then I found Spirit FM, Surfing Channels, this wonderful station with these wonderful people on it, and it's always good to not always feel so alone. I found a nice church here in the Diocese of St. Petersburg, St. Mary's Catholic Church, and I really feel like you guys are part of my second family. So it's both making me laugh and making me feel like I'm not so alone. I love all you guys.
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1: Some kids could have a kind of unusual aversion to sunscreen. So we're talking about keeping kids safe in the sun and applying sunscreen and what's the best way to do that. And but, you know, if kids feel about sunscreen the way I feel about bug spray, then maybe you've got another problem. Because what happened to me was, and this was actually at the beach, I had bug spray on, and some of the bug spray got onto something that I put in my mouth. So I got bug spray in my mouth. And ever since then, bug spray has left a bad taste in my mouth. Literally and figuratively. No, not to say that the taste has continued to this day, but you know what I mean. I'm not a big fan of wearing it. I think it's effective. I just don't like wearing it. What I'd much rather like is to be a place where there are no bugs or mosquitoes biting me. I'm okay with bugs, just not bitey bugs. You know what I mean? So maybe it's your child got sunscreen in their mouth and they've had a complex about it ever since. If they're little, it might be worth asking them about it. Like, listen, did you get some sunscreen in your mouth? Like, if they have a strange, you know, sort of like aversion to sunscreen that's kind of odd, it may be worth asking them about.

So speaking of the beach and sun, we are bringing back Bible on the Beach August 5th at Sankey Park in Clearwater. We're celebrating 40 years of Spirit FM with a beautiful sunset mass celebrated by Father Izzy Hernandez and worship music from Matthew Cuisan. And, you know, you can bring a beach chair, you can bring your Bible, the whole family. It's going to be an awesome, awesome time. And because it's later in the day, the sun won't be as much of an issue. So there you go. Stop on by. We would love to see you there. 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
1: Keeping kids from sun, from getting too much sun at the beach it's an issue. It's not a huge issue. I mean, put sunscreen on them, reapply when you need to. Are they going to enjoy it? No, not really. But I'll tell you one thing that is a game changer for adults on the beach is coming with your own umbrella or shelter of some kind. That is a game changer for the beach, as far as I'm concerned. Because what I like to do on the beach is sit, watch the water, be there with the people, drink my drink, eat my food, maybe take a nap. You know, that's what I like to do at the beach. And if you're that kind of person, let me tell you something. Having some kind of a covering from the sun is a game changer. It's not going to be as hot. You don't have to worry as much about the sun getting in your eyes. I mean, it's pretty nice. We have some friends who have like a little tent, sort of a mini pavilion type setup. Oh, it's pretty nice.

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0: All right, let's start with a deep breath. You ready? Breathe in and out. Right, today we are in the Gospel of Matthew, once again, chapter 10, verse 14. Whoever will not receive you or listen to your words, go outside that house or town and shake the dust from your feet. We are called to share our faith, to spread the gospel, but we're not responsible for the success of doing so. I mean, we want to spread the gospel in an effective way, but when we try to spread the gospel, talk about our faith in an effective way, it's up to that person's encounter with God's word. You know, you may share the faith and you feel like, oh, okay, I shared the faith, and then the person rejects it. You don't have any need to feel like a failure. You did what God asks you to do. The result's not up to you. In the name of the Father, and of the Son, and of the Holy Spirit, Lord God, help us to always strive for faithfulness and always, always choose faithfulness above success. Lord, we pray for Kim, who has heart problems and who had an appointment recently. We pray for Crystal, for her mental health. We pray for all those struggling with their mental health, Lord. We pray for Trent, for his job and new career path. We pray for Lourdes' recovery. We pray for Roger, for his struggles, Lord. We lift up the repose of the soul of Norm and for his loved ones. We pray healing for Dawn. We pray for a greater respect of all human life, an end to war in our world, for our first responders and our military, for wisdom and protection. We pray for all those struggling to put their lives back together in Venezuela, Lord. Please be with them and those involved in the recovery efforts. Lord, we pray for all those we've been asked to pray for or promised to pray for, and all those who have no one to pray for them. In the name of the Father, and of the Son, and of the Holy Spirit, amen.
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1: Welcome to the show. So I guess we're living in the future because driverless cars are coming to Tampa streets soon, according to what I saw. And specifically, it's the Waymo vehicles. So the white ones with the contraption on the top and the little spinny thing in the back. You've seen them around town. Every time I see one, I check to see if there's a driver behind the wheel. And there always is. But the last time I saw one was today. And I'll tell you what I saw, give you a fresh update on the driverless car situation in Tampa coming up after Matthew West. Right now, it's Elevation Rhythm. Washed.

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1: With driverless cars, if one of them cuts you off, are you going to be angry or not? I think I would be less angry if a driverless vehicle cut me off on the Veterans Expressway, for example. I think I would be less mad than if a person did it. But maybe it shouldn't be. Maybe the driverless vehicles have learned to, or they you know, put programming in them to be able to figure out when someone is not pleased with them by what they can see with their visual sensors and what they can perceive from the movement of the person inside the car. Yeah, but driverless vehicles are supposed to be hitting our streets soon in terms of those Waymo vehicles, the white ones with the contraption on the top. It kind of looks like a Google Maps car, but it's all white. It's got a little spinny thing in the back. Anyway, I came across one of these today, and I always look behind the wheel to see if there's someone there. And I looked behind the wheel, and there was someone there. Yeah, so I guess they haven't rolled them out yet, or not all of them are driverless, or I don't know. But supposed to be hitting our streets soon. We'll see. Hey, as far as I'm concerned, you know, if you need people behind the wheel for a longer period of time to work all the kinks out, absolutely take your time with that. Definitely not something you want to rush.

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1: I saw these and I was like, I don't know that that's super accurate advertising. I don't know if I said that exactly in my mind, but here, I'll describe to you what I saw. I was on the internet, I was on Reddit, and I saw an ad for a company. I won't name the company, but they sell all kinds of stuff. And it was an ad for crayons. Now, I'm going to describe the color of the crayons so you get kind of the background here. It's a 6-crayon set. Red, blue, orange, green, purple, and yellow. And the package does not just say crayons, does not just say 6-pack of crayons. It says colorful Christmas crayons. That's an excellent question. What makes them Christmas crayons? Well, they have a little design of Christmas lights above the text that says colorful Christmas crayons. So because they are packaged differently, they are Christmas crayons. So goes the logic. I don't, you know, you want to be clever with your advertising. You want to be clever with your packaging. But I don't know that this is an accurate statement, that they're colorful Christmas crayons. I mean, they're not. If the crayons were just like red and green and different shades of red and green, now we're talking.

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1: Oh, here we go. Marty texted, "Oh, Fernando, you say crayons just like my grandbaby says it. It's crayons. Crayons. I don't have enough time to say crayons. I got to shorten it. Crayons. It's crayons. Crayons. That's it. That's just how I say it, and that's it. I'm not going to spend, it's just too much time. Crayons. No." It's crayons.

0: How kind are you? Let me reframe that. How kind are you to yourself? Hey, I'm Fernando from The Way Home. It can become second nature to practice kindness daily, becoming almost part of your personality. Most of the time, it's not hard. Think about the words you use when speaking to others. Those kind, thoughtful words. Compare those to the words you use when you talk about yourself. I'd be willing to bet they're pretty harsh. Why? Don't you deserve kindness too? Aren't you a child of God? Here's my challenge to you. Start talking to yourself with the same consideration and love you use when talking to others. It might just change your day, maybe your life.
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1: Thank you so, so much for listening. 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

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Right now, the story is Tim from Tampa. Last month, we had Chaplain Carlene. I love reading through these stories because they are stories of everyday people. People who were going through their lives, who maybe they were children, maybe they were adults, maybe they had just moved here. They found this radio ministry and it changed their lives.

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I love listening to it. I love reading them because they're stories like mine and maybe stories like yours. And I know stories of people that I know personally who allowed Holy Spirit to change their hearts through this radio ministry. 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I know your story matters, and I'd love to hear it if there's a song or a prayer or a program or something that has impacted your life. 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
1: Hi, I'm Greg Schutte, Director of Marriage Works Ohio, Catholic therapist and author of the Building Eucharistic Marriage Catholic Marriage Course. 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

In my daily life, I'm usually thinking just one step ahead. The next thing to do. That's why I have such a long to-do list, is because I'm thinking too much and then I get distracted and I need to write it down. You would think I'd be good at chess, but no, that's not the case. Hey, I'm Francesca. Thank you for listening to Spirit FM tonight. It is good to have a plan. It's good to be aware. It's good to plan for the future, and yet our lives are just, it's just a sequence, a succession of little everyday moments. And it matters how we define success. We can define success as, yes, this whole list of moments in my life has led to this one thing, I did it. Or you can take each individual moment and live it and be excited about it. And do something beautiful and care about your family members. Life is just a series of separate little moments. And when we learn to live each one the way that God has asked us to, by loving our brothers and sisters, by worshiping Him, by striving to share His love here on earth, that's really what it means to succeed. Not just waiting for this one big event that takes one day out of the, you know, 600 you planned it for, but learning how to live in every moment.

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The Christmas in July food drive is going on, and it was a huge success this morning at St. Lawrence. Fernando said he brought back two entire carloads of goodies, not just goodies, food, sustenance for our local food pantries. That's what the Christmas in July food drive is all about. So if you missed today, don't worry about it. Next Thursday, we're going to be at St. Ignatius at Orange Street in Tarpon Springs, picking up food donations in the morning for the Christmas in July food drive. And to tie it all up with a beautiful little bow, we're going to have an event right here at Spirit FM on July 25th. Not just an event, a Christmas in July celebration. 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

0: You are never getting rid of your problems. Sorry, I shouldn't laugh at that. It's a little funny. If you don't laugh, you'll cry. Hi, I'm Francesca. Thanks for listening to Spirit FM tonight. And we don't get rid of our problems. If you improve your life, if you make more money, if you become more efficient, you don't just remove your problems, but you do begin to exchange them for better problems. Does that sound daunting? Does that sound fruitless? I don't know. Maybe. But at the same point, as you get to kind of achieve better quote-unquote problems, you're able to see different ways, new realities where the Lord has worked in your life, and now he's challenging you to go back and sow that into your community, to go back and reflect the light of Christ. So with each improvement, we don't remove our problems, but we get new ones, and we get better ones, and most importantly, we get new opportunities to love the Lord and to respond to his love.
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